0: Getting dizzy from all this 90s music and nothing but the 90s on Kiss 102.3. You are here with Ben and Liam. 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I just want to feel real love. Yep, Robbie Williams is back and bringing his Britpop tour to Adelaide Oval on Saturday, 7th of November. 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
1: You ever seen his live at Nebworth DVD?
0: Yeah, I haven't, but I know about it because you tell me about it all the time.
1: You want to come to my house and watch for the Robbie Williams live at Nebworth DVD?
0: I'd rather just see him live.
1: Well, you can. Just like you, Tanya and Morford Vale.
2: Yes, thank you so much. That's awesome.
0: No worries at all, Tanya. Enjoy the show. I don't want to ride.
1: Vic in Mulberry Heights, what's your favourite Robbie Williams song?
3: Oh, it has to be Angels. That's a total classic.
0: Well, before you know it, Vic, you'll be seeing it live. Congratulations.
3: Woohoo, thank you.
0: No worries.

0: Good morning to Nathan. Your favourite Robbie Williams song?
1: Morning, boys. Better Man by Robbie Williams.
2: Great.
1: Never lets you down.
2: Well, Nathan, mate, you got yourself two tickets. Enjoy the show.
1: Thank you very much, guys.
2: No worries. Thank you. Lord, I'm doing all I can to be a better man. Yep, if you want to see Robbie, he's back. 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

0: Jackie Graham, Ain't Nobody on Kiss 102.3. Good morning, Adelaide. You are here with Ben and Liam, giving you nothing but the 90s. Speaking of 90s, Robbie Williams is back and bringing his Britpop tour to Adelaide Oval on Saturday, 7th of November. 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
1: Do yourself a favour, and give the podcast a chance. The Ben and Liam podcast, that is. Very out of studio one today. I think two points. We went live on Instagram and took the mics out of the studio. How dynamic. If you missed all of that, make sure you check it out in the Ben and Liam podcast. Did a live tour of Ben's car. I also smashed a pane of glass with a small hammer. Haven't you always wanted to do that? You know, those little ones on like an Adelaide Metro bus. That was exciting. But up next, Kat will be joining you on Kiss 102.3.
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18: Good morning, Adelaide. How are we?
5: it's Kat Markey. Let's continue nothing but the 90s all day today. Pure 90s music. We've been doing this all week. And it's been so good in St. Maurice, right, Tanya?
17: Oh, my gosh. It's so fantastic. I love it. I'm singing, I'm dancing, and it just gets me through the whole day.
5: Yeah.
17: I should do it more often.
5: Oh, we should. I know. A week might not be enough. We might need to do it for a month.
17: Yes. I remember getting up Saturday mornings and putting on the video clips and dancing and wanting to dress like them and have the hair. So that's what I remember.
5: Yeah, absolutely. Yeah, video hits on Channel 10 back in the day. You watch it every weekend, yeah? You know what? Kylie Minogue, definitely in that category. People we idolise. One of her biggest hits plays in minutes, and now a little one-hit wonder as we continue nothing but the 90s on KISS 102.3.
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1: Reluctantly crouched at the starting line. 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
0: Before I play it, though, public service announcement. Ben and Liam, weekdays from 6 a.m, they have a secret stain. You know that. Big dirty stain that was smeared onto a glass pane in the studio. And thanks to Automasters, whoever correctly guessed it won themselves $5,000 this week.
2: It went off. It was Woolworths barbecued chicken. $5,000. So sad. You didn't win. You thought you knew what it was. Well, your luck's about to change. Because on Monday, there's gonna be another stain.
3: Another $5,000 up for grabs. Stain 6.0.
2: We've almost given away 30K from this so far. Maybe it'll be our quickest yet. Hey, boys, is it tomato sauce? Yep, there you go, $5,000.
3: You bloody got it.
0: I'm sure it won't be as easy as that, but if you want to win this massive $5,000, just be listening at 8 o'clock when Ben and Liam reveal their next secret stain. That's Monday, 8 o'clock on Kiss 102.3. 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
4: If it hadn't been forgotten, I'd Joe, I'd been married a long time ago. Where did you come from? Where did you go? Where did you come from? Cotton Eye Joe.

0: nothing but the 90s, playing all day on Adelaide's Kiss 102.3, just getting around all of the songs. So nostalgic, right? And Blake, for you, Zally, you're loving it.
1: Absolutely, I am. Yeah, it's been absolutely amazing. I just wanted to, to let you know, because it's just been so fun and so enjoyable. Oh, like, every time a song comes on, I'm like, oh, yeah, I remember this one. And, yeah, it's just really taken me back.
0: Oh, well, yeah, it's a like that, isn't it? It's just a full day of nostalgia. And I've also got, by the way, tickets to the Royal Adelaide Show to give away. So if you call me right now, 131065, tell me your favourite 90s band or singer and you could be winning, all right? On Kiss 102.3, nothing but the 90s.

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0: Right now, I've got some tickets to give away to the Royal Adelaide Show, Courtney. You really want to get yourself there. You're loving the 90s music this week as well, right? All the songs.
2: Absolutely loving it. My neighbours don't love my renditions, but I love it.
0: I mean, I'm the same in my car as well. If I wound the windows down, Adelaide would get the shock of their lives. It would be bad. Hey, getting a bit passionate there. We are also giving out family passes to the Royal Adelaide Show. 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And tickets to Ben and Liam's Haunted House presented by Hollywood Horrors. 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
2: Yay, thank you so much.
0: Welcome. 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

0: when's the last time you heard this song? Holy moly, from Enrique Iglesias. How good. Nothing but the 90s on Kiss 102.3. Continues in just a minute, all right? Robbie Williams standing by, ready to entertain us. And of course, we've got the dance pop, we've got the electronic C&C Music Factory. Heck yeah. This is the kind of vibe that we need on a Friday before the weekend hits in Adelaide. Music back. 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
0: All right, let's do this, Adelaide. Hello, you're with Kat Markey. Another hour, pure 90s music, one after the other. And to kick things off this hour, I mean, it's a guy who, if you've seen him live, you know that you're getting a comedy show with him as well. He no longer gets nervous when he plays on stage. Nah, been there, done that for many years.
18: I used to be terrified, but now not so much. 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
0: Delusionally optimistic. Taking us back to 2023 when he performed after the Adelaide 500. What a show! What a man! Robbie Williams, nothing but the 90s on KISS 102.3.

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0: This morning, while playing the 90s songs as well, they were talking about Ray Gun. You remember Ray Gun, breakdancing, Olympian, made headlines. New documentary coming out on Netflix. The trailer's just been released. The guys have some thoughts.
2: It is a bit sad how much crap Ray Gun copped.
3: Yeah.
2: But I think if after that, she was like, okay, yeah, look, I'll admit, maybe I'm not the best breakdancer in the world, but I did my best. We would be like, yes, we love you, icon. But it was more the, I'm being really serious about this after this absolutely ridiculous thing happened.
3: Do you remember there was the comedian that did the comedy performance where they wanted to do the musical, Ray Gun the musical, and she sued them.
2: And once again, we're like, okay, well, you're
3: seeing the funny side of it.
2: You know, we all would have got around it in that right way, but it was more how things changed after. That's where the story turned.
0: A little bit of serious chat there. Something a bit less serious, but definitely need to get around. Ben and Liam, back Monday morning, have your next chance to win family passes to the Royal Adelaide Show, plus tickets to their haunted house. That's from 6 a.m. on Monday. And I have some cheeky tickets to give away as well in the next 15 minutes. So keep listening. Have 13105 ready. 1065 ready, rather. Can't even get the number right. You know what I can get right? Nothing but the 90s, baby. Let's continue it now on KISS 102.3, a song that needs no introduction.

0: 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You got a favourite genre there, Lee, that we can play?
1: Oh, I think it's a mix of everything, to be honest. You know, the pop music back then, you've got your Backstreet Boys, Britney, you know, but then there's a bit of Whitney coming in as well. So, hey, got it all in there. So, yeah, I love that you guys are playing.
0: Okay, you're going to love the song that plays straight after this from Richard Marx, by the way. Want to win a family pass to the Royal Adelaide Show? Just call me, 131065. Tell me your favourite 90s song. We might be able to play it for you as we continue Nothing But The 90s. 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
0: Right now, though, got some tickets to the Royal Adelaide Show to give away. Tracy, you grew up here in Adelaide, yeah? The 90s. Must have been a great time for you.
2: Oh, still had a bit of a life back then before the kids come along.
0: What was your life like in Adelaide in the 90s?
2: Quite a few disco places that we would frequent.
0: Oh.
2: Charlestown Tavern was in Highness Street.
0: Uh-huh.
2: The Mansions, Richmond, Jules, and Rio.
0: You've got it just burned into your brain, the 90s. It's like you're there right now.
2: Yep, right back there.
0: Well, somewhere that I want to get you in the very near future is the Royal Adelaide Show. So not only a family pass for you, but also tickets to Ben and Liam's Haunted House presented by Hollywood Horrors. It's yours.
2: Oh, I'm so excited because I'm going to give that to a friend.
0: Oh, good on you, Tracy. Hey, I've got more tickets to the Royal Adelaide Show to give away in the next 30 minutes, so make sure you keep listening. 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
5: 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Robin, I'm not happy with you. You know who you are. Three times she said she was going to pick up this couch. She said, can come right now for $400. No worries, it's yours. She said on the Monday, not going to get there. She said 3 p.m. Tuesday. I'm waiting half an hour, give her a call. And I said, remember the couch? Oh, got sidetracked. Can I come like later tonight? I'm sort of like, no, you know what? Can we arrange a time tomorrow now? She said, 100% Wednesday. Now tell me, where's Robin? She's nowhere to be seen. And I was like, are you kidding me? 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

0: on Adelaide's Kiss 102.3. Hello, you're with Kat Markey, and we are going to... Sorry, that's my Nokia. Just hang on, I better pick this up. Sorry, just see who this is. Hello. Hi. No, sorry, I'm a bit busy. I can't... No, I'm on the radio. I'm playing 90s songs for the people of Adelaide. Have you been listening? Dial up internet? No, I can't help you with that. No, wrong person to ask. Sorry. Just so annoying. Don't miss that ringtone, by the way. We've come a long way since the 90s when it comes to technology. Back to the... What was I saying? Yeah, back to the music in just a moment. The Cranberries is coming up. How good. I've also got Seal's Kiss from a Rose. Both playing in just a few minutes on Kiss 102.3. As we continue, nothing but the 90s next. Oh, for God's sake. Oh, they're calling back. Hang on, I better pick this up. Stay there, Adelaide. I'll be back in a sec.
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0: Adelaide's latest info.
2: Now.
0: Afternoon, I'm Maria Gabban. There's been an update to H5 bird flu reporting. South Australia will adopt the national agreed reporting framework from Monday. And that means we'll move away from listing reports related to suspect or positive cases and focus on investigations undertaken into new events. A 48-year-old woman's been reported for drink driving after a smash at Prospect last night. A car hit a parked vehicle on Redden Street just before 7 p.m.
16: A 52-year-old female driver is believed to have hit the wrong pedal while driving through a laneway off Rundle Mall. The simple mistake sent the EV flying down Twin Street, smashing into bollards before rolling. The Prime Minister has detailed his overnight call with Donald Trump. Anthony Albanese says the leader's first phone conversation since March centred around a number of global and regional issues and was a good call.
17: It was a very productive and wide-ranging call. It went into a few personal issues and one which demonstrated the strength of the relationship between Australia and the United States.
16: And in Kiss Celebrity News, an Aussie entertainment icon passes. More on that next.
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16: Johnny Young has died at the age of 79. A family statement says he died after a short illness with pancreatic cancer. He became a household name as the host of Young Talent Time. Your sport check next.
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16: The Crows are gearing up for tonight's game against the Dockers in Perth. Adelaide have made 6 changes for the match. Meantime, Port have trained at Adelaide Oval ahead of tomorrow night's clash with Melbourne at home. The Power have made 4 changes. Jason Horne-Francis has overcome his knee scare, while Lockie Jones and Mitch Georgiades are both back. The Kiss cast is next.
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16: A shower or 2 and 17 today, much the same 17 tomorrow. Right now it's 14 degrees. And all week we're playing nothing but the 90s, only the biggest songs of the 90s, back to back, 9 to 3 every day on Kiss 102.3.
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0: Yes, on Kiss 102.3, Adelaide, let's do this right now. As we play nothing but the 90s all day, let's play the top 5 from 1995. Rochelle, back to your glory days. Grew up here in Adelaide. I mean, what were you listening to listen to music? You know, was it the Discman, the cassette player?
22: Yeah, probably the cassettes, yep.
0: Yeah, oh, yeah. So good. Oh, my God, I feel like I want to buy... Where would you even buy a cassette player now? I feel like they're extinct.
22: I have no idea. Probably the Salvos or something.
0: The Salvos. The songs live on, right? We've got them on the radio. We can hear them on the radio, so that's something.
22: Yeah.
0: Might I call Port Adelaide Salvos and see if they've got any in stock. 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
0: 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As we play you nothing but the 90s all week, right now playing you the top five from 1995. And as we get into the number one song, I mean, it really was number one back then. The late, great Coolio. You can't go wrong with Gangster's Paradise, right?
4: Yes, that's it.
0: Oh, my God. How can you not sing along to it as well? Like, the instrumental as the songs leading up to those first few lyrics. Oh, my God. It's just iconic, right?
4: It totally is. It brings out everyone's age when that comes on. You know who's the 90s baby then.
0: Get ready to walk through the valley of the shadow of death on Kiss 102.3. 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
1: Blissful change of atmosphere.
0: I wish I could sing like that. Not everything's singing, you know. The only important thing these days is rhythm and melody. Rhythm and melody.

0: the guitar in this one. So good, right? Ugly Kid Joe, everything about you on Kiss 102.3. Nothing but the 90s. Day today, along with playing these amazing 90s songs for you, we're also giving away tickets to the Royal Adelaide Show. And speaking of places that we want to be, places that we were back in the 90s. I mean, Kate, you grew up here. Where were you hanging out back then?
1: Generally just anywhere in town, but mainly PJ O'Brien's, but it's no longer. So,
0: oh, R.I.P. Yeah.
1: I know. Definitely showing my age there.
0: No, we love that. You know what? We're all in this together this week. 90s on Kiss 102.3. We're all loving it collectively.
1: Yes.
0: Hey, by the way, I'm going to give you a family pass to the Royal Adelaide Show. Congrats.
1: Oh, perfect. Thank you so much. My children will be so happy.
0: You're welcome. And also, tickets to Ben and Liam's Haunted House presented by Hollywood Horrors. So we'll give you those as well.
1: Oh, perfect. Thank you so much.
0: Welcome. Have the best time and enjoy nothing but the 90s. The music continues next with this from Christina Aguilera on Kiss 102.3. And in the next 30 minutes, more tickets to the Royal Adelaide Show.
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4: 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Robin, I'm not happy with you. You know who you are. Three times she said she was going to pick up this couch. She said, can come right now for $400. No worries, it's yours. She said on the Monday, not going to get there. She said 3 p.m. Tuesday. I'm waiting half an hour, give her a call. And I said, remember the couch? Oh, got sidetracked. Can I come like later tonight? I'm sort of like, no, you know what? Can we arrange a time tomorrow now? 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Now tell me, where's Robin? She's nowhere to be seen. And I was like, are you kidding me? 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
1: 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Sorry, I've got movies on the mind. The music is back in just a second. I mean, we've got the Aussie classics. We've got your Savage Gardens. 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Delirium. This one's coming up as well. And so many more next. As we play you nothing but the 90s all day on Kiss 102.3.
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1: Yeah, Adelaide, you have been obsessed with this all week. We've been playing you nothing but the 90s all day, and it continues right now. Another full hour on the way and just the best music, right, Sean?
26: I love it. 90s are good. Everything from Crash Test Dummies to Soundgarden, Spice Girls, you name it. I had it all, the 90s. Full of music, the 90s. Oh, probably the best decade, I reckon, of music.
1: 100%. I mean, songs like this in particular. We were dancing to this one back in the club, right? Back in the day, Cuba, Cargo Club, Heaven, anybody? culture beat. Mr. Vane, what a banger. Nothing but the 90s. Kiss 102.3.

0: Nothing but the 90s playing all day on Adelaide's Kiss 102.3. We're loving it. We love Ben and Liam in the mornings, weekdays from 6 a.m. I mean, they got a little bit serious this morning, actually. They were talking about the new Ray Gun documentary that's coming out on Netflix. You remember Ray Gun? She was the Olympian, did the breakdancing.
1: It is a bit sad how much crap Ray Gun copped.
2: Yeah.
1: But I think if after that she was like, okay, yeah, look, I'll admit, maybe I'm not the best breakdancer in the world, but I did my best, we would be like, yes, we love you, icon. But it was more the, I'm being really serious about this after this absolutely ridiculous thing happened.
2: Do you remember there was the comedian that did the comedy performance where they wanted to do the musical, Ray Gun the musical, and she sued them.
1: And once again, we're like, okay, well, you're
2: seeing the funny side of it.
1: You know, we all would have got around it in that right way, but it was more how things changed after. That's where the story turned.
0: Got a little bit serious this morning, the boys. Hey, make sure you're listening every weekday from 6 a.m. If you get on air, you could become Caller of the Week, which they announce every single Friday. And if you are, you could score yourself a Friday meat tray. Or in this morning's cases, they were vegetarian, so it was a Friday fruit and veg tray. 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
1: Oh my gosh, it's so fantastic. I love it. I'm singing, I'm dancing, and it just gets me through the whole day.
0: Yeah.
1: Should do it more often.
0: We should. You know, maybe a week isn't long enough. Maybe we need to extend it possibly. All right, stand by. We'll see if we can do that. Right now, Aussie duo Madison Avenue playing, and on 131065, you could be scoring yourself a family pass to the Royal Adelaide Show. Yes, just get your 90s on with me. 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Nothing but the 90s.

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1: On Adelaide's Kiss 102.3, all day today, not only giving away family passes to the Royal Adelaide Show, but playing nothing but the 90s. The music's been so good, right, Brooke? You're loving it?
2: I am. Getting back into the 90s. I am loving it. Ice Ice Baby and all, you know, like hip hop. Loved it. Everything is just, yeah, great.
1: Yeah, and then in the next breath, you're doing the dance moves to the Spice Girls.
2: Absolutely.
1: Totally. We had it all back then. It was the best.
2: We sure did. Yeah, it was good fun.
1: And speaking of good fun, the Royal Adelaide Show. I'm going to give you a family pass. Congratulations. Oh,
2: you're amazing. Thank you so much. We weren't going to go this year. It's usually a tradition of ours to go every Father's Day.
1: Oh, there you go. Well, you're going this year. And you know what? We're also going to give you tickets to Ben and Liam's Haunted House presented by Hollywood Horrors.
2: Amazing. I haven't taken my girls through that yet. So, yeah, I look forward to that. Yeah. How cool.
1: Yeah, have a great time. Enjoy Vanilla Ice. I've got it playing for you next. We know you love it. Adelaide's Kiss 102.3, nothing but the 90s. Back in just a moment. And in the next 30 minutes, more tickets to give away to the Royal Adelaide Show.
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4: 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Robin, I'm not happy with you. You know who you are. Three times she said she was going to pick up this couch. She said, can come right now for 400. No worries, it's yours. She said on the Monday, not going to get there. She said 3 p.m. Tuesday. I'm waiting half an hour, give her a call. And I said, remember the couch? Oh, got sidetracked. Can I come like later tonight? I'm sort of like, no, you know what? Can we arrange a time tomorrow now? She said, 100% Wednesday.
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0: 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And next hour, oh man, there's just so many good songs coming up. I mean, we've got the ballads, we've got Lighthouse Family coming up, we've got the dance floor fillers, the ones that you were doing some horrific dance moves to back in the day. 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

0: It's so good, right? Nothing but the 90s. 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Home of Ben and Liam in the mornings, weekdays from 6 a.m. I mean, they got a little bit serious this morning. The guys like to have fun, but they had a bit of a serious chat because that documentary is coming out on Netflix soon about Ray Gun. You remember the breakdancing Olympian?
1: It is a bit sad how much crap Ray Gun copped.
2: Yeah.
1: But I think if after that, she was like, okay, yeah, look, I'll admit, maybe I'm not the best breakdancer in the world, but I did my best. We would be like, yes, we love you, icon. But it was more the, I'm being really serious about this after this absolutely ridiculous thing happened.
2: Do you remember there was the comedian that did the comedy performance where they wanted to do the musical, Ray Gun the musical, and she sued them.
1: And once again, we're like, okay, well, you're
2: seeing the funny side of it.
1: You know, we all would have got around it in that right way, but it was more how things changed after. That's where the story turned.
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2: We were all collectively annoyed at Ross in the 90s, weren't we? From the show Friends. 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
1: It's showtime!
0: All day, all week, we've been playing you nothing but the 90s and giving away tickets to the Royal Adelaide Show, Catherine. You've been loving the 90s music, right? Yeah.
2: Yes, I am. You could play R.E.M. Losing My Religion. That's a good song.
0: Oh, that's a great song. We played that one yesterday, but maybe we should play it again today.
2: Yeah, I think you should as well. Or you can play Aqua, Barbie Girl. I like that one too.
0: We played that one yesterday as well. That's all right. We'll think of one. We'll get you a good song playing in just a few minutes. But I do want to give you a family pass to the Royal Adelaide Show, Catherine. That's yours.
2: Thank you. Thank you very much, because I want to take my granddaughter.
0: Oh, beautiful. Well, you can all head along. And the other thing we're going to give you as well are tickets to Ben and Liam's Haunted House presented by Hollywood Horrors. Are the kids going to be all right to go in there?
2: Oh, yeah, they'll be fine. I love Ben and Liam. They're amazing. They're so funny.
0: Oh, they are. We love Ben and Liam. They're back Monday morning. Back to the music next. Catherine, how about Nothing But the 90s with a bit of Eagle Eye Cherry, this one?
2: Oh, I love that song.
0: Great, isn't it? Love it. All right, lock it in. Playing for you in just a few minutes on Adelaide's Kiss 102.3.
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0: 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I forgot that song even existed. Seriously.
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0: Hey, he's on the air next, Smallsy. He's now on Kiss 102.3, and this afternoon, oh, this is going to be very cool. He's going to be joined by the world's most followed mind reader. He's got like over 200 million TikTok likes. His name is Ash Magic. Can he read Smallsy's mind? He's live on the show with him next. Do you know what? I heard Smallsy out in the hallway just before saying how much he's loving all this 90s music. I wouldn't be surprised if he plays one or two 90s songs in his show today. Maybe. We'll see. We'll see what mood he's in with the Smallsy show on the air next on Kiss 102.3.
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27: Afternoon at Gents Chrysler of Paintsville on Main North Road near Grange Junction Road, Waterloo Corner. Broken down truck and Port Wakeford Road near Waterloo Corner Road. Pretty busy for the drive home at the moment. The Porter Expressway heading out of Port Adelaide. Camera at Wattle Street, Melbourne, this arvo. 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That's Kiss Traffic and Weather together. 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
38: Oh, here we go. Welcome to your Friday afternoon. It is Smallsy. The Smallsy Show is live. Sorry, hang on a second. I just got to get the internet connected. You know what? I've been loving the 90s we've been doing today. And I've decided, you know what? I'm going to download I'm going to get my own Napster playlist going on right now.
37: How are you?
38: Yep. Probably going to get a virus on the computer here at Kiss, but whatevs. You know what? We're keeping the 90s going for the next hour. How does everyone feel about that? Are we keen? Oh. Now.
37: I think you can get it started.
38: No, it's connected. Just remember, don't pick up the home phone. Now that the internet's working, do not pick up the home phone. Georgie in the phone room. The home phone used to be a thing we used to have on the wall.
39: I had a landline.
38: You did?
39: Yeah.
38: Do you remember when
39: back? You didn't have a cord, though, I don't think.
38: Okay, back in the day, you weren't allowed to pick the phone up while you were connected to the internet because it would drop your internet connection out.
39: Jeez.
38: Yeah, this was the old days, the olden days. Hey, coming up this afternoon on the show, we're going to get some magic happening up in here, right?
37: Yes.
38: He is one of the world's most followed magicians, mind readers, and he's an Aussie guy by the name of Ash Magic. He's going to be hanging out with us here on the show. We're going to do the Chemist Warehouse Fast Five. Can we do that to start the show?
37: Phone lines are open.
38: 131065. Let's start the show with a $500 shopping spree at Chemist Warehouse. Before you answer the phones, though, Georgie, pop quiz 90 style.
39: Oh, God.
38: What TV show was this?
39: Have you ever Round the Twist.
38: Do you remember Round the Twist?
39: I do remember Round the Twist.
38: Do you know the words? Because I could sing into a karaoke session this afternoon.
39: I know this part.
38: Are you going round the twist? Have you heard the word about the bird and the spider? It wriggled and wriggled and jiggled inside her. Okay. You know what? Kids, you two, I'm looking at you two. This afternoon, I want you to sit down and strap in. I'm about to give you a 90s education. Are you ready to go?
37: I was alive in the 90s. What are you talking
38: about?
37: You
38: were five. It doesn't count.
39: I was there too.
38: When did you born?
39: 1997.
38: It doesn't matter.
39: I don't remember any of it.
38: This, I reckon, was one of my all-time favourite songs in high school. They are a band called Third Eye Blind, okay? I want you to listen to the lyrics because today we would not be releasing songs with this lyrical content. Semi-charmed life. Nothing but the 90s, all show.

0: I'm calling one of the best Aussie songs of all time. What? You don't agree?
1: I didn't know it was Aussie.
0: Are you Natalie and Rulia? Torn. It's nothing but the 90s. I'm giving these kids that work on this show an education this afternoon. If you didn't know that she lived in Melbourne, lives in the UK now, if you didn't know that, do you know who she famously dated was the lead frontman of probably also one of the biggest rock bands Australia had in the 90s, early
2: 2000s? Come on, you know that.
1: Like AC/DC.
2: Oh my God. Daniel John Silverchair.
1: Oh.
0: They got married.
1: That bad that I didn't know that. Yeah. I did not know that.
0: You did not know that. Okay.
2: Also, I went to a in-store.
0: For Natalie Brulia.
2: Did you? Get a CD single signed.
0: Well, now I get to call her a friend, so there you go. How strange it is. All right, 131065, Smallsy Show is on this afternoon. Yes, I've hijacked the playlist. I was inspired by the 90s we've been playing all day. So we've decided to continue it. $500 worth of Chemist Warehouse shopping spree. You want it? Call now. While we get a caller up, pop quiz for G quickly.
1: Oh, God.
0: All right, because you're just an absolute embarrassment. I'm going to give you three male celebrities. All you need to do is tell me what they have in common from the 90s. Okay.
1: Like they're all linked.
0: Yep, they've all got one link.
1: Okay.
0: George Clooney, Val Kilmer, Michael Keaton.
1: Oh, were they all Batman?
0: Oh, okay. Who told you out there?
1: No, I just am educated. Smallsies, Fast
0: Five. Okay.
1: But I've never seen any of their movies.
0: You haven't seen the Batman with Arnold Schwarzenegger as Mr. Freeze.
1: I've only seen Christian Bale as Batman.
0: Hey, Emily, welcome to the show.
3: Hello,
0: Smallsy.
3: Oh, my God, I'm loving the 90s.
0: Aren't they great? I can't believe she had no idea that there was other Batmans apart from Christian Bale. I would love to give you a $500 shopping spree at Chemist Warehouse right now. We've got five questions here. For every question you get correct, $100 cash. Get all five, boom, she's a winner. What were you doing in the 90s, by the way, Emily?
3: I was born in 1985, yep. So I was in my teens in the 90s.
0: What was your first album? What was it? Mine was Alanis Morissette, Jagged Little Pill. Benga Boys, good.
3: Yeah,
0: good.
3: And Five.
0: Oh, Five. They were on the show earlier this year.
2: Yes.
0: I fangirled too much. 50 seconds on the clock. You ready to go? Let's try and get you some money for into the weekend so you can get yourself a Chemist Warehouse shopping spree. Time starts after the first question. We've been playing nothing but the 90s all day here at KISS. What boy band was Ronan Keating in?
3: Boyzone.
0: Yes. Mila Kunis's birthday today. Who's she married to?
3: Ashton Kutcher.
0: Yes. Post Malone coming to Australia later this year. What's his real name?
3: Pass.
0: Ted Lasso just returned after a 3-year hiatus. What sport does the show revolve around?
3: Pass.
0: Okay. Albo has been in the news this week for talking about which country's prime minister's two melons.
3: Was it Vietnam?
0: No, but that's okay. We're going to go back to Post Malone's coming to Oz. What's his real name?
3: Is it Austin Post?
0: Yes, and Ted Lasso revolves around what sport?
3: Oh, my God, it's on the tip of my tongue.
0: It's set in England.
3: Soccer?
0: Boom. For Hunji, coming your way.
3: Great, I will take it. Thank you.
0: Not bad for you to get into Chemist Warehouse. What are you going to stock up on? Apparently,
3: ooh, the skincare, I think.
0: Oh, yeah. You should look into... Do they have any the copper peptide stuff in the skincare? Because that's all the rage at the moment, yes?
1: They've got the ordinary. They stock the ordinary there.
0: Do they? Well, yeah. Then I highly recommend these copper peptide-y drops will do wonders for your skin.
3: Okay. All right. I'm going to give it a go.
0: That's my hot tip for you. Hey, thanks for listening, Emily.
3: Thank you so much.
0: Okay, by the way, are you ready for the next 90s? Are you ready?
3: Yes,
0: okay.
3: Please.
0: Now, confession, when this band broke onto the scene, the year was like 1997. All of me and my high school friends, we thought the middle member was a girl for a many number of years.
3: Oh, hands Jackson.
0: Yes. Taylor Hare. Everyone was like, that's a girl. That's a girl. No, it's not. They are three. They are three brothers. Hanson, Mbop, nothing but the 90s in the Smallsy Show is playing right now at Kiss.

0: nothing but the 90s. All Friday afternoon, I've continued the run. That is Hanson Mbop. Smallsy Show is on the air. 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Now, Georgie in the phone room, Hanson was probably like your One Direction for a lot of people.
1: I met them.
0: Oh, yeah.
1: And I didn't know any of their songs.
0: Okay, well, Mbop was a big song.
1: Yeah.
0: My personal favourite when it comes to Hanson. They had a follow-up single called Where's the Love? It's not enough. Know this one?
1: Never heard it.
0: Okay, they had a good ballad too. Well, we're going to go deep this afternoon. The song was called I Will Come To You, and all the girlies used to eat them up.

0: never heard this.
1: No, never.
0: And apparently the band, the boys, Hanson, still tour. They're here in Australia all the time. And they run a beer company now too. Where are they now? Well, this is the, they are the original. That's that, the, Taylor Hanson was, is, no, no, no, he was your Harry Styles.
1: No, no.
0: Yeah, that's what it was. That's what it was. All right, let's check your traffic here. When we come back, we're working on the Hot Minute. Ooh, plus, I'm going to play a song from my very first album, Alanis Morissette, Jagged Little Pill. You know what? As a teenage boy, I reflect on it now, she hated men. She was very angry. A lot of men had done her wrong. Alanis Morissette is on the way, and why don't you tell everybody that you about Rob Thomas before we check the traffic?
1: Well, I know who Rob Thomas is.
0: But you didn't know.
1: I didn't know he was in Matchbox 20 because he has a song with Santana.
0: Yeah.
1: Santana.
0: And then when we come back, I'm going to play a song from the album Yourself or Someone Like You, 3 a.m. Matchbox 20 straight after this.
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3: Afternoon, at Jeff's Cross, a paint spill on Main North Road near Grand Junction Road to look out for. Waterloo Corner, broken down track and Port Wakefield Road near Waterloo Corner Road. Really busy the Savo, South Road through Mile End and Theberton, and quite busy Tapleys Hill Road already at Glenelg North, just near Anzac Highway. 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Kiss Car slow tonight of 9, tomorrow 17, right now 15. That's Kiss Traffic and Weather together. 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

0: Matchbox 20, that is 3 a.m. in the Smallsy Show. Rob Thomas, the lead singer of Matchbox 20, for those that didn't know that. Hey, you know that album, by the way, Yourself or Someone Like You, had the big fat guy with the airplane helmet on the front cover. That was the first album. Have you ever heard of a secret hidden track?
1: Yeah.
0: That was the first album I ever discovered. Track 12 on the record was like 15 minutes long, and if you let it finish out, there was silence for like 5 minutes, and then there was a hidden song at the end of the album.
1: Fun fact, Delta Goodrum did that in the 2000s as well.
0: Okay, cool. Thank you for that random Delta Goodrum fact there. Are you the fan club president of Delta over there? Hey, about to do the Hot Minute, and then we're going to get some magic up in here. The most followed mind reader in the world, Ash Magic, is going to be here on the show. But quickly, pop quiz for G in the phone room. 90s nostalgia. If I had a cassette tape and a pencil, what would I be doing with the two things, a cassette tape and a pencil?
2: pushing it around. I don't know. Ripping the stuff out. The tape, what's it called? To, like, put another tape in it.
0: No, what you would do is, because sometimes when you put a cassette tape into the tape player, it would get jammed up and then the tape would come out, and then you'd get the pencil and then you'd tighten it all up, and you're looking at me like you don't even know what I'm doing right
2: now. Yeah. That's interesting.
0: Yeah. Okay.
2: Sounds terrible.
0: These are my...
1: Winding it back.
0: These are my core memories that you are just mocking right now.
2: I'm not mocking. It just is another world.
3: Smallsies. Hot Minute. I got
0: breaking news. All right, let's power through the Hot Minute, get you the big celeb stories of the day. First up, she's apparently defrauded thousands of people.
4: Hey, Smallsy, this is Selena Gomez.
5: Can't keep my hands to myself.
0: Okay, Selena Gomez being sued, defrauding investors. Her and her mum are being sued after they deceived investors into pouring $1 million into their business, which was their mental health startup that they launched a couple of years ago called Wondermind. Apparently, the investors are seeking damages, the return of their investments, and they say they only became aware of Wondermind's alleged internal issues after a media expose described the company as being in a state of utter disarray. Surely that's not related to Selena Gomez, though. Like, she's not, like, I mean, she's the face of it, but she's not running it.
1: No, she would have hired people, and maybe they are responsible.
0: I feel like that's like suing Kylie Jenner because the lip kit gave you a rash. She's not making the lip kits. Selena Gomez ain't defrauding the investors.
3: Please welcome.
6: Hi, I'm Callum Turner.
0: All right, if you're looking for a movie to watch this weekend, One Night Only, Dua Lipa's husband, Callum Turner, he is the leading man in it. He was here on the show yesterday.
1: Yes, at the pub.
0: At the pub. Turns out our interview has gone on to make some global headlines after he told me that he was banned from an Irish pub in Switzerland after he got into an altercation over a phone charger. Have a listen to this wild story. This is what he told us yesterday. The Daily Mail are just eating this up.
7: I'm banned from a pub in Switzerland.
0: Okay.
7: Called O'Reilly's or something, and I wanted to get my charger back, and the guy, I was like, you know what? I'm sick of coming to Paddy O'Reilly's anyway when I'm in Zurich. I want to go to places that the local people go. I don't want to go to the Irish bar every time.
0: Mm.
7: So I'm banned from Paddy O'Reilly's. I think it's Paddy O'Reilly's.
0: All right, and just a fun one for you. Your knees hurt? Maybe you need an operation.
8: Hi, this is Elton John.
0: Okay, we've never covered an Elton John story before on this show, but this story is just too good to pass up. Elton John is going viral for his new necklace that's made from his kneecaps. He's still standing.
9: Don't you know I'm still standing?
0: After a double knee replacement.
9: Looking like a true survivor.
0: And now he's rocking a gold custom necklace that features a large slab of his kneecap in it.
1: Diamond crusted too.
0: The man must be stopped. He is too old. This is Elton on his new custom jewellery piece, his kneecaps that he hangs around his neck.
10: That's the right kneecap.
11: That's
10: my
11: right
10: patella.
11: Yeah.
10: My surgeon said I had the worst knees he's ever operated on. That hole was actually in my kneecap.
0: Wow. There you
1: go. That's a big...
0: Didn't you say you had something removed from you once that you wanted to take you?
2: That sounds... Yeah, I had a big thing removed.
0: And they wouldn't let you keep yours?
2: No, it was too big.

0: And it was a bit too scary. They had to go
1: test
0: get
1: that.
0: Other people to look at it.
1: Yeah. Would you keep any? Would you turn any of your body parts into jewelry, team? Just quickly before we get into
2: absolutely not.
1: No,
0: I do the bone thing.
1: Yeah,
0: I think that's cool.
1: Didn't who had the placenta? Who did their placenta?
0: What made it into jewelry?
1: Yeah, and they put it around their neck, and then they also used to. I'm sure one of the Kardashians.
2: Courtney feels like a Courtney.
0: It screams
2: thing.
0: Courtney.
1: I swear, Courtney kept her placenta and then secretly fed it to the other Kardashian family members at a group dinner one time.
0: Yeah, I remember it being in the fridge in one of the episodes.
2: Yep, she did.
1: Yeah, it was Courtney. There you go. Okay. 12 years ago today, Courtney and Kim fed their family the human placenta without them knowing. That feels like something you should have got consent from. Okay, let's continue the 90s right now. Ash Magic is going to be on the show next. Alanis Morissette, Jagged Little Pill. Iconic album from the 90s, one of the highest selling of all time. This is You Oughta Know, here at KISS.

0: Smallsy Show. Nothing but the 90s. Getting you into the weekend. Guys, how good are my picks?
1: I've almost lost an eardrum with how loud you had that turned up in here.
0: I am living my best. You don't remember how good they were. They don't make them like they used to is all I'm saying right now. We got a guest here with us.
1: Yes.
0: We got to get back to some regular programming right now. A bit of fun for a Friday. The man is the most followed mind reader in the world. He's got 205 million likes on TikTok. His name is Ash Magic. Let's go.
2: I'm going to teach you the craziest magic trick right now. So mystical,
3: magical. Ladies and gentlemen.
4: Hey, what's up? This is Ash Magic. On the Smallsy Show on KISS.
0: Hey, on the show, he is the world's most followed mind reader. And he is here to mind read me. Is that correct, Ash?
1: That is correct.
0: Ash Magic is in the building.
1: Yo! Hello.
0: Now, people may be familiar with you. I've been familiar with you for a long time. You've impressed me, sir, for a many number of years. Yeah. Well, months, it feels like years. You sort of started to go viral when you started mind-reading celebrities.
1: Yeah.
0: That's fair to say, right?
1: 100%. Yeah, that's where that's what I do mostly now, and it's people loving it.
0: Most famous person you've read the mind of?
1: I mean, I feel like it has to be Dwayne Johnson.
0: Yeah, The Rock. I've got I love an endorsement, right? And The Rock gave you just an incredible endorsement the other week. I'm going to play it for people so they know you're the real deal.
5: This guy named Ash, the stuff he does and what he is able to pull out of my head, I think that this guy, Ash, I think he's gifted. And I was completely blown away. I don't know how in the Frosted Flakes this guy, sorry for cussing, this guy knew it. He blew my mind.
0: So you went in and met The Rock and read his mind.
1: Yeah, crazy. It sounds like an insane sentence, right?
0: It does sound like the world's most insane sentence. And I said to you before we got on the air, if this was the olden days, we would have burnt you on a stake for being a witch.
1: Hang the witch, yeah, for sure.
0: Are you going to do like live shows, like a tour? What's the plan here? Because we need to rinse this, bro. Do you got a manager or something? Because I can come in and we can promote some shows
1: for you.
0: We can
1: do this, man.
0: Yeah.
1: Ash Magic Smallsy Show. Let's
0: run it. Well, I don't need to be on there. I'll just take 20% and just kick you out on stage and do your thing.
1: Let's do it. We can sign a contract right after this. But I feel like my next step is I want to like a series on Netflix or a streaming service where I can do mind reading at a bigger scale, and like a TV show format would be my dream. Ever since a kid, I used to watch all the magic shows on
0: TV.
1: Totally. Yeah. So, yeah, that's, I feel like, next step, and maybe tour. And
0: okay, well, you know what the next step is actually going to be is you're going to start mind reading me. You're going to show the people who are listening just how good you are. When we come back, Ash Magic is going to do his magic here on the show.
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11: Afternoon, a Jeb's Cross got a paint spill, Main North Road near Grand Junction Road, Waterloo Corner. Broken down truck, Port Wakefield Road near Waterloo Corner Road. That's stuck in the middle of the road. That's not what you need on a Friday, arvo. And got the boom gates playing up at Newport Causeway near Willa Drive. Camera, Wattle Street, Melbourne. 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Low tonight at 9, tomorrow 17, right now 15. That's KISS Traffic and Weather together. Ben and Liam are back in breakfast weekdays from 6 on KISS 102.3.
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0: Good one. That's a good one. I don't reckon that has ever been played on this radio station before. Nothing but the 90s in the Smallsy Show. The Savo here at Kiss. Fuel. And the song was called Shimmer. 1998, I think, most played song on American radio in 1998. How's that little random fact for you? You like that? You've never heard that song before in your life,
1: facts.
0: Have you?
1: That's the first time I've ever heard that.
0: Can I tell you right now, this has been nothing but nostalgia bringing up for me for the last 60 minutes. I have loved playing these 90s songs. In fact, these songs that I have been playing, they're all the songs that made me want to get into radio.
1: Aww.
0: All these songs that are playing right now was when I was like a 12-year-old kid listening to the radio. In fact, little fun fact, little radio trivia for you. The radio station Cater, 96.1, that's downstairs, that used to be a rock station when I was a kid, and it played nothing but the 90s and new rock, and they were all the songs that we used to play on that radio station. And wow. Now look at it. Look at it. It's all urban beats now. Anyway, that was the station that I loved growing up. So there you go. A little bit of Smallsy for you for a Friday afternoon. I hope you enjoyed a little walk down the 90s with me. Hey, we're almost out of here, but Ash Magic, the world's most followed mind reader in the world, is here. He reads the minds of celebrities. He's about to do me. But before he does, a major Harry Styles announcement coming up at 7 o'clock tonight here at Kiss. That's all I can say. Ash Magic, do me. Here we go.
2: 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This is Ash Magic on the Smallsy Show.
0: And you do a bunch of stuff on the street too. I've seen your clips. You do like vox pops and you scare the shit out of people on the street. I don't know how that works.
3: I started doing them on like Omegle.
0: Yeah.
3: There's like chat rooms where people just like, man, this is crazy.
0: This is weird.
3: Yeah.
0: Did you get any penises on Omegle?
3: Dude, no.
0: No, okay.
3: No, I was
0: Back in the day, people used to flash, yeah.
3: Yeah, man.
0: It was very not a safe space.
3: Man, how do you know so much about this?
0: Wait,
3: you look familiar.
0: are you gonna mind read me now? Do you wanna like?
3: Man, I could try.
0: Yeah,
3: I can try something. Okay, okay, I want you to imagine right now.
0: Yep.
3: I hand you a remote to a TV of the universe. This sounds really.
0: Sounds deep.
3: This sounds deep. But imagine in front of you, there's an invisible TV. Everyone playing, listen to this at home. You can play along. Imagine in front of you is a TV.
0: Yep.
3: And it's like Netflix. It's the Infinity Netflix. They have every single TV show and every single movie from all of time on this Netflix.
0: Mm.
3: And Smallsy, imagine you're flipping through and you're seeing movies you've watched. You've seen your favorite movies and you go through thousands, millions, millions of different movies and TV shows. And then you just stop and you lock in on one. You've locked in one. You can visualize this inside. You can visualize this movie poster. Is that correct?
0: Yeah, I can.
3: The poster of this thing you've seen inside your mind. Can you admit... Did I tell you to say this?
0: You haven't told me to say anything.
3: Did I give you money and say, play along, make me look good?
0: You've given me, just so you know, I would love nothing more than you to get this wrong. But if you get this right, he has absolutely nailed this. I've not told you. I even think that it would be a little bit rogue of an answer.
3: Okay. Completely random. All I want you to do is just visualize that movie poster.
0: Yep.
3: This is going to be a little bit hard for you guys listening, but I'm just going to draw something. Visualize every single detail you can in that movie poster.
0: Yep.
3: Okay. Is there like a person or a character in this poster? Or is it just like...
0: No, there's a character.
3: Close your eyes. Visualize it. Imagine you click that button on the TV. You go, damn, yes, I can't wait to watch that.
0: Yeah.
3: I don't know if I can show the camera this. Keep those eyes closed.
0: Yep.
3: Man, this is what I'm getting. I don't know. This might be kind of... I've got a feeling. Close your eyes. Give it a shot. Imagine you're literally just seeing this inside your mind. You pick up out of millions, billions of movies.
0: Just so everyone knows, out of every single movie that I could have flicked through on the Netflix of the universe.
3: You literally made this up inside your mind.
0: I made this up out of my own free will. I thought of a movie.
3: Literally, you are the only person in the entire universe who knows what you're thinking. This is only inside your head for the first time ever. What is this random movie out of every single millions of movies on the entire planet that you just locked on inside your mind? Tell us, what is it?
0: It was the movie Scream.
3: This movie Scream is exactly what I had.
0: Oh my, this is what I Googled.
3: Scream.
0: Are you? How?
3: What about Scream was your favorite?
0: Oh, I just remember it was like a core growing up scary horror movie that just stood out.
3: That's what I had.
0: That's the mask. That was the mask.
3: I thought it was a penis or something.
0: No. As soon as I saw it, look at them.
3: Facts.
0: Dude.
3: Yeah.
0: Oh my God. You didn't Can you didn't put? He never mentioned the movie Scream.
3: Nothing.
0: Not like I haven't given away accidentally saying anything about Scream.
3: Nothing. We can keep going.
0: Do another one.
3: One more. How much? I don't even know how much time we got.
0: Well, you know what? We got plenty. I got plenty of time. This is me. You are incredible. What else is in your bag of tricks here, sir?
3: I'm keen to see if anybody else thought of Scream. Also, if you're listening,
0: yeah.
3: But you know, I ask you to visualize. Imagine you're visualizing this. You're sitting. You pick Scream.
0: Yeah.
3: Great movie. And then, man, movies, it's all about sharing. You look to your left. Imagine this. Inside your mind, you look to your left. You're sitting on the couch.
0: Yes.
3: And you see the face of somebody that would be impossible for me to know.
0: Yes.
3: Not someone like a parent or a partner, someone completely random. You see somebody inside your mind, yeah?
0: Yeah, but not a parent.
3: Not a parent.
0: Just not a parent or a partner.
3: Someone completely random. Is there any possible way I could know that this is the person that you're thinking?
0: Absolutely none.
3: Is there any way I could know who this person is?
0: No way on earth.
3: No way on earth.
0: Yep.
3: I won't write this because I feel like I want the listeners to be able to hear this.
0: Yeah.
3: Inside your mind.
0: Yep.
3: Count up the amount of letters
0: yep.
3: in this person's first name.
0: Yep.
3: That was quick.
0: Yeah.
3: You guys see that? See if it's like Samantha or something. It's like.
0: No, it's like. Is it eight? What is it?
3: Yep. Normally when it's quite quick like that, it's 3, 4, or 5.
0: Okay.
3: Interesting. Little lip quiver on the 4. It's 4 letters. Is that right?
0: It is 4.
3: I might just get you to hold your hand out like this for me.
0: Yeah.
3: If you can bring it over here.
0: Yeah.
3: Visualize, right? You're sitting on the couch, you're watching Scream,
0: yeah.
3: and you've just made up a random person inside your mind, somebody yeah. from your life that's impossible for me to know,
0: yeah.
3: and imagine that I transform into them, and now you're holding that person's hand.
0: Yeah.
3: Okay.
0: Yeah.
3: A little bit tight, almost like it's normally if it's a female, you're a bit softer, but it's the guy, right?
0: Yeah, it is a guy.
3: Okay.
0: Yeah.
3: Inside your mind,
0: yeah.
3: just think about this person, imagine saying their name inside your mind, say their name inside your head over and over. Next time you see Todd, tell him I said,
0: fuck off. Holy shit.
3: Is Todd the person you're thinking of?
0: That's my brother.
3: That's your brother.
0: That's my brother.
3: Brother Todd.
0: Holy
3: Let's go.
0: You are very good.
3: Thank you so much.
0: You are very, very good. I mean, as I said at the start, we would have burnt you on the stake for being a witch 100 years ago. Now, let's put him on tour. Let's get him followed on Instagram and
3: TikTok.
0: Producers,
3: hit me up.
0: You... 2 out of 2. The movie and my brother, I am very impressed.
3: Thank you so much.
0: People need to get around you. What's the Instagram again? It's Ash Magic, right?
3: It's Ash Magic.
0: Yeah, go follow. If you haven't followed him, go watch him, support him. I'm very impressed. Thank you for being here on the show.
3: Thank you so much. I'm excited for the Ash Magic Smallsy tour. Let's do it.
0: Oh, yeah, let's do it.
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6: I had a marketplace encounter from hell. Robin, I'm not happy with you. You know who you are. 3 times she said she was going to pick up this couch. She said, can come right now for $400. No worries, it's yours. She said on the Monday, not going to get there. She said 3 p.m. Tuesday. I'm waiting half an hour, give her a call. And I said, remember the couch? Oh, got sidetracked. Can I come like later tonight? 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Can we arrange a time tomorrow now? She said, 100% Wednesday. Now tell me. 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She's nowhere to be seen. And I was like, are you kidding me? 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
21: Afternoon, Jeps Cross, Paintsville on Main North Road near Grand Junction Road, Waterloo Corner. Broken down truck stuck in the middle of Port Wakefield Road near Waterloo Corner Road. That's no good. Look out for that for Savo. Another breakdown causing delays at Hindmost South Road at Port Road. Camera with Savo, Harvey Avenue, Netley. Euro summer has arrived at a Porto. Try the new Porto roll with pulled Portuguese chicken, fresh lure and iconic chilli sauce, all in a soft roll, limited time only. Low tonight at 9, tomorrow 17, right now 15. That's KISS Traffic and Weather together. Ben and Liam are back in breakfast weekdays from 6 on KISS 1823.
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23: Now.
22: Afternoon, I'm Brooke Seychell. Some changes are on the way to how South Australia reports on bird flu numbers. From Monday, the state government will adopt the national agreed framework, moving away from listing reports related to suspected or positive cases, and instead focusing on investigations into new events. The deaths of more than 60 Australians are thought to be linked to weight loss jabs. The TGA says it has also recorded over 3,000 severe or adverse reactions to the drugs. However, the agency says the reports don't prove the medications were the cause of those deaths. Overseas, the UK is sweating through another heat wave. Temperatures hit a high of 38 degrees in London, its hottest day of the year and the fifth hottest on record. And some schools are banning ushies from classrooms in a bid to crack down on the craze. The collectibles have sparked classroom fights and distractions. And in Kiss celebrity news, Nicole Kidman opens up on her divorce with Keith Urban. I'll tell you more next.
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22: Nicole Kidman is getting candid on her split with Keith Urban, the Aussie actress telling British Vogue she feels like she's free-falling after their divorce. The star's shock split came after 19 years of marriage, with Nicole admitting she didn't expect it. Your sport check in a sec. Whatever you

0: tough going for the Aussies, managing only a couple of wickets against Bangladesh on day two of the test in Darwin. The tourists were 6 for 316 a short time ago, with four wickets remaining. The Kiss Cast is next.
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0: Partly cloudy and a top of 17 degrees for your Friday arvo. Partly cloudy and 17 again tomorrow. Right now it's 14 degrees. Keep it Kiss 102.3 Monday from 10 a.m. to win your way to our iHeartRadio Music Festival in Vegas and see Benson Boone, Zara Larsson and BTS live.

0: Yeah, I hope you're having a wonderful drive home on your Friday. It is Will and Woody. I know what you're all thinking. Bangladesh can bat. Who would have thought?
1: No one's thinking that.
0: 5 for 307. I mean, what is going on? They are absolutely pantsing us. Unbelievable. A couple of maiden tons.
1: Even I don't care about
0: Tanzid Hassan hit a maiden test century. Anyway, look, that's a little bit of a side note, but that can bat. Good
1: we've lost
0: them.
1: Everyone.
0: Good
1: we've,
0: for them.
1: If anyone is left, we've got a great radio show for you. We really do.
0: Because we've got something special lined up.
1: Stay here, please. Please, we're better than this. We won't talk about cricket ever again. Because we did a tandem bench off with the Australian duo Peking Duck a couple of days ago.
0: Yeah.
1: We said to them, if you beat us in a tandem bench press, then we will play your entire new album, Paradise.
0: Yes, that's right, Woods.
1: On this radio show. Here's actually the conversation that we had with the music director who actually chooses all the music. So we made this bet knowing that we are not in control of the music.
2: What a treat. Have you got Adam and Ruben there?
3: Hey, Brad, how you doing, mate?
4: I think it's a great idea. Look, they're strong boys, but we beat them fair and square.
2: Oh, well, you know, they shouldn't be betting with house money, should they?
0: Good line, good gag. But those of you out there that are familiar with tone could hear the sarcasm through the phone. Look, we've worked on that. We've massaged that. Brad and I, we've broken bread. We have come to terms.
1: Yes.
0: We've come to terms.
1: Mm-hmm.
0: Adam and Ruben from Peking Duck will join us live after 5 o'clock and we'll tell you guys just where we landed with all of that.
1: It's a great result.
0: It's a good result. It's a great result. It's a really good result.
1: Before that, though, can you hear it? 13-1065 is the number. Beer or soft drink based on the sound of the can opening. No, this is not Peking Duck. This is Olivia Rodrigo.
0: And what a great selection this is. Can I just say the variety of music, the hits. I mean, really, the whole spread designed by a master.
1: Mm-mm-mm.
0: Brad, we love you. It's Will and Woody. Kiss.

0: Will and Woody. Look, we're being a bit coy about it before, but I think it's probably best to let everybody in. They don't know this yet. Adam and Ruben, the launch of Peking Duck's first studio album is today. Paradise, go and get it. And we lost the bet to the boys. A happy loss to the bet. Yes. Happy loss to the boys, which I should say. Yeah. Instagram, TikTok, Will and Woody, because we are playing every song from the album on the other side of 5 o'clock. So if you can't stick around, go and podcast the show, whatever you need to do to catch up on it. Stream it when you get out of the car because it's going to be beautiful. We're going to call the boys, surprise them with that. They're on their way to a yacht for their album launch party, awesome. Adam and Rubes. It's going to be beautiful stuff. Before then, though, can you hear it?
1: I'm going to say that's a soft drink. Can you hear it? It's a beer.
2: Can you hear it? Yeah. Does he know? Does he know? Does he know?
3: Can you hear it? All righty. Playing first up. We've got Karen here on 13 1065. Or when I say Karen, I mean Patricia.
4: Yep, I'm here.
3: G'day, Patricia. How are you?
4: Bloody good. How are you?
3: I'm bloody outstanding, Patricia. I'm bloody outstanding. So beer or soft drink?
4: Yes, you are.
3: Yeah, I'm always pumped, Patricia, especially on a Friday. Now, here we go. First, Ken. Let's just do it, Patricia.
4: Oh, beer.
3: Sorry, Patrish.
4: Oh, no.
0: Sorry, Patrish.
3: Crisp soft drink there, Patrish. Let's go to Karen here. Karen, should we roll straight into the next can?
4: Oh, yes, please.
3: Righto. Okay.
4: Beer.
3: Yes. Boom.
0: Well done, Kaz.
3: Good, a lot of confidence. Woo-hoo. There's confidence there, Kaz.
0: Cold, is cold hard killer, isn't she? Bang.
3: Do you listen to this a lot in the car, Kaz?
4: I do, and I just heard a few open here. So.
0: Oh, very good, Karen.
3: Which you haven't had a drink of yet because we're on radio and we've got codes to stick
4: That's
3: to.
4: That's exactly right.
3: Nice, yep. Karen. Let's go for can two.
4: Beer.
0: Yes, Kaz.
3: Oh, no, sorry, I didn't say it. Sorry, Karen. Sorry. Even that got Will
0: maybe
3: as
0: I've
3: well.
0: Had, maybe I've had a couple. No, I haven't. Will as that's well. A joke.
3: Sorry, that was Coca-Cola there, Karen. Let's go to Natasha here.
5: Hello.
0: Are you handing those out to people?
3: Those drinks?
0: Cans.
3: Well, not yet. I'll wait till the song.
0: Sexy Dust has already had a couple of beers. I see him putting them down.
3: He's keen, but we'll do the
0: what
3: radio.
0: What have you got in your hand there? You poured yourself a drink.
3: Got a little Coca-Cola. Natasha, you want a can?
0: Don't mind if you do.
5: I'll have a can of anything. Yeah, maybe.
3: Yeah. Here it is.
0: What is going on?
3: Everyone's had a couple.
0: What is this? Is this Are You Drunk Fridays? What's happening?
6: This is not that.
0: Okay, just checking.
6: The boss is listening.
3: Okay. Sorry, Natasha. Here it is.
5: Soft drink.
3: No, that was a beer. That was a beer, Natasha.
0: Get on your Natasha.
3: I want to have a water, I reckon, or a coffee. Okay, let's go to Sienna here.
0: What is going on?
3: Sienna, you want to play?
7: Yeah, I'm ready to play, yeah.
3: Okay, I'll give you one, then we've got to go to a song, okay? Here it is.
7: Soft drink?
3: Let's go to a song, Sienna. Let's go to a song.
0: You've got it, Sienna. Well done.
3: Oh, come on.
0: You got one. Well done.
3: The theatre, man. The theatre.
0: Just still the theatre. We've got a great player. Stick around. She's got one.
3: Everyone wanted to find out. Oh, has she got one, Ken?
0: Hope you're having a great drive home. It's Will and Woody Friday. Kiss.

0: First can, well done. You had the nerves of the song. How are we feeling?
1: Thank you. Yeah, I'm feeling good,
0: Okay, all right, here we go. Can number two for you.
1: Beer.
0: There you go, Sienna. And there you go,
2: Veron. Good for you, Sienna. What's on for the weekend, my friend?
1: Nothing much. I'm just hoping for good weather, but it's raining.
2: Where do you live?
1: I live in Narellan.
2: Yeah,
0: gorgeous,
2: right.
0: Gorgeous spot.
2: Beautiful.
0: Gorgeous spot.
2: Beautiful. Strange time of the year to hope for good weather.
1: I know, but you know, you can only hope.
0: That's exactly right. It's all you can do.
2: Let's go count three, I reckon. I mean, this is... as good as that is.
1: Soft drink?
0: Yeah, it is, Sienna.
2: Sienna.
0: You make your own weather, Sienna.
2: Weather chat with listeners could be a bit of a segment.
0: I love it. Will and Woody do weather. I've been pitching it for weeks. I've been pitching
2: weather chat. Just your weather chat.
0: That's awesome.
2: You've got to have good weather chat to make it in this world.
0: Oh, yeah, absolutely.
1: That's
0: right. And your weather talk, could I just say, Sienna, is unbelievable. Let's go for can four for you now. Sienna, weather chat to one side. Why are your ears so good?
1: Because I listen every Friday. It's my drive home.
0: Oh, okay. A seasoned listener. I like it.
2: How many has she got?
0: She's got four.
2: All right, it's beer and soft drink. Based on the sound of the can opening, those of you who have listened before would know that this is where we start to get serious. Mm-hmm. Can five, you're swimming with the sharks.
0: Nice, mate. That was good.
2: Thanks, mate.
1: Soft drink.
2: Yes.
0: Likes it with the sharks.
2: She loves it with the sharks.
0: Loves
2: it with the sharks.
0: All right.
2: Loves it.
0: Okay.
2: Loves it.
0: Let's roll straight into Ken's.
2: Let's grey nurse her into another can, shall we, Woods? Oh, excuse me.
0: This is can number six to tie with Joe Jonas.
1: Beer.
0: Whoa. Yes,
2: Sienna, I love it.
0: Whoa.
2: I love it. Shall we mention the grand prize at this stage? I mean, Sienna, if this is your drive home every Friday, what is the grand prize and how many cans do you need?
1: You need 10 cans and it's money. Can't remember it off the top of my head.
2: It's 16 cans to get the record and it's $10,000.
1: Yep. Oh, my God, that will make my weekend.
0: Bloody
2: I'm hoping to make it a bit more than your weekend, given you're just going to sit inside in the rain.
0: It's her birthday weekend, though. She can find a way. All right. Can number seven, Sienna. Let's go.
1: Soft drink.
0: Oh, Sienna, I think you were thinking about the cash. You were thinking about the cash.
2: Yeah, we dangled the carrot. Sorry. Yeah, but now we can dangle the chicken, Sienna. You can have yourself $100 to go and spend at Red Rooster on your birthday weekend. Enjoy.
1: Thank you so much, guys. Mate, that's a good one.
2: Nice to meet you, Sienna. Thanks for listening every Friday. It means a lot.
1: No worries. You guys have a good weekend.
2: You too,
0: happy
2: mate.
0: Happy birthday,
2: See
0: mate.
2: See you later. Happy birthday. Anyway, I like that weather chat segment, though.
0: Yeah, seriously.
2: First bit.
0: Today in Barcelona, it went totally dark at one point. You across that? Yeah.
2: Is that your weather chat?
0: Yeah.

0: Lakeview crash causing quite big delays, Main North Road near Anderson Walk. A breakdown at Hindmarsh Lord Carpool, South Road at Port Road. Another breakdown at Waterloo Corner, broken down truck in the middle of Port Wakefield Road. That's not great. That's just near Waterloo Corner Road and a smash getting cleaned up right now at Salisbury Downs, Kings Road and Salisbury Highway. This weekend at Autobahn, get 30% off Penrite and Kicker, plus 25% off supercharged batteries in Uniden UHF this weekend only at Autobahn. Low tonight of 9, tomorrow 17, right now 15. That's Kiss Traffic and Weather together. Ben and Liam are back in breakfast weekdays from 6 on Kiss 1823.
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0: beautiful Friday. Hey, if you're in the car in the next half hour, you want to keep it locked here because the Peking Duck album launch party, Paradise, got released today. Their first studio album, Woods, and Adam and Rubes are going to join us live from a car on a way to a yacht.
1: Pirate ship, I believe.
0: To celebrate the launch of the record. We are playing every song here on Will and Woody, which is bloody exciting stuff. A couple of backdoor deals to get that done. More details on that later on. Also, Woods, next week, worth mentioning, we are giving you guys the chance to win $1,000, all thanks to Tonys and their new Pokemon collection. You and I are big on the Tonys. Both Rem and Max have got a little Tony box. Mm-hmm. All you got to do, guys, is register at willandwoody.com and then answer the phone next week if we call you as your favorite Pokemon.
1: Okay, so you're the big Pokemon fan out of the two of us. You're Squirtle. Let's go. Brr, brr, brr, brr. What happened to your nose there?
0: He kind of gets it out that way. He doesn't say his name a lot.
1: Squirtle.
0: Squirtle doesn't really talk that much, I'm going to be honest. Very rare.
1: What does he do? Talk.
0: Well, he's underwater. He's a turtle. You know,
1: there you go. Yeah,
0: he's got other things to do.
1: It's as easy as that, guys. So just answer the phone as your favorite Pokemon and $1,000 could be
0: if
1: yours.
0: I was a Blastoise, though. Blastoise.
1: Good.
0: Yeah,
1: good.
0: He says that. Yeah.
1: Great work.
0: Thanks,
1: give,
0: mate.
1: Give me another one.
0: Okay. Hey, up me. Hear the call of adventure with new Pokemon Tonys. It's Will and Woody

0: Speaking Duck, Adam and Ruben joining us live here on Wheel and Woody in about 25 minutes' time to celebrate the release of their first studio album, Paradise, which is very, very exciting, Woods. Before we get there, though, it's Freedom Friday.
1: They may take our lives, but they'll never take our freedom.
2: We pitch a lot of great ideas every single week, Will, but only a small percentage of them actually make the radio show. Yep. Our fearless leader, Joe, she chooses the ideas that she deems are strong enough.
0: Worthy. She deems worthy. Mm-hmm. That's words that she's used to me before.
2: And we just...
0: Fighting words.
2: We just think sometimes, Joe, you get it wrong. Sometimes you miss...
0: Lots of times.
2: Absolute gold.
0: If we're honest.
2: So we get an opportunity every week to re-pitch an idea. What's up?
3: I would disagree with that.
2: That this is a banger, though.
0: This is about us.
2: There's obviously an opportunity for a big client to come on board with this one as well. Just want to put that out there. The idea is this, Will. I think it's a cracker. And I think it could be a weekly bit.
0: Okay, I'm hearing you, mate. I'm hearing you.
2: The idea is...
0: Yeah.
2: Drive through, guess who? Beautiful run. Great name.
0: Lovely run. You're interested. Lovely run,
2: drive through.
0: Name.
2: Drive through, guess who?
0: Yeah.
2: The idea is if you're listening right now and you're close to a Macca's, you go to a drive through, be on the phone to us. Guess who what the name is of the person who's gonna serve you. If you get the name right,
0: yeah,
2: we'll give you something. We'll shout the Maccas. That's clever, Tommy. That's clever. Drive through, guess who?
0: Oh, I don't mind.
2: Alternatively, we get Annalise, our junior producer, to drive to the local Maccas.
3: No.
2: We get her on the phone. Oh. People call up and they go, What name do you think she's gonna see at the Maccas?
0: Yeah.
2: And then you've got to go through the Maccas, Annalise, and we see if they get it right. And if they get it right, you've got to shout whatever order they want.
3: I gotta shout you gonna shout?
2: We'll give you the card. We'll give you the company card.
3: What if I'm like, I get pulled over on my way to Macca's?
0: For what?
3: I don't know, just like being hot or something.
2: Oh,
3: I don't know.
2: God. Oh, my Lord.
0: Absolutely.
2: It's just outrageous. Since you've been in Europe, it's just crazy. No,
0: you've come back from Europe with a bit of a glow. We get
2: a glow.
0: Sorry, madam, being too sexy, I'm going to have to pull you over. What? That is outrageous.
2: Yeah, so that's my idea.
0: I love that.
2: It's pretty awesome, isn't it? Drive-through.
0: So the two options are: you're in the drive-through for Macca's right now,
2: or you're close to,
0: or
2: a
0: you're
2: Macca's
0: about
2: now.
0: To, or you, maybe you're not planning on getting Macca's. You just know that there's a Macca's up ahead. Detour right now, and go to the drive-through, and call us on 131065 and try it. And I'd say you'll have to tell us what you think the name of the Maccas person is.
2: And then we'll be in the car
0: and
2: with
0: how you. How do we verify the name?
2: We'll hear the person. When they get to the person, you have to ask them, what's your name?
0: Oh, yeah, you're going to have to.
2: Drive through.
0: It does feel like there's a few hoops, I'm actually happy to go through that because I won't be lifting your finger.
2: Tell me.
4: Are we allowed to put people on the radio that don't, they're on the radio?
2: Well, so we'll get the person to say, hey, you're live on radio right now. Nice. What's your name?
0: Yeah, I think that's the only one. I mean, we can send Annalise down, but that is safer. Obviously fraught with the fact that she's 10 out of 10 at the moment and might get pulled over being too hot.
2: That's true.
3: I know. And so I can't afford to go to jail.
2: What do you mean you can't afford it? It doesn't cost any money to go to jail. It's free. Jail's free.
3: I know, but I think I don't want to go.
0: It's actually, despite the fact that this has a number of levels, Woods, I feel like it's easier right now than dealing with the hot mess that is Annalise.
2: All right,
0: she's difficult.
2: Guys,
0: yes.
2: If you're in your car right now and you are close to a drive-through Macca's...
0: There's a Macca's on the horizon for you.
2: 131065. Call us right now.
0: Yeah, I'd say get on the line before you get in the queue.
2: Yes.
0: Like now, get on the line now, 131065, because we'll need to set you up. We're going to have to hear what your order is and everything.
2: Because make a huge order, because we might be paying for it if you guess the name correctly.
0: Oh, because that's another part of it. You gamble. You're going to go, can I have the shop?
2: Yes. And we have to pay for it if you guess the name right of the person who serves
0: you. But if you don't guess the name right, you've got to pay for it. I love that.
2: It's a great bit, isn't it?
0: It's a great bit. How did this not get on air?
3: Easily.
0: The first ever edition of Drive Through Guess Who.
2: Yeah.
0: 131065. If you are near a McDonald's and you would like to play.
2: I do this all the time, by the way.
0: Call us. Detour. Really? Free Maccas could be on us. Just guess the name of the person giving it to you.

0: It is Will and Woody for Snooze. Hope you're having a wonderful drive home. Robert Irwin's going to join us in about 5 minutes' time to talk all about hosting the Logies this weekend. Right now, though, Woods, a brand new segment on Freedom Friday.
1: Obviously, the dream here is that Back has come on board with this because it is it sounds like a paid bit, but it's not a paid bit.
0: The game is called... the screens in the studio have just gone off.
1: Yeah.
0: I don't know whether the management's heard this bit and they've just pulled the plug and we're about to go off air, but...
1: Yeah. I think it's making it very clear that Macca's, we need your cash because right now we're running out of screens.
0: We've gone dark.
1: Anyway, the game is drive-through guess who.
0: Yeah.
1: Okay? So you're calling us right now, 131065, if you are close to a drive-through.
0: Yes.
1: You then, we're going to be on the phone with you as you make your order in the drive-thru.
0: Yes.
1: And then you're going to talk to a person, obviously, right? You're going to hear their voice when you're ordering your food.
0: Yes.
1: You then have to guess the name of the person, okay?
0: Yes.
1: You drive up to them. If you get the name correct,
0: yes,
1: we will buy your entire order.
0: That's huge.
1: Okay, Molly, you're just in front of a drive-thru. Hello.
2: I am. I've just driven in so that I could, like, steal my spot.
1: Okay.
2: I'm competitive.
1: Okay, perfect, Molly. Proceed and make your order, please.
0: Okay. Well, guess the name
2: first.
1: Thank you. No, she guesses the name after she talks to them.
0: Okay.
2: I'm going to do that after the voice. Someone's just ordering at the moment.
1: Oh, no worries.
2: Okay. Oh, I'm next.
0: We thought there
2: I'm
0: might next. Be a bit of a timing issue.
1: That's fine. Do you have a name in your head, Molly?
2: I kind of do. I'm going either Madeline or Phoebe.
1: Okay, interesting. Interesting.
0: Wow.
2: Yeah.
0: Okay, cool. You haven't heard the voice yet.
2: It's Glitch and I know a lot of Madelines and Phoebe's, so
1: okay, interesting.
2: We'll see how we go.
1: Interesting.
3: Hi, place your order.
2: Hi, can I please get a medium filled fish meal with extra tartar? Got to go the extra tartar.
3: No worries, the drink for that one.
2: The drink for that one, just a Fanta, please.
3: No worries, anything else?
2: No, that is it, thank you.
3: No worries,
2: have a good. Oh no, I don't think that was the person at the payment window.
1: Oh, okay, so you're guessing blind. You're guessing blind.
2: Oh, my God, okay, so...
0: Hang on.
2: Okay, I kind of had the person through the other thing, so I think I might guess a girl's name.
1: Okay.
2: Because the person who served me was a boy.
1: Okay, interesting. Seems like a risky play.
2: You know what? I'm going to do it. I'm going to go Lily.
1: Lily.
2: I'm going to go Lily.
1: Okay, so Molly... This is important that we, for this part of it.
0: I'm confused. I thought she was talking to the person in the payment window, but it's a different person.
1: Different person.
0: Oh, wow.
2: I've got to go to the payment window. I'm on the radio at the moment, but I'm trying to guess your name, and I've guessed Lily. Is your name Lily? That's your middle name? Does that count?
1: No, it doesn't. I'm sorry about that. It
0: doesn't count.
1: I'm sorry. I hate to be the police here, but guys, the rules are guess the first name of the person.
0: Wow.
1: I mean, you're very close, Molly.
2: Thanks, mate.
1: Very, very close.
0: Oh, what was their first name, Molly?
2: What was your first name? Sienna. Thank you, Sienna.
0: Beautiful name.
2: There you go. It's a generation thing.
0: No more lilies.
2: But I'm going to enjoy this fillet of fish.
1: Enjoy, Molly. Have a great Friday.
0: Wash it down, said no one ever.
1: Fillet of fish, rogue order. Do we want to go one more?
0: I definitely do.
1: Kiralee.
0: I definitely do.
1: Kiralee.
4: Oh, yes.
1: Hello, have you ordered yet, Kiralee?
4: No, I haven't. I'm about to reverse because the drive-thru is empty.
1: Okay, great. Right. Empty drive-thru is great for efficiency here, obviously. There's a fair bit of padding going on in this segment. We'll listen in, Kiralee.
4: Okay. Well, I've got someone, hopefully. I've got my 5-year on the car, so we're ordering for him.
1: Okay,
4: he's guessed the name.
1: Oh, great. Okay. Well, yeah, what name are you going for, Kiralee?
4: He's guessed Ben for a boy and Sarah for a girl.
1: Okay. Classic name. Classic name.
4: This is on you, Maxie.
1: Have you ordered?
4: No, I'm waiting for this car to just move a bit forward.
1: No worries. I mean, this is where the idea falls down a little bit. There can be some low points.
0: Timing thing. Look, Kiralee, we'll pay for your Maccas for your son. We're going to get moving here. It's been a good bit. It's been a great bit. Robert Irwin's up next. I'll be the audience. Kiss.
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8: G'day there. A couple of crashes to look out for the Cybo. What up, Lakeview, Main North Road near Anderson Walk. Another one at Salisbury Downs, Kings Road in the Salisbury Highway. Breakdown at Hindmarsh with delay, South Road at Port Road. And look out for a broken down truck stuck in the middle of Port Wakefield Road at Waterloo Corner. That is causing delays, as you would expect. Camera, Duthie Street, Melbourne 2. It's official. 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The KISSCast low tonight at 9, tomorrow 17, right now 15. That's KISS Traffic and Weather together. Ben and Liam are back in breakfast weekdays from 6 on KISS 1823.
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0: Happy Friday, everyone. Woodrow, Peaky Duck are going to join us. Adam and Rubes in a car on the way to their album launch party on a yacht.
1: Yes.
0: Very, very shortly, as we play every song from their brand new record, Paradise, on the show for the next hour. It's going to be electric.
1: It's going to be a party. It's going to be an absolute party from 5 till 6 with us. But right up next, before Peaky Duck, we're going to be joined by the host of the Logies this Sunday on 7 and 7 Plus, Robert Irwin, with us. Will and Woody, up next.

0: It's Will and Woody for Snooze. Those of you that are across our socials would know that it is album launch day for Peking Duckwoods, and we've lost a bet with them, which means that we'll be playing every song of their album on launch day in about 10 minutes' time. The boys are going to be joining us from a yacht on the harbour.
1: They're on a yacht?
0: Apparently.
1: Wow.
0: Yeah.
1: Just, we should have been musicians. Anyway, they are going to be joining us live. We're going to hear the whole album. It's going to be a great party for the last hour of our radio show. But before the boys join us, we caught up earlier, Will, with Robert Irwin, who's going to be hosting Australian TV's Night of Nights Sunday night. And we kick off the chat, Will, with a conversation around that very hot Bonds campaign that he did. I hate to bring up something that was a while ago, but the shots of you for that campaign where you're holding like a, it's a lizard that you were holding?
2: Yeah, I was holding a lizard. I had a black-headed python around my neck. I had a huntsman spider on my knee.
1: Yeah,
2: it was pretty cool, hey?
1: And it really felt like you went from, like, little Robert there to an absolute heartthrob of Australia. Were those photos, were they touched up?
2: Oh, gosh. No, they weren't. They weren't. There was nothing touched up anyway. That includes the animals. Like, a lot of people were like, oh, well, you didn't actually have a venomous spider on you or a snake around you. And I was like, no, that's all legit. And it is because, like, I really did want to sort of shine a light on animals and wildlife conservation. And I thought this will probably end up being, I didn't know what the reaction would be, but I thought it would probably be a little surprising for people.
1: Uh-huh.
2: So I was like, I need to make sure the messaging behind this is wildlife conservation, because I think I can kind of tap into a new audience. And I was able to do that, but it also came with some other unexpected factors.
1: How was your? Yeah. I'm not sure if you personally go through your DMs on Instagram, but they would have blown up.
2: Oh, I didn't know. I was purposefully not looking at the DMs during that period. I'm like, I think I'm gonna leave the. I'm gonna exit the DM inbox over this period of time.
1: I reckon Terry took the DMs off you, just like you were back living at home. I'll take this for a week. Delete.
2: It was funny. It was the opposite. My family were looking at all the comments and then reading them out to me, and I'm like, oh, God.
1: Oh, I love it. Now, mate, we should talk about why I am speaking to you. Because you, my friend, are hosting the 66th TV Week Logie Awards on Sunday, live and exclusive on 7 and 7 Plus. Now, traditionally, mate, the role of a host at these award ceremonies is to absolutely tear strips off the celebrities that are in the room. So my question to you is, who's your first target?
2: Who am I taking aim at? Mm. Oh, where do I begin? No, Sam Pang. No. Sam is just, what a legend. He just did so incredibly well. And I wanted to preserve that, do something new, different, completely different. So it's going to be big and bold and theatrical. And there's going to be some Australia Zoo kind of wildlife moments in there as well, which is going to be cool. Yeah. But there is also room for the roast. We've incorporated that in a very surprising way.
1: Okay.
2: So tune in. It's going to be it'll be unexpected. Let's put it that way.
1: All right. Great sell. And for you, what's more scary, getting up there on stage and hosting your first ever Logie, or is it like wrestling a crocodile or something?
2: I mean, I will be on a croc research trip in Cape York, fly down, do the Logies, and then I literally fly back up. The crocs are easy. Like, you know what you're up against there. They're always going to try and eat you. But the Logies crowd, unpredictable, mate.
1: Do you have a way of wrestling crocodiles and looking after your face? Like, I feel like your face is, like, quite important for hosting the Logies.
2: Yeah, it would be awkward to show up with, like, a missing tooth or something. It's good employment for the makeup artist.
1: I did see, Rob, that you were doing an interview on a UK TV show. You were talking about a crocodile that apparently had it out for your dad.
2: You're talking about aggro.
1: Yeah.
2: There was to spend his whole day just trying to eat my dad. Like, he was just like, nah. When there's a problem croc in the wild, it often gets killed. So dad went out to rescue this croc, and it just about sunk his boat. Finally caught this croc, and the croc was like, you caught me, so I hate you. You know what I mean? But little does the croc know that my dad saved his life. He would have died, and he built a giant pond at the zoo. He match made him with this beautiful female that his little wife, Cookie, which is just gorgeous. And now, still to this day, he just hates the Irwin blood. When I jump in there, he tries to kill me just like he did with my dad. So
1: he sniffs you out. He knows your offspring. He knows your Irwin offspring.
2: He's like, I know you, little blonde kid. I know who you are.
0: Hey, Catch Robert Irwin this Sunday at the Logies, 7 and 7 plus. He's emceeing the whole bloody thing, the big dance.
1: Flying in for it. That is totally wild. He goes from wrestling crocodiles and then flies in, hosts the Logies. He's an Australian James Bond.
0: Yeah.
1: Not that James Bond ever wrestled a crocodile, to be fair.
0: I think flying, you know, everyone flies. Anyway, hey, Peking Duck.
1: Yes.
0: They are right up next. It is their album launch day. If you're across our socials, you would know that we lost a bet to them involving a physical contest. There's a lot to explain. Yes. There's a lot to unpack. There's a lot of apologies to make. Mm. There's a lot of music to play. Right up next, Peking Duck join us live from a yacht on their album launch day. It's Wheel of Woody. Hope you're having a great Friday.
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27: Adelaide traffic.
28: Afternoon, copping a few delays to the drive home through Blakeview due to a smashed main north road near Anderson Wharf. Really slow going at the moment. Regency Road driving home just at the main north road intersection, and really sluggish to South Road at the crossroad intersection with the Camera Crossroad Clarence Park. 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Well, it's not a 9. Tomorrow 17, right now 14. That's KISS traffic and weather together. 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
31: Hey, I'm Brooke Seychelles. An Adelaide man's facing a 5-year prison term after being charged over a series of allegedly threatening social media posts targeting the feds. The 40-year-old's mobile phone has been seized by forensics and he'll face court next month. Morford Vale has been crowned South Australia's sewer blockage capital. New SA Water figures show the suburb recorded 675 blockages last financial year, almost 300 more than runner-up Ross Trevor. Despite that, sewer blockages across the state fell 7.6%. To the UK, and Nigel Farage has returned to Parliament after winning the Claxton by-election. The far-right leader resigned in July and vowed to recontest the seat amid criticism of a £5 million donation he failed to declare. And a big funding win for the Reading Writing Hotline. The service is set to continue improving literacy and numeracy, with the Albanese government doubling its funding over the next 3 years. And in KISS celebrity news, Selena Gomez accused of fraud. I'll tell you more next.
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31: 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It was valued at around 135 million Aussie dollars. 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
31: Rapid fire wickets have Australia back in the hunt against Bangladesh in the top end test. The tourists 6 for 332 a short time ago, leading the Aussies by 134 runs. The KISS cast is next.
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31: Down to 9 degrees tonight, partly cloudy, 17 tomorrow. Right now it's 15 degrees. Keep it KISS 1023 Monday from 10 a.m. to win your way to our iHeart Radio Music Festival in Vegas and see Benson Boone, Zara Larsson and BTS live.

0: Before I get to James, worth mentioning that Peking Duck are going to be co-hosting with us for the final hour of the show.
1: Huge hour, guys. A huge hour. We lost a big bet to Adam and Rubes yesterday morning. I'm sure lots of you have seen that on the socials. Embarrassing, Woods. Embarrassing. Yeah, but really, look, the net result is that we are playing every single song from their album, which launches today, Paradise. Adam and Rube's going to join us from a car on the way to a yacht in the harbour.
0: Awesome.
1: We don't know what state they're going to be in, but I guarantee you it'll be listable. James is playing for the quiz before then, though. G'day, James.
2: Hey, guys. How are we?
0: Good, mate. Very good, James. You sound like you're on Peking Duck's level as well. I like it. 30 seconds
2: absolutely.
0: On the 30 seconds on the clock, mate. Got to get 10 questions right. You can pass. Have to take your first answer. Good luck, brother.
2: Thank you.
1: All right, here we go, Jimmy. Give me a Peking Duck song.
2: Oh, you stitched me up. I don't know. It's past.
1: What's 6 times 6?
2: Pass.
1: Oh, you're not going to get there, James. I'm going to be honest with you.
0: Oh, no.
2: I'm going for the chicken.
0: The chicken?
1: Oh, you want the chicken?
2: Mate, I've got my son Harry with me, and he just wanted the chicken, and then we got stitched up with the pop quiz.
1: Mate, have the chicken,
0: James.
1: Have the bloody chicken, mate.
2: I love you.
0: Have a Red Rooster, $100 voucher
1: good
0: from
1: on
0: Red
1: you,
0: Rooster,
1: mate.
0: Jimmy.
2: Good on you. Thank you.
0: I just want the chicken.
1: You can have your $1,000. Right up next, for $1,000 to Peking Duck, the boys are going to join us. It is album launch day. It is a full album party for the next hour as they join us on the way to their launch party on a yacht in Sydney Harbour. It is a very, very special Friday afternoon here on Will and Woody.

0: Hope you're having a wonderful Friday afternoon, Woods. It is album launch day for Peking Duck. Paradise, you get it. Wherever you get your music, doesn't matter where. 3 years in the making, the first studio album for the two Aussie boys who have stolen the country's hearts, Adam and Ruben. Rubes joins us right now. Am I correct in saying on the way to a yacht?
1: Absolutely, yes, yes, and yes. Although there's one difference. We're told it's an actual pirate ship.
2: Awesome. Oh, wow. Sorry, who's organising this for you? If you don't even know where you're going, who's sorted the pirate ship?
1: Our beautiful manager, John, he told us a few days ago, he goes, guys, I got the pirate ship.
2: I love it.
1: And we were just like, yes.
2: now, it'd be remiss of us as well not to mention that your other half isn't here right now. Do we know where Adam is?
0: Yeah, do we know where Adzie is?
1: You know, they say he's going to join us any second now, so hold on to your horses.
0: I feel like this is this been a red alert for all of album launch day? Like, did he go out last night and you just haven't heard from him? Where's he at?
1: You know what? We played last night in Canberra, then drove through the night get to a sunrise interview. And I think as soon as that sunrise interview was over, as he must have gone, you know what, to the pub. Let's go.
0: Okay. Sounds a lot like it.
2: Fingers crossed he makes the pirate ship.
0: Yeah.
2: But we should...
0: already walking the plane somewhere in Sydney.
1: If anyone in Sydney is listening and sees him, just please get him right now. Yeah. Tell him go to the ship.
2: Yeah, oh, I love that. Call 13-1065.
0: Yeah.
2: That'd be great. Yeah. We're on Adam Watch. We should mention, though, why we are getting you on, Rubes, because a couple of days ago, you and Adam... You beat us in a tandem bench off, and we agreed that if you beat us, we would play your entire new album, Paradise, on our radio show. Now, for those...
1: That was a hefty bet to make, too. Mm.
0: Yeah, I laid out a lot there, and it was not... It was certainly something that I don't have the authority to do, and if anyone who listens to this show or you've seen the video on the socials... the boys won, Adam and Ruben, Peking Duck beat us, Woods, handsomely.
2: Mm-hmm. Yeah.
0: And I had to call the music director, Brad, in front of them. And this is how the chat went down.
3: What a treat. Have you got Adam and Ruben there?
1: Hey, Brad, how you doing, mate?
4: I think it's a great idea. Look, they're strong boys, but we beat them fair and square.
3: Well, you know, they shouldn't be betting with house money, should they?
0: Okay, so the update... From that, Rubes, is that
1: more than just a lead balloon?
2: I tell you what, mate, Rubes, the last 24 hours, Will's been on the phone more than he's been off the phone.
0: Yeah, mate. Back your boy. I've got this. I've got this. I've been negotiating a lot. For a man with two kids, and I've been away from my home. It honestly feels like I've been at the table in and around the Strait of Hormuz discussions right now. They're the level of discussions I've been having intensively. Mm-hmm. The great news is that we are going to play every song from Paradise on Will and Woody this afternoon.
1: No way.
0: Yes.
1: You're joking.
0: Yes. Rubes.
1: No, this can't be real.
2: Yeah, Rubes, it's real, my friend.
1: Teaching us up. This is not... Are you kidding me?
2: We're not kidding you. You can introduce the first one. We're playing Forever first. This is from the new album on Paradise. Introduce it for us, Rubes.
1: This song is called Forever, featuring Fanagram. It's one of the most beautiful songs off our debut record. Turn it up if you're listening right now and bump it loud. Oh, my God. Yes, let's go.
0: Will and Woody.

0: It is Will and Woody. We've got a listening party here. We've secured it. If you're across the socials, we lost a bet to Peking Duck in a bench press off. Adam and Ruben beat us comfortably. We promised Woods full play of their brand new record, album launch day today of Paradise. We are playing every song off that record. Joins us right now on his way to a yacht for the album launch party. That was the fourth song on the record, the fifth song on the record, Forever. I hope you guys love that as much as we did. Rubes, are you ready for more music, mate?
1: Oh, my God. It just keeps going. Boys, yes. I could not love you enough.
0: Okay.
1: This is incredible.
2: Okay. We love you too. We love you too. Do you want to mention as well, we don't know where Adam is.
1: Still don't know where he is.
2: So if you are in Sydney, we're hoping he can make it to the pirate ship.
0: Send out a pink flare.
2: Yes. And just call the show, 131065, if you cite Adam.
0: Yeah, that's right. Now, Rubes, as part of the negotiation, we're going to get into some more music. I had to pinch and squeeze a few songs here and there to get them all into the whole hour here. So here is the first four songs of Paradise.
3: Welcome to

0: 9. You're finishing the whole album already.
1: Oh, no, we're not. Now, listen. We had to, look, Brad, there were jobs on the line. Now, the good news is...
0: No, that's right. You guys have families. I understand.
1: Dude. Thank you. Dude, thank you, we are going to play another 3 whole songs from Paradise.
0: Oh,
1: up next.
2: Really? Yeah.
1: So don't worry. We locked that down. I got you 4 songs in the hour. I had to give up my son's custody for 6 months a year, but we're good. Okay, so you've got another 4 songs this hour. I just want to say, before we go to a quick break with Rubes on his album launch day, I just want to say, Ruben, I listened to it this morning. You guys said there were some avalanches in there, and I hope you heard a little bit from the drop there. But, dude, like how you have done this, how have you have got this broad spectrum of music and created this melange? You mentioned the avalanches, but like there's the avalanches, there's Daft Punk, there's Justice, there's Jamie XX, there's Moby, there's Gorillaz, there's Robin, it's French Touch, it's Breakbeat, it's EDM, and it's all through this lens of Peking Duck, and it sounds sick.
0: Oh man, that was beautiful to hear. It literally, you just mentioned all of the things that made us passionate about music in the first place. So,
1: it's so cool, mate. You should be so proud.
0: That is the most warming words we could have ever heard just then.
1: Beautiful. All right. Well, look, we're still searching for Adam. I think we got Ruben for just a little bit longer to play 3 more songs off the record. It's Will and Woody Peking Duck album launch day. Paradise is out. Go and get it wherever you get your music. It's Will and Woody. I hope you're having a wonderful Friday. Yes. Oh, yeah.
3: Get your ears ready. After this short break is a real pop. The Choo Choo Tune is on in just minutes on Will and Woody.
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7: At Mitchell Park, smash and Maried Road near Allowan Avenue causing delays. A crash at Blakeview also causing delays, but that's getting cleared away, which is good. Main North Road near Anderson Walk. Really busy South Road through Mile End and Theberton. Really slow Tapleys Hill Road through Glenelg North with the camera Anzac Highway, Ashford. Spotlight's over $30 million clearance sale is on now. Hurry in a spotlight while stocks last. 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Sale ends Tuesday, 18th of August 2026. Low tonight of 9, tomorrow 17, right now 14. That's KISS driving and weather together. Ben and Liam are back in breakfast weekdays from 6 on KISS 1823.
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9: Will and Woody for Snooze. We're playing every song from the record Paradise. Brand new music from Peking Duck came out today. Their first studio album, Woods, Ruben and Adam. Join us from a car on the way to their yacht party to celebrate the album launch.
10: Ruben has just stepped away. He's trying to call Adam because at this point, no one knows where Adam is. So
9: and the phone lines are still open. Are we still running with that?
10: Yeah, 13-1065. If you see Adam Hyde, you want to know what he looks like. He'll be in a white singlet and maybe a pinstripe suit.
9: Yeah.
10: You know the guy.
9: Can't miss him.
10: If you see him, honestly, call us 13-1065. But before we get Ruben back, we are going to now play our choo-choo tune for today.
9: Yeah.
10: And it feels fitting that we should also have a Peking Duck song as our choo-choo tune. This is one of their old bangers. It's Take Me Over. Enjoy. Will and Woody. See?

0: because today is album launch day. Paradise for the boys. And look, we're having an album party because we want to, but also because we lost the bet to Adam and Ruben. Check it out on our socials, Instagram, TikTok, Will and Woody. We challenged them to a strength off.
1: Yes.
0: We got hustled.
1: If they won, I don't think we were. Well, we kind of were hustled.
0: We
1: Ruben,
0: hustled.
1: You are a beast, Ruben. How much do you work out?
2: Well, I do. Here's the thing. I did go in pretending I wouldn't be able to lift anything. Mm. But I haven't done the lie down bench press before. I wasn't lying about that. But yeah, I do. I do go every week. Once a week.
1: You're a serious weapon.
0: Yeah.
1: I would say you pushed harder than Adam.
0: Yeah.
1: And I'm more happy to say that when he's not here. But seriously, like Adam was the weak link. No one saw that coming. But look, Wes, we lost against you. We said that if you beat us, we would play your entire new album, Paradise, which is out now. And Ruben, I'm very excited to say that we are going to be now playing in full Thrills from the new album. Would you like to introduce it, mate?
2: What's up, what's up? This is Rubes from Peking Duck. You're listening to Will and Woody. And this song right now is Thrills featuring Rico Nasty, the first song we dropped off our debut record, Turn It Up.

0: bells absolutely slapping through the speakers of Australia. It is a Peking Duck album launch party this afternoon. We are playing all the songs off the record, some of them only 10-second samples, but all the songs off the record of Paradise, which is out today, the first studio album from the boys, Adam and Rubes. Rubes joins us right now on his way to a yacht party to celebrate the launch of their record. Rubes, mate, thank you so much for joining us. We've still got more songs to play coming up. Do you want to tell us a little bit about Can't Fit In, which is what we're going to play that very shortly?
1: Okay, Can't Fit In has Julian Bell, Killer Mike, Nate Husser. This was one of the first songs of the track where we blended, I think, a lot of our favourite styles somehow into one song. It feels only appropriate to do so because we beat you boys in a bench press.
0: You can see the bench press comp, Instagram, TikTok, Will and Woody. Better check it out for yourselves. Wait, who's going to be on the yacht for the party, brother?
1: Good question. I think hopefully Adam. That's the main one we're hoping for right now.
0: Can't find Adam. Congratulations, honestly. Well done. Beat us fair and square, but we're happy to lose to you guys, particularly if it means pumping up your music and celebrating you guys. You are honestly icons of Australian and global music. It's a pleasure to be your friend, man. Congratulations.
1: Oh, bloody love you, boys. Thanks so much.
0: See you, mate.
2: See you, Rubes.
0: Boy, have absolute a great best. Night, brother. See you, Rubes.
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6: At Mitchell Park, smash and Mowried Road near Allowan Avenue causing delays. A crash at Blakeview also causing delays, but that's getting cleared away, which is good. Main North Road near Anderson Walk. Really busy South Road through Mile End and Theberton. Really slow Tapleys Hill Road through Glenelg North with the camera Anzac Highway, Ashford. Spotlight's over $30 million clearance sale is on now. Hurry in a spotlight while stocks last. Exclusions and T's and C's apply. Sale ends Tuesday, 18th of August 2026. Lights out of 9, tomorrow 17, right now 14. That's KISS Driving and Weather together. 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
7: Hi, I'm Sally Pearson. Melbourne triumphant over Hawthorn 60-41 in last night's AFLW clash at Icon Park. Mia Austin slotting 4 goals while Dee's teammate Liv Purcell registered a game-high 32 disposals in her return from an ACL injury. Grace Kim is in a share of second at the LPGA Portland Classic, the Aussie finishing her opening round at 6 under par, a shot off the lead. And in tennis, Iga Swiatek has been crowned champion at the Canadian Open, upsetting world number 2, Elena Rybakina.
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10: I had a marketplace encounter from hell. Robin, I'm not happy with you. 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No worries, it's yours. She said on the Monday, not going to get there. She said 3 p.m. Tuesday. I'm waiting half an hour, give her a call. And I said, remember the couch? Oh, got sidetracked. 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Now tell me, where's Robin? 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
0: It's Will and Woody, it's album party day for Peking Duck, the launch of Paradise, their first studio album. We are playing every single song off the record with Ruben live on his way to a yacht for the launch party. This is Can't Fit In, off the record, featuring Killer Mike, Nate Husser and King Star Light. This is brand new Peking Duck on Will and Woody.

0: It is Will and Woody. Hope you're having a wonderful drive home. We're here for Snooze. We're going to get out of here, Woods. That song right then was Can't Fit In, Peking Duck. That is another song. That is the fifth song we've played this hour from the record. Paradise, which is out today.
1: Go and listen to
0: it. The studio album, the first studio album. You can't believe that it's their first studio album. They've had so many singles that have been hits that have been songs that have made up people's lives for 10 years. Yeah, guys have been floating around, and over the last 3 years, they've been making this record. Adam and Ruben, if you listen to this show, you know they're very close to our hearts. So much so that we actually had a bench press off with them to celebrate the album launch. We lost the bet, and hence we agreed to play every song from the record across this show this afternoon. If you missed any of it, make sure you catch it on the podcast. It's been a wild show with Adam and Rubes live, or just Rubes.
1: Yeah,
0: actually live from a car on the way to their album launch party on a yacht on Sydney Harbour.
1: On a pirate ship. If you're in Sydney and you see a pirate ship, steer clear of it because Peking Duck are on there and they're partying. But yeah, we don't know where Adam is. So if you see Adam actually 131065, call us. We'll get in touch with Ruben because they can't leave until Adam shows up at the pirate ship. Yeah. Now, Will, I've just done some quick maths here. We've played 13 out of 14 songs.
0: Oh no!
1: On the new album, and again, we are men of our word.
0: Yeah, we said we'd play every track.
1: The bet. So here is the 14th song on the new album, Paradise. Which I just want to say as well, if you're working out, listen to this album. If you're partying, listen to this album. There's so many reasons to listen to this album this weekend. But here is Famous. That's the whole song on 100 times speed.
0: Tune.
1: What
0: a tune.
1: We're running out of time.
0: What a tune.
1: I promise you, slowed down, that is a banger.
0: Absolutely.
1: That is a banger.
0: It's been a pleasure, guys. Don't make bets. What was it? Don't write checks your body can't handle. Or something like that.
1: Don't write checks your body doesn't bounce.
0: Your body can't cash.
1: Yeah, that's it. You've done it. We shouldn't do that.
0: Yeah.
1: Because we did that.
0: We did that. Although it's been a lot of fun.
1: Yeah.
0: It's been a lot of fun.
1: Yeah.
0: I mean, what other world would we have played every song of Peking Duck's brand new record than if we had gone in, challenged them to a bench off, and lost? And look, I've got a lot of damage control to do with the music director, Brad, no doubt about that. We'll be in mediation for months, I would say.
1: You're going to be DJing at his kids' birthday parties for the next 5 years, actually.
0: Yeah, that's part of the deal.
1: That's what you got to do.
0: That's what you got to do. That's what you got to do. Go and get your copy of Paradise. Go and buy it. Go and buy your music. Go and buy it. Don't just stream it.
1: Get it on CD.
0: These guys are legends.
1: Love CD.
0: It's awesome stuff. It's been a pleasure being on your radio, as always, guys. Have a wonderful weekend. Be safe. I'm talking to you largely, Adam. Be safe. Will and Woody, we'll see you on Monday.
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21: Traffic. Torrensville crash, look out for the drive home South Road near Ashwin Parade, Mitchell Park, Smash on Marion Road near Alawina Avenue. Quite busy at the moment, Fullerton Road at Glen Osborne Road intersection and quite slow, Unley Road, Unley. Canberra tonight, Harvey Avenue, Netley. 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Low tonight of 9, tomorrow 17, right now 12. That's KISS Traffic and Weather together. Ben and Liam are back at breakfast weekdays from 6 on KISS 1823.
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25: Hey, I'm Brooke Seychelle. There's been a house fire in the eastern suburbs today. It's understood a property on 4th Avenue at Joslyn was being renovated. Meanwhile, a Tesla's at the center of a dramatic city crash. It flipped onto its side after striking bollards in Twin Street near Rundle Mall last night. Police are trying to determine if the driver struck the wrong pedal. Anthony Albanese has doubled down on his melon comments made on a podcast. The PM continues to face backlash over remarks and gestures made in response to a gift from his Japanese counterpart. But he insists it's been misinterpreted. And Morphett Vale is South Australia's worst hotspot for sewer blockages. SA Water recorded 675 incidents there last financial year, despite sewer blockages across the state falling by 7.6%. Tree roots were the main cause of the blockages. And in the latest on Celeb from Smallsy's Hot Minute, Kanye and his wife might get their day in court. More on that in a sec.
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25: Kanye West and his wife Bianca Censori might be called to give evidence in a case filed against him. The pair are two of 22 witnesses the Rapper's Defence Council has listed. A Donda Academy security guard has filed a hostile work environment lawsuit against Kanye and his company Yeezy, also claiming discrimination. Your sport check is next.
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25: It's been a long day in the field for the Aussies on day two of the first test against Bangladesh in Darwin. The visitors heading to the stumps on 6 for 351, a lead of 153 over the home side. The Kiss cast is next.
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25: Down to 9 degrees tonight, partly cloudy, 17 tomorrow. Right now it's 13. And keep it Kiss 102.3 Monday from 10 a.m. to win your way to our iHeartRadio Music Festival in Vegas and see Benson Boone, Zara Larsson and BTS live.
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0: 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And next, we give you Olivia Rodrigo, direct from her brand new album, Stupid Song, playing for you in moments. And tonight, from 7, Smallsy, that's right, he's now on Kiss, he's going live with a massive announcement. 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
3: Torrensville crash, look out for the drive home South Road near Ashwin Parade, Mitchell Park, Smash on Mowry Road near Aluina Avenue. Quite busy at the moment, Fullerton Road at the Glen Osborne Road intersection and quite slow, Unley Road, Unley. Camera tonight, Harvey Avenue, Netley. 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Low tonight of 9, tomorrow 17, right now 12. That's Kiss Traffic and Weather together. 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

0: This is Kiss. You got Petho. Happy Friday night. We take you from that and put it next to this. Dave and Tam's Rain Dance planned for you in moments, plus Smallsy tonight. Massive announcement coming. 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And if you're a Harry Styles fan, be alarmed, be alert, and just be locked to Kiss. Smallsy right here. This is his home now.
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3: Got a crash at the moment in Torrensville on South Road near Ashram Parade. Also Mitchell Park, Marion Road near Alawinda Avenue. Road closure, Virginia due to works. Penfield Road between Ranger Road and Heaslip Road. And check your speed. Main North Road, Blakeview. 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The KissCast weather for tonight, down to a cool 9 and partly cloudy to start your weekend tomorrow at a top of 17. Right now it's 11 degrees. That's Kiss traffic and weather together. Ben and Liam are back in breakfast. 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

0: Kiss. 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
22: Hey, I'm Brooke Seychelle. An alleged assault at Noarlunga Centre has landed a guy in court. Police allege the 27-year-old struck a man with a machete in the car park last night. The 37-year-old victim suffered non-life-threatening injuries. Meanwhile, a woman has a date with the courts after she was reported for drink driving in Prospect. Police allege the 48-year-old blew 0.37 when breath tested after the car she was driving hit a parked car on Redden Street just before 7 p.m. Heading east, Sydney Airport is back under the spotlight again after it was revealed a Virgin flight to Perth was cleared for takeoff, even though a Qantas plane was on the runway at the time. It's the third incident at Sydney Airport in a fortnight. And South Australia will change the way bird flu cases are reported come Monday. We'll focus on investigations undertaken into new events rather than confirmed cases. We had another 24 today, taking our total case numbers to 265. And in Kiss's celebrity news, J-Lo saves a Hollywood heavyweight during a traffic stop. That's next.
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22: Australia faces an uphill battle in the top-end test, Bangladesh powering to a 153-run lead, reaching 6 for 351 at stumps on day two. The Kiss cast is next.
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22: Down to 9 degrees tonight, partly cloudy, 17 tomorrow. 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
0: Yes, it does. Let's go, party people. Welcome to your Friday night. Welcome to the hour of power that is the Smallsy Show for a Friday. Oh, yeah. Hey, are we ready to go? We're ready. Let's kick this bad boy off because tonight on the show, if you are a Harry Styles fan, we have a major announcement incoming, 7:30. Harry fan. Do I give any clues away?
42: You've already said it's Harry. I feel like that's enough.
0: That's enough? Okay, we'll say nothing else except to say if you are a Harry Styles fan, a major, huge announcement incoming, 7:30. Also, we got that $200 Mecca shopping spree to go as well, yes?
42: Yes.
0: If you want to get your hands on that, actually, let's give it away right now. 13 10 65. That's the phone number. If you want to get shopping this weekend at Mecca, call right now. I want to hook you up. We're also going to play a game for a Friday night called Suck It Up. But I'll explain about that a little bit later on.
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0: Milky, Just the Way You Are. Smallsy Show is live. Friday night right here on KISS. That Harry Styles announcement. Let's do it in three songs time. If you are a Harry fan, you do not want to miss this. Dare I say, hey, G in the phone room, dare I say, this is probably the most exciting, as the resident Harry Styles fan that you are, there can't be anything more exciting than this.
1: Literally nothing in the world of Harry Styles that is more exciting than this.
0: Okay, three songs. Stand by. That could be yours. Hey, meantime, we got this $200 Maker shopping spree up for grabs. If you want to get your hands on that, Chloe.
2: Hello.
0: Hello, Chloe. Hello. You're going to be busy this weekend. I'm sending you to Mecca.
2: You're kidding. That is amazing. Thank you so much.
0: $200 Mecca shopping spree is yours. What are you going to get from there? What do you love? What do you love? What do you want?
2: I was telling Georgie earlier, the Toca Cleopatra perfume is just amazing. So I'll definitely be getting that. It's Toca Cleopatra. So Toca is the brand of perfume. Oh. Cleopatra is the...
0: Make you smell like a million bucks.
2: It's really nice.
0: Enjoy. Yeah, thanks for listening. Thanks for listening to the show.
2: No worries. And that was excellent gargling too.
0: Yesterday. Oh, great. Thank you. I appreciate the shout out. Yeah, some great gargling from me last night here on the show.
2: It was very good.
0: Thank you, Chloe. Smallsies. Hot minute. I got breaking news. Hey, right now though, let's do this. Last one for the week. Let's get you across the hot minute. They are the big celeb stories going down tonight.
3: Hey, Smallsy. This is Selena Gomez. Can't keep my hands
0: to myself. Hey, Selena Gomez.
4: Yes.
0: Being sued for defrauding investors. Say it isn't so. I had her pegged as one of the good ones. Selena Gomez and her mum are being sued by investors after they claimed they were deceived after pouring more than $1 million into their business. This was her Wondermind mental health startup. Apparently, the company is struggling behind the scenes. And the whole company is described now as being in a state of utter disarray.
4: I feel like Selena and her mum weren't, you know, managing the finances and the...
0: You're saying they were the front for the business?
4: I'm just saying, you know, Selena opens a business, people want to invest in it. They're like, oh my God, it's, you know, Selena Gomez.
0: Didn't I think I said, yeah, I agree. I said this earlier today. It's kind of like suing Kylie Jenner if her lip kit gave you a rash.
4: Yeah.
0: I don't think Kylie Jenner, while it's Kylie Jenner's company.
4: Kylie chose the colours.
0: Yeah, she weren't involved in making it. Anyway, no word from Selena yet on how they're going to respond.
5: Please welcome.
6: Hi, I'm Callum Turner.
0: Okay, if you're looking for a fun rom-com to watch this weekend, may I recommend the new One Night Only movie with Callum Turner. He was here last night on the show. Remember, Paul, if you haven't seen the videos yet, they're up on the socials. Go search for me, Smallsy, Smallzy. And the full interview is on YouTube as well. Just two boys at the pub. Just
4: a couple of boys, couple of beers.
0: Yeah. turns out he got banned from a pub in Switzerland.
7: I'm banned from a pub in Switzerland.
0: Okay.
7: Called O'Reilly's or something. And I wanted to get my charger back. And the guy, I was like, you know what? I'm sick of coming to Paddy O'Reilly's anyway when I'm in Zurich. I want to go to places that the local people go. I don't want to go to the Irish bar every time. Mm. So I'm banned from Paddy O'Reilly's. I think it's Paddy O'Reilly's.
0: Dua Lipa won't be impressed. Dua Lipa shan't be impressed that her husband has been banned from an Irish pub. And...
8: Hi, this is Elton John.
0: Hey, we don't normally cover Elton John on this show.
4: No, unless he's doing a song with Dua or Britney
0: No, we wouldn't even cover. We'd play the song, but we wouldn't cover it. There's only two reasons we'd cover Elton John on this show. Number one, he's dead. Number two, today's story. Today's story is great. He's used his kneecap in jewelry. So apparently, he's got bad knees. I've seen Elton John a number of times.
4: Bopping at the piano.
0: No, the man sits down his entire show. How he has sore knees, I'll never know.
4: No, maybe that's because he had the sore knees when you saw him.
0: Oh.
4: Anyway,
0: he's had some knee surgery. He's taken his kneecap, turned it into a necklace.
9: That's the right kneecap. That's my right patella. Yeah. My surgeon said I had the worst knees he's ever operated on. That hole was actually in my kneecap.
0: Apparently, he's very happy, though, because even after the surgery, he's telling people... Don't you know I'm still standing better than I ever did. He's still standing. This is an Elton, for people who don't know, this is an Elton John song. It's a great Elton John song. Okay, there you go. Your hot minute is done. You're up to date. When we come back, Harry Styles fans, get ready for an announcement that will break the internet. right now, this song has been going viral this week from Will Ferrell's son. His name is Magnus Ferrell. It's a very lounge bar, very cool for a Friday night. It's called Asleep Talking. It's Kiss New Music, and it's now playing in the Smallsy Show.

0: Zara. Midnight Sun, Smallsy Show, now on Kiss. Friday night is on. Hey, producer number one, Zach, and producer number two, Georgie. Hi. Are you guys ready to suck?
1: Always. Oh. It is Friday night.
0: Oh, yeah, this is your big one. This is the night.
1: Prime time for sucking.
0: Coming up before
2: I didn't know what you were going to ask.
1: So sorry.
0: You just said Friday night is the prime night for sucking. Coming up before 8 o'clock.
2: To win listeners' prizes at the end of her sentence.
0: Yes. Coming up before 8 o'clock, we're going to do the game Suck It Up, which they're both very keen on, apparently. So that's going to be fun.
2: Sounds like you're keen on it.
0: Oh, I love to watch. I love to watch. Are we ready to do the Harry Styles announcement?
2: Yes.
0: Should we bring in a drone? Now, for people who've known Smallsy, the Smallsy Show, many years we've been doing great Harry Styles prizes.
2: Oh, yeah.
0: Many years I've been interviewing Harry Styles. Dare I say, what we are about to announce tonight could be the biggest Harry Styles prize we have ever done. I'm looking for some feedback here.
2: Oh, yes, agreed. I thought you were building tension, sorry.
0: Oh, okay. When it comes to fans, when it comes to the Harry Styles fandom, there is going to be no bigger prize than this.
3: 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Got a surprise for you on the radio.
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4: 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And not just any show. Harry Ween.
7: Very excited to see you.
4: Halloween party where anything can happen. Smallsy's sending you and your bestie there.
8: Oh my god! 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
4: Flights, hotel, tickets. 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
7: Keep it Kiss.
0: Oh yes, baby. It is happening. We have secured the hottest tickets from the entire world tour for Harry Styles, his famous Harry Ween show this Halloween. This is the one that all the girls want to go to, right?
1: Yeah, 100%.
0: This is the one where he dresses up. He dressed up as Dorothy over the years?
1: Yeah. He did Danny Zuko from Greece.
0: Yes.
1: And he did a clown one year.
0: And then who knows what he's going to be doing this year, but all I know is that you are going to be in America for Harry Ween. There is only one radio station getting you to New York City for the biggest Harry Styles show on the calendar. It is Kiss and
9: they're creepy and they're kooky, mysterious and spooky. They're all together ooky, the Addams Family.
0: What when are we launching? We're launching 3 p.m. Monday,
2: yes.
0: And 7 p.m. Monday.
2: Yeah. First chances to win Monday.
0: Okay, this is huge. You and a friend, flights are com. Harry Ween tickets to see the one and only Harry Styles live in the Madison Square Garden, MSG in NYC.
2: Stop planning your outfit.
0: Oh my God, let's do this. Next week I'm going to dress up for one of the shows here in one of Harry's outfits.
1: Oh.
0: What should I wear first up next week? What Harry outfit?
1: Oh, you got to do Dorothy.
0: Okay, next week on the show, show me the Dorothy photo. I just want to quickly see what I'm going to be looking like.
2: Yeah.
0: Oh my God, in those red leggings. With my legs wide open like that too?
1: Yep.
0: Okay, next week on the show, Monday 3 p.m., Monday 7 p.m., Kiss wants you in New York City for the Harry Ween, Harry Styles live show. I'll be dressing up as Dorothy. Make sure you keep a Kiss Monday to win.

0: on the radio. I mean, like, in the time that I've been doing Harry Styles competitions, this is the biggest one we've ever done. Starting Monday, I want you in NYC singing Harry at MSG for his famous Harryween show. Flysacom, two tickets sorted for your bestie. Win Monday, 3 o'clock. When we come back, you guys, are you ready?
1: Yep.
0: Sucky, sucky. Are you ready?
1: We do it for the good of the listeners.
0: You do it for the show and for the ratings, and you will be sucking when we return.
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0: Olivia Dean, Baby Steps. Friday night, Smallsy Show is on at Kiss. And if you just heard, we have announced, starting Monday, here at Kiss, we have got the biggest Harry Styles prize that I have ever given away in my entire, 13, 14 years that I have been doing Harry Styles.
1: It's longer than that now.
0: Is it longer than that?
1: Oh, just specifically Harry, sorry.
0: Yes. No, you don't have to make me sound old. I know how long I've

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4: Liam, I love my kids. Got Gene, who's 11 months. I've got Freddie, just turned 3. He's requesting I play songs. The other day I was driving, I had it on shuffle, and it just spat out this crazy song at me. Freddie in the back seat was like, "Daddy, what was that?"
5: It's too late.
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5: 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Nah, it's already stuck in my head. Oh, wow.
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5: For him, that's like the first time we're hearing early Kanye or something. He's like, yo, what is that beat? He's the freaking artist of our generation. Rewind that. You're just reassessing your life choices.
0: Ben and Liam in the morning. 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

0: Zed Clarity Friday night. Smallsy show is on right here at KISS. Hey, quickly plugging for you. Next week here on the show, we're going to have from Hey You and Southern Charm, Craig and Shep are going to be here live in the studio. They're in Australia for the first time ever for the Hey You Fan Fest. Isla Fisher is going to be here next week on the show. The Script, plus we announced just moments ago, Harry Styles live in Madison Square Garden. Your chance to be his Harry Ween show. Hey, you two in suck position.
1: If that's what you want to call it.
0: On your knees. Let's go.
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2: 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The Roborock Q Revo C Pro.
0: All right. 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We have got this Roborock Q Revo C Pro robot vacuum cleaner worth $1,500. Can I just quickly say, I've got one of these Roborocks. Game changer.
1: You've been raving about it.
0: No, game, like you just put it on in the app. I come down in the morning, house clean. Imagine.
4: That's so nice.
0: It is the best feeling. And then you hear it go back to the little dock station and it goes as it sucks all your fluff out. Sucks your fluff off out of the floor. Hey, Christina, welcome to the show.
5: Thank you. Good evening.
0: Good evening. And hello to Celeste. Good evening to you. One of you two ladies is going to be getting themselves this new Roborock Q Revo C Pro. On behalf of both of you right now, producer Zach and producer Georgie are here. And they'll be sucking on your behalf. Christina, any words of advice? Because you're playing on behalf of Georgie. Anything you'd like to say to Georgie as she gets on her knees to get ready to suck tonight?
5: Look, whatever past experience she needs to bring to the table to win, after that, girl. You got this.
0: Celeste, Zach, it's got very big lips. Anything you'd like to say to him?
1: I'll take that as a compliment.
6: Zach, I need you to suck for your life, baby. Zach,
1: what a dirty, dirty floor. Will do.
0: In front of us, they have 15 M&Ms each on their plate. You are not allowed to lick. You have to suck off the M&Ms from the plate.
1: Oh, okay.
0: Are you guys ready to go? Are you in position? We will put 20 seconds on the clock.
5: Hands. Oh, come on, Georgie.
0: Yeah, you got to suck them all off. We're not here all night.
1: Okay, quick.
0: Time starts now. And 20 seconds on the clock. Suck,
5: go,
0: suck.
5: Go, Georgie, go.
0: Suck away.
5: Go, Zach. Come on, you've got this.
0: I'm not hearing sucking. I'm hearing licking.
1: Don't make me laugh.
0: Zach,
5: Georgie, focus.
0: Georgie's getting in there, Deeble.
5: Come on, Georgie.
0: Georgie has put her hair back in a bun tonight so that she... Are they done, Georgie? Wait. Georgie's a winner! Look at his mouth.
1: It's blue. And the blue M&M.
0: Georgie, you sucked like your life depended on it.
5: Good on you, girl.
0: Christina, congratulations.
5: Thank you so much.
0: This thing is going to change your life.
5: As much as a
0: robotic vacuum can, okay? But it honestly...
5: I've got two golden retrievers.
0: Oh, this is made for you. You can just set it to go in the middle of the night. Come down in the morning, dog hair gone. You're going to love it.
5: Oh, this is amazing.
0: Congratulations, Christina. Hey, Celeste.
5: Thank you so much.
0: Celeste, hold on. I'm going to give you a consolation prize, all right? Because Zach sucked pretty damn good for you. And you know what? You deserve a little something. Right now, let's do Morgan Wallen and Been By Now. I'm glad we did that on a Friday night. It's good fun for the weekend. Smallsy Show is on the air at KISS.

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0: When we say this year is next level, we mean it. Bigger stars, bigger moments, bigger Vegas energy. 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
31: Right here on KISS. All right, Friday night is going down. You are tapped into KISS. Let's go. DJ Triple XL doing his wickety-whack business. Let's go. KISS mix starts. Nicki Minaj. Let's-

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5: 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Robin, I'm not happy with you. You know who you are. Three times she said she was going to pick up this couch. She said, can come right now for 400. No worries, it's yours. She said on the Monday, not going to get there. She said 3 p.m. Tuesday. I'm waiting half an hour, give her a call. And I said, remember the couch? Oh, got sidetracked. Can I come like later tonight? I'm sort of like, no, you know what? Can we arrange a time tomorrow now? She said, 100% Wednesday. Now tell me. Where's Robin? She's nowhere to be seen. And I was like, are you kidding me? 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
1: 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Ben and Liam in the morning. 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

0: Like a prayer. All right, the show is done. Thanks for hanging out with us for a Friday night. Lowie going live for you in just a second, but we have got to quickly get you across next week here on the show. Harry Jowsey from Marry Me Harry. What's the show called? Let's Marry Harry. From Netflix. He's going to be here. The script's going to be on the show next week. Isla Fisher and Adam Demos are going to be here. You might know a TV show or a reality show called Southern Charm.
1: Oh, yeah.
0: Craig and Shep are going to be here. Dare I say, producer Georgie, fake tan for that. They're very good looking.
2: Okay.
0: I'm just letting you know. You have the weekend to marinate. Get ready to that. And by the way, they're in town for a Hey You Fan Fest thing that's happening this weekend,
1: yes,
0: right?
1: Yes, tomorrow.
0: Yeah. Also next week, of course, every day giving you chances to be off to New York City for Harry Styles at Madison Square Garden for his world famous Halloween show as well. Keep a kiss. Only way you can get there. Catch you Monday.
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0: It's funny. And as unpredictable as a storm rolling over the open plains.
4: 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This is
5: My name is Craig Lowe. This is my show, Lowe Live. I punched the other desk tonight because if I hit this one, my computer stops working. Then I got to call Damo the tech, and he don't like being called on a Friday. No one does. Again, thank you for kicking it with us tonight. It's a weird, fun, very different radio show. We are the first show in Australia to live stream everything. So anything you're hearing right now with just a click of a button on your favorite app. I'm talking Facebook, TikTok, Instagram, YouTube, or Twitch. You can kick it with us in the studio and see what happens when the songs are playing. You can see what happens when everything goes wrong. You can just see what happens when a 41-year-old man is in the middle of a spiral and hasn't ironed his shirt. All of that could be in your realm of possibilities tonight. Just jumping into the live stream. Tonight, you're going to be controlling the music on there. Plus, you can win a double pass to Robbie Williams. Get early access to that game. I'll tell you how you're going to win those tickets in just a sec. But, guys, huge week this week. We found out Morgan Freeman, that's right, the 89-year-old Oscar winner, is going to be dropping an album.
6: Now he's taking on a new role as producer and narrator of Morgan Freeman's Symphonic Blues Experience, a 12-song album that's out next month that traces 100 years of the blues.
5: But what you don't know here at Lowe Live, I got an exclusive. I have a friend who was at that recording session, and he said, Lowe, what we laid down was so controversial, I don't know if it's ever going to be released. Now, the album is apparently going to be called Now That's What I Call Morgan Freeman Covers, and he covers some of the craziest songs you've ever thought in your life. We're going to be playing that in 5 hits time. Got some bangers coming up too. We're going to do the Hootenanny when we do that. But guys, double pass to Robbie Williams. It's your last chance to win these suckers tonight. Here's how it works. Robbie Williams kicks a soccer ball into the crotch of a fellow UK singer. You just got to tell me who that UK singer is. Then you have to see Robbie Williams. But tonight, it's a little bit of a trick.
7: Hi, this is...
5: Okay, so who did Robbie Williams just hit in the crotch with a soccer ball? If you think you know, get ready to call 131065. If you don't know, just again, jump into the live stream because the answer to the game is currently sitting behind me on the live stream. That's why I got to be in the live stream. You get early access and extra hinties. And then later on, as has been promised all week, Friday nights is, of course,
0: Friday night live stream request line.
5: You control the music tonight on Kiss. You want to hear a song, and I mean any song. But it can't be like one of these weird Triple J songs. It can't be like Dusty Freeman and the Seven Angry Jars of Clay or something. Like, it's got to be an actual song that people like. So hit me up in the comments section. Shat so hard on Triple J. It's fine. Most of their listeners are dyeing their hair and getting nose piercings. Jump on into the live stream, Facebook, TikTok, Instagram, YouTube, or Twitch. Hit me up in the comments section. Let me know what you want to hear tonight. You could be winning a double pass to the end of Oak Street. And of course, if you are a Triple J listener and heard me say that, I'm so sorry. This is just a time for me to reflect on the man I am. Which I will never do. Guys, every night here at Lowe Live, we do the daily roundup. But at the end of the week on Friday, we do the weekly roundup, breaking down the biggest pop culture stories of the week with just a bit of a comedic stand-up monologue performance that you can see on our socials. Let's get into it. King Charles' nephew has been hired to tractor manure on the royal grounds. Since hearing this, Prince Andrew has asked him to first start at his house as he appears to be in deep shit. Off to a good start. Prime Minister Anthony Albanese is under scrutiny for making a crude joke about melons involving the female Japanese PM. An ambassador for Japan has since released a statement saying, "It's ironic such a nerd would ever make jokes about fruit, considering he's never popped a cherry in his life." dunked on him. UK singer Ray and Oscar winner Michael B. Jordan are fueling dating rumours after being seen together at an amusement park. No idea what rides they were on, but if you're sitting on Michael B. Jordan's lap, I'm guessing he's taking you to Splash Mountain. To Splash Mountain. Yep, you got it. Qatar Airlines has nearly run into a Jetstar flight on the tarmac, leaving very visible skid marks that the pilot's wife assured him would come out with some nappy sand. And finally, Ooshies, the tiny grocery store collectibles, are now causing madness with long lines and fights breaking out in stores. Not since the invention of the condom have we seen something this small made of rubber be so popular with dickheads. Guys, let's just act like...

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1: Ah.
0: Just ended.
1: Okay, fine. Do that. Okay.
0: My name's Craig Lowe. This is my show, Lowy Live, every night here on Kiss, 9 till 12. Having a lot of fun. We're also the only show live streaming. You can kick it with us right now. Facebook, TikTok, Instagram, YouTube, and Twitch for your big old Friday. 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
0: Shout out to Matt Sabine, Steve Musial, Dazza Karts, Mel KC, R. Maxwell. Real name's Beck. I know that because I asked her. I was like, what's R. Maxwell mean? She goes, just call me Beck. I was like, okay. Attitude much? Mandy Evans and Kelly Thompson are up to a whole bunch of likes. 16,000 so far on TikTok. You guys are just the best. Hey, Morgan Freeman, the Oscar winner, who's 89 years old and is pretty much always the voice of God, has decided he's going to drop an album?
3: Now he's taking on a new role as producer and narrator of Morgan Freeman's Symphonic Blues Experience, a 12-song album that's out next month that traces 100 years of the blues.
0: Yeah, now I have the exclusive audio from that recording session. I'm going to give you a sneak peek in exactly 2 hits time. Morgan Freeman covers some of the most sexual, weird songs you would not expect him to do, and you do not want to miss it when we play
4: Hootenanny.
0: It's coming up next, so do not go anywhere. Unless it's like a house fire, an emergency or something. In that case, I'm just ignore what I said. Right now, Alex Warren, Fever Dream on Kiss.

0: the Ocean, DNC. My name is Craig Lloyd. This is my show, Lowy Live. Ah, we have a lot of fun around here. What are you doing?
1: I'm just waiting for a mate.
0: Cool. You should jump in the live stream. Facebook, TikTok, Instagram, YouTube, and Twitch at Lowy Live or any of the KISS pages. 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
0: Shout out to Chetty Joanne, Lottie Mad, It's Anita, Melissa PTO4, Turtle and Bruno, Steph McGrath and Kay. And Pax, absolutely love seeing you guys in there. And thanks to everyone that does get onto the live stream. You make doing this show so much fun. And every Friday night, we tear the ears off it. Yeah! Holy hootenanny! Right now, it's time we do the hootenanny. Now, guys, earlier this week, the one, the only, the Academy Award winning, plus he's 89 and seems to always be the voice of God, Morgan Freeman decided he was going to drop an album.
3: Now he's taking on a new role as producer and narrator of Morgan Freeman's Symphonic Blues Experience, a 12-song album that's out next month that traces 100 years of the blues.
0: Now, as many of you know, I used to live over in LA for 15 years. Again, I was a writer, producer, director, exotic dancer, single mother. And during my time over there, I was lucky enough to schmooze and rub shoulders and other body parts with some really big, famous, well-connected people. Now, when I found out Morgan Freeman was doing this album, I reached out to one of my boys. I was like, yo, you work there. Do you got a recording of the session with Morgan Freeman? And he goes, yes. And it's one of the most controversial things you're ever going to hear. And I'm like, why? And he goes, Lowy, the album is called Now That's What I Call Morgan Freeman Covers. And you are not going to believe the songs that he covers. And I heard this thing and wow. You are not going to believe what you are about to hear. So here it is, the Hootenanny on Lowy Live.
4: Hey, Morgan Freeman. Man, it's super cool you're going to be dropping a covers album with us today in the studio, but what made you want to start recording at 89?
5: Get busy living or get busy dying.
4: Yeah, that's inspirational. So are you ready to lay one down?
5: Oh, yes, sir. Absolutely, sir.
4: All right, here we go. Now, that's what I call Morgan Freeman covers, take one.
5: Right now, lick it good. Lick my just like you should. My neck, my back, lick my and my crack.
4: I'm so sorry, Morgan Freeman. We can't record that. That's not what the label or what anyone wants for that matter. You got anything else?
5: Well, now, let me see.
4: Yeah, okay, just, nothing graphic. That'd be great. Let's go again. Now, that's what I call Morgan Freeman covers, take two.
5: You let me violate you. You let me desecrate you. You let me penetrate you.
4: No, Morgan Freeman, that's Nine Inch Nails closer. You and I both know what the chorus is, and I can't very well record you saying you want to bad word me like an animal.
5: To me, it's just a made-up word.
4: No, it's a very real word, the F word, okay, Morgan Freeman? Do you know why we're here today in this studio, sir?
5: So that young fellas like yourself can wear a suit and a tie and have a job.
4: No, it's because I have to record a full covers album for the label or get fired. Now, can we please just try one more time? Try something new, you know, that the kids are singing on TikTok. Something fun. Can you do that?
5: Stop wasting my time, because to tell you the truth, I don't give a shit.
4: Great, me either. Now, here we go. Now, that's what I call Morgan Freeman covers, take three.

0: it my bumba clat, my rat-a-tat-tat-tat. Got him going crazy for that poona na na na.
1: That's it. I'm out, Morgan Freeman. I'm out. I quit.
0: Get busy living or get busy dying.
2: 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So is my boys Will and Woody. Smallsy, we're all on there. Plus another like 200,000 other potties if you're into like true crime or whatever. But guys, and should we go on anywhere? In the next three hits, you could be off to see Robbie Williams. You just got to tell me who it is. Robbie Williams is kicking a soccer ball into the crotch of here.
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2: 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A bit of delts to get you into the weekend. Hologram, Lowy Live.

0: 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We are on the live stream. No, come and kick it with us for your big old Friday night. 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
0: Shout out to Slab, Todd Cook, Jared Sean, Carmen's Crafty House, Izzy Summers, Rachel Morris wanted me to shout out all the single mums out there, and me too. Shout out to all the single mums. Y'all are hot. That got weird.
2: Keep your liver spotted hands off my beautiful mother. She's a saint.
0: I absolutely deserve that. I'm so sorry.
1: Robbie Williams got balls.
0: Hello, my name is Craig Lloyd. This is Lowy Live. We are number one around Australia with single mums. Thank you so much for checking out the show. As you just heard, we're the only show that loves you, ladies. Not the only one. Okay, all this is coming out wrong. Shut up, Craig. Just give away tickets to Robbie Williams. I got them right now. We are playing Robbie Williams Got Balls. Robbie Williams coming back to Australia for Britpop Tour. I've seen him like, man, this guy, incredible live. Stamina like a donkey. Why is everything I'm saying sounding both sexual and stupid this evening? Guys, I used to be really good at radio, but tonight... Well, you got to hang in there. Robbie Williams loves soccer. He's a part owner of Stokes Footy Club. He also runs a bunch of really cool soccer charities. So every night here on the show, we've had Robbie Williams kick a soccer ball into the crutch of a fellow UK singer. And you just got to correctly tell me who that singer is. Then you're off to see Robbie Williams. Tonight is a bit of a trick question. And if you need help with it, get ready to jump in the live stream. Robbie, you got your soccer ball, but you're standing in front of a wall. That's weird. Okay, Robbie, line it up. Take it away.
3: Hi, this is...
0: Oh, Robbie, it came back. Ah. Oh, he looks like he's in pain. All right, well, while I give him a sec to get up, you just got to call me now, 131065, and tell me, who did Robbie Williams just accidentally kick in the crutch with a soccer ball? Again, if you need help, jump into the live stream. Facebook, TikTok, Instagram, YouTube, and Twitch. The answer is behind me. So you got to be in the live stream. You get early access, bigger hints. Again, I'll play it to you one more time.
3: Hi, this is...
0: Oh, no, Robbie, that second one looked like it hurt more than the first one. 131065, the phone lines are now open to win the final double pass that we got for Robbie Williams as we play...
1: Robbie Williams, got balls.
0: Who's going to be winning? Hopefully you next.
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It's hard to say that I'd rather stay awake when I'm asleep, because my dreams are bursting at the

0: Ah. As a fellow young female in her 20s who's just going through it, sis. Ah, that song speaks to me. Stella Lefty Boston. That's my favourite song Kiss plays right now. I only play a lot of bangers, but that one. Ah, good Lord. We're also live streaming right now. Facebook, TikTok, Instagram, YouTube, Twitch. You're going to want to jump in there because you could win prizes just for doing that. In a sec, I will tell you how. But right now, let's do some of these.
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0: Shout-out to Azari Music, Tegan, Gary Garrison, Tamara, Fork in the Chair Podcast, Toothpick Rick, Boston, not the song we just played, someone called Boston, and Opaz is kicking it with us on Instagram. Appreciate all you guys doing that. For everyone else who's not in there, you fill me full of... But I will process it as my therapist told me to.
1: Robbie Williams got balls.
0: That's right. Kiss got all the biggest prizes you could ever be wanting from a radio station. And this week, they gave me, and I'm the late night show, they gave me double passes to Robbie Williams to give away every single night. And these things have been going off, man. Rightfully so. His Britpop tour is going to be huge. Every night you just needed to tell me who it was Robbie Williams was kicking a soccer ball into the crotch of a fellow very famous UK singer. Our number here at Kiss is 131065. And again, if you're in the live stream, you can get early access to these games. And the answer is already behind me. That's why you got to be in the live stream. But right now we've got Gabrielle on the phone. Hi, Gab.
2: Hi.
0: How stoked are you for the weekend? You ready to get at it, sis?
2: Yes, I am.
0: What are you doing? Give me some radio banter so I can play it back and then I seem like an approachable person. Then my ratings go up.
2: Off to the pub tomorrow night.
0: Never heard of it, but you have fun there, okay?
2: I will.
0: Okay, you know how this works. Robbie Williams is going to be kicking a soccer ball into the crotch of someone famous. If you can correctly tell me who he hits in the scones with that ball, you are off to see the man live for his Britpop tour. Are you good to go?
2: I'm good to go.
3: Hi, this is...
0: Oh, he kicked it into a wall and it looked like it came back. That's the only hint I'm going to give you. Well, who you got for me?
2: Robbie Williams.
0: Gabrielle, you want to see Robbie Williams? Congratulations. You can now brag to everyone at this thing called a pub you've told me about. Is that correct?
2: Yep, I can.
0: All right, you go absolutely get 13 sheets to the wind and stay on the line for me because you're off to see Robbie.
2: Yes, thank you.
0: Love you, Gabs. Robbie Williams is back and bringing his Britpop tour to Australia. All tickets are on sale now. For details, head on over to frontiertouring.com. Next week, I believe we have a very... I'm not going to tell you who the artist is, but we have more concert tickets next week. And when I saw who it was, I was like, damn, is there a mistake? They're like, nope, here you go. I was like, sweet. So I can't wait to tell you guys who that is Monday. Up next, however, you can win prizes for controlling the music here at Kiss. You just got to jump into the live stream right now. Facebook, TikTok, Instagram, YouTube, and Twitch. You let me know in the comment section what tunes you want to hear. You could be winning prizes next as we start.
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0: Ah, it's our favorite night of the week. Does anyone know a K-pop girl that could maybe start a song off with a whole bunch of words I don't understand? Oh, cool. You guys, you got it ready. Okay. This is Rosé. Rap, rap, rap, rap, don't kiss.

0: Lowy live on Kiss for your Friday. You can jump in the live stream, kick it with us, and win prizes right now. Just for getting in there. I'm out of breath. Sorry, I saw the song was counting down. I was on the other side of the desk. Your boy hasn't been doing cardio because it is hardio. Facebook, TikTok, Instagram, YouTube, and Twitch. Jump on into any of the Kiss pages or hit us up. Lowy live. Get one of these.
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0: Shout out to Chevelle Savona. Shout out to Nikki Lawson, Alex Robinson, Red Belly Photography, Caroline Tonga, Annette and Zoe. Guys, apparently we are up to 3,000 followers on Instagram. What? Oh my God, I said that I wouldn't let the fame change me, but wow. Wow, a lot of you will not be hearing from me anymore. I'm famous, guys. 3,000 followers? That's nearly 5,000, which is nearly 10, which is nearly 100,000 followers. I am stoked. We're doing this up next.
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0: Jump on into the live stream. Tell me what you want to hear tonight in the comment section on Facebook, TikTok, Instagram, YouTube, or Twitch. You could be winning a double pass to check out The End of Oak Street. It's a kick-ass new Anne Hathaway movie. And we are kicking it off with a very cool request for Rach L. Morris up next. It was one of the greatest music videos of all time. Ryan Gosling even covered it in a movie. That's all I'm going to give you. We're doing them up next. Cannot wait to start doing these on Lowy Live.
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0: 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Okay, I cannot. It's semi doesn't suck.
1: Yeehaw! Will you play me that song? Ah!
0: That's right. Every Friday night, you control the music on Lowy Live. You just got to jump into the live stream, Facebook, TikTok, Instagram, YouTube, and Twitch. And you tell me what song you want to hear to get you ready for the weekend. Now, this one goes out to Rachel Morris. She was like, Lowy, no one believed that we could take him on and get you to 3,000 followers on Instagram. It has been an ongoing joke how bad those followers are. But we're finally there. So to everyone on the live stream.
2: You is kind.
0: Yes, you are.
2: You is smart.
0: Some of you.
2: You is important.
0: Every one of you is that. But right now, this one is for Rachel Morris.

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1: That one was for Rach L. Morris. Love you, Rach. Jumping into the live stream, Facebook, TikTok, Instagram, YouTube, or Twitch. You control the music tonight on Kiss. You just got to tell me what you want to hear, and I could be sending your way to see the end of Oak Street. Doing another one in 3 hits time. This next one, oh, it's a banger. Right now, Olivia Rodrigo on Kiss.

0: 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We're also a podcast. 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Shut up. I'm talking now. You had your moment. Facebook, TikTok. No, not on that. We're on I'll get there. Lowy Live is a daily podcast. Grab it on the free iHeart app. There's over 200,000 other podcasts on there. My boy Will and Woody Smalls are on there. Ours is called The Lowdown Daily Downloader. Man, it's okay.
1: Yeehaw! Will you play me that song?
0: You control the music tonight on Lowy Live. We do it every single Friday night. I open up the live stream on Facebook, TikTok, Instagram.

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Up for grabs tonight for the biggest, dumbest, stupidest request. Double pass to check out The End of Oak Street. Awesome new movie. Anne Hathaway. Ewan McGregor. Now, if you want it, jump in there into the comment section and you tell me. Now, two people were just going head to head. Okay. Kate on TikTok, she was asking for Nirvana Smells Like Teen Spirit. However, over on Instagram, Chevelle and her husband Nick, Caroline Tonga, Rosemary and Marley, and Beck were all screaming at me to play Nickelback. This is how you remind me. But here's the thing, guys. I'll be open and honest with you. Our music director, Brad, hates me. Does just not a fan. And if I play one of those bands, I think he'll be okay with it. But if I play the other one of those bands, I'm definitely going to get a passive-aggressive email on Monday. So I'm about to disappoint a lot of people, but I'm so sorry. I got to give it to Kate. I can justify this more in a meeting. But I do apologize to Chevelle and her husband, Nick, Caroline Tonga, Rosemary, Amali, and Beck. I'm sorry. I'm in tears. Just let it out.

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1: It was either that or I played Nickelback for Caroline, Dazza, Chevelle, her husband Nick, Dazza, and then I didn't play Nickelback, and they're all calling me the worst things anyone's ever called me in the live stream, and I absolutely respect that. You can get in there right now, Facebook, TikTok, Instagram, YouTube, or Twitch. If you're on Instagram, hit us up, at Lowy Live. You can currently see all the mean things Caroline is saying, Dazza is saying, the thing that Nick Sav just called me, which I definitely can't repeat on the radio. Thank you, sir. I'll be honest, I just like any sort of attention at this point. You know what I mean? I'm the late night host. It's clear I'm probably not mentally sound, but I will play your songs. You control the music tonight here at KISS as we do the Friday night live stream request line. Up next, I'm going to do a request for someone. Both of his daughters are in my live stream right now. Georgia and Emily are asking me to play a song for their dad, Dazza. Why and what that song is quite peculiar, but I'm going to play it for you next, ladies. So strap in, Lowy Live on KISS.
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4: 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I've got Freddie, just turned 3. He's requesting I play songs. 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

0: He has the best chest meat in the game. Kelly Holiday, the very furry on Lowy Live. 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Ours is called the Lowdown Daily Download. Right now, so do another one of these.
1: Yeehaw! Will you play me that song?
0: Ahoy hoy, my name is Craig Lowe. This is my show, Lowy Live, and every single Friday night, we do a little thing around here called Friday Night Live Stream Request Line. It's where you get to hit me up in the comments section and let me know what songs you want me to play, and you can win prizes for doing it. What are those prizes? A double pass to check out End of Oak Street. But this next one is up for Emily Bassam and Georgia Bassam. They want me to play Marky Mark and the Funky Bunch, Goodbye Bressions, for their dad, Dazza. And when I asked them why, they said, he loves anything with a good vibration. Well, that doesn't sound correct at all. But here it is, your request on now, Marky Mark and the Funky Bunch. Good Vibration, crank it up for Friday night, Lowy Live, on KISS.

0: Marky Mark and the Funky Bunch, a.k.a. Mark Wahlberg, Academy Award nominee. Good Vibrations on Lobby Live. That was another
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0: That one was for Emily and Georgia Basson for their dad, Dazza. They said he loves anything with a good vibration, and I was like, yeah, I shouldn't do that on the radio. But guys, you can jump in the live stream right now. Facebook, TikTok, Instagram, YouTube, and Twitch. Hit us up. Let us know what you want us to play here at Lobby Live for your Friday. You're controlling the music on Kiss. You can be winning big for doing it next. Someone's request. I'm going to be playing it in the next 10 minutes. I don't think Kiss has maybe ever played this song. And if they have, it's the first time they've done it in years. I can promise you that. Find out what it is and who it's for next.
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0: Again, my name's Craig Lowe, or Lowey. Thank you so much for kicking it with us for your Friday, getting you into the weekend as we do Friday Night Live Stream Request Line. Every night, up for grabs, a double pass to check out End of Oak Street. I nearly said a swear word, and I have no idea why, but I did, and we're not doing it every night. It's Friday. It's late. What you gonna do? Here's how it works. You jump in the live stream, you hit me up in the comment section, you tell me what you want to hear. You control the music tonight, in case you can win big for doing it. Now, there is occasional times when this world bands together. And it seems they've done it tonight in the live stream. One of our regulars mentioned this song, and then everyone just pounced on that bad boy and was like, oh my God, I agree, that's a good song. This is an across-the-board agreement. We barely ever have that. Music can bring the world together. So this next request is for Kirsty, Dazza Katz, Forkman and the Champ Podcast, Bella Heller, Sienna Stanley, exclusive stickers, Chloe, Sponge, Rach, and Kate. Sienna Stanley, I think I said you as well, but here it is for you, Ron. I did. Okay, I got you in there, guys. Throwing it back. Again, I'm not sure the last time Kiss has played this one, but here it is for you right now. The original cast of Rocky Horror Picture Show, The Time Wolf, Lowey Live. Crank it up. This is Kiss.
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1: We got time for two more, so if you want to hear your song tonight, hit me up in the live stream, Facebook, TikTok, Instagram, YouTube, and Twitch. You could be winning a double pass to check out to the end of Oak Street right now as we get back into some Aussie bangers. This is Guy Sebastian. Get her done. Lobby Live.

0: real estate agent, but I don't think that song's about a house. I think it might be about something else. Is this you?
1: Are you coming in or what?
0: I mean, yeah, sure, I'll come in. My name's Greg. This is my show, Lowy Live, right now. We're also a daily podcast, sucker. You can grab us on the free iHeart app. We've got the Lowdown Daily download. You can also grab it wherever you get your potties. Will and Woody are on there, my boy Smolzy, and over 200,000 other potties as well. Right now, though, we are getting into the end game of these. Oh, I missed the button. Oh, that would have sounded so slick. I would have just been like, we're getting into the end game of these, and then the intro would have been like, I think I've broken it. I think I've broken this. I think I've oh, no. 3, 2, 1.
2: Yeah!
0: Yeah, we did it!
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4: 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Request.
0: This is why you got to be on the live stream, because you watch me just have to stand here and figure this out in real time. I was smacking the desk during our last break because I was dancing with everyone to the time warp on the live stream. And then I looked down and the button said, error 4, login issue. And I'm like, that doesn't look good. but I sorted it out. I just rebooted it. Whatever. Radio's fun if you're good at it. I'm not, but I hear some people are. Right now we're doing our Friday night live stream request line. You control the music. You just got to jump into my live stream. Hit me up in the comment section. Tell me what tunes you want to be hearing. I can be playing them and also sending you away to see the end of Oak Street. Now, this next one is for a gangster by the name of Brooke Boyd. He's been kicking it with us on TikTok, where we are up to 62,000 likes tonight. Brooke wrote, and I quote, I want to give this the respect it deserves, so let me just get some nice music. He wrote, and I quote, I want you to play me some crisscross jump, and if you don't, I'll pop a cap in that bitch ass of yours, unk. All right, so without further ado, this one's for you, Brooke Boyd. Who am I to say no to such a delightful request? The Friday Night Live Stream request.

0: Remember they had their clothes backwards? Amazing. Just amazing. Crisscross Jump, Lovey Live. That was another
1: Friday night live stream request line.
0: That was for Brooke Boyd, who threatened to pop a cap up in it. But didn't play his request. Oh, okay, well, you missed. We're doing our final one next. There's still time for you to jump on in Facebook, TikTok, Instagram, YouTube, and Twitch. You control the music tonight here at Lowy Live. We are going to finish with a banger. Now, what is currently leading to be that is a song that featured on one of Netflix's biggest reality shows of all time, and you would never think that this song would go with this sport, but we might be playing it next, and it's usually a song they only play on Triple M, and we're definitely not meant to play it on this station, but we're probably playing that next. Stick around to find out what that is next. Lowy Live.
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5: 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He's requesting I play songs. 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
0: 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You just got to jump into the live stream on Facebook, TikTok, Instagram, YouTube, and Twitch. You tell me what you want to be wearing and hearing, and you can be winning a double pass to check out a kick-ass movie this week. It's The End of Oak Street. It's got Anne Hathaway, Ewan McGregor. This next one is for Franco440. He said, Lowy, we're at a Barbie, me and the boys and the girls. That's usually who's at them. he wrote, we're having a good time at this Barbie.
2: So I'm sitting there.
0: Uh-huh.
2: Barbecue sauce on my titties.
0: Can you play some Akadaka? And I'm like, no, we're Kiss. We don't play that. And he goes, but you said we'll play anything. And I'm like, dude's got me on a technicality. So here it is for you right now. And also shout out to Faith, our Aussie cheerleader, doing it on, of course, the Cowboys Cheerleader Show on Netflix. And then everyone in our live stream was saying, crank it up. We want to hear it. Corduroy Kate wanted it. Rachel Morris wanted it. Sienna Stanley wanted it. Pax wanted it. AKD wanted it. And I'll be honest with you, I kind of wanted it too. So here it is for you right now. AC/DC Thunderstruck. The Lowdown Daily Download is the podcast.

0: You were hearing correctly. You are on the right station. This is Kiss. That was AC/DC Thunderstruck, and that was another
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0: For Frankie Boy at the barbecue with everyone. Hope you dug it, guys. It's time we get on out of here.

0: This has been Lowy Live. Thank you so much for kicking it with us across Australia tonight on Kiss and iHeart for the Friday night live stream request line. On the intro of the previous break, I said the podcast name going into the song, and then for 4.5 minutes, I stood there like, well, we're getting real bad at this job. But guys, someone's got to win the prize tonight, and it is going to Rachel Morris. Very nice. She had a kick-ass request. Rach, enjoy it. You are off to see the end of Oak Street. Don't miss this mystery adventure starring Anne Hathaway and Ewan McGregor. The end of Oak Street is in cinemas now. Next week on Lowy Live, we got tickets to Delta Goodrum and a bunch of other really cool stuff. So excited about it. Thanks to everyone who did jump on the live stream, Facebook, TikTok, Instagram, YouTube, and Twitch. Not just your request tonight, all week. You guys make doing this show so much fun. 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You can grab it on the free iHeart app. We will be back next week. Thank you to everyone for making this week a kick-ass one. 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I lost my dog, but it was really nice to have you guys send a whole bunch of loving and caring messages, and the flowers were really pretty as well, so thank you so much. Really love doing this job, and I cannot wait to be back next week. Have a good weekend. Bye.
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1: I'm new on Kiss, and so is this from UK singer-songwriter Sienna Spiro. 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

0: Will and Woody, you're either up early, up late, or maybe still out. Maybe you're heading back to your house and a former reality star is coming over to have a great time with you.
1: Ooh, that would be really exciting.
0: Yeah, one of us has been in that situation before.
1: We won't say which one, though. The question is, if that former reality star is coming over to your house,
0: yeah,
1: and I had to bring up Sharon again, but are you going to have a shower?
0: Did you?
1: Do you... What? You might. Why don't you make it specific? We're having fun before. My wife might be up.
0: That's true.
1: Because, you know, we have a young child. If you're up, hun, I'll be home soon. And Will's joking. All right, let's crack into the best bits.

0: It's Will and Woody keeping you up.
1: Timbaland is a performer, and he was
2: producer.
1: Doing...
2: Producers. I actually don't know if he does perform. I think he just is in the background.
1: Okay, this is so interesting you bring this up because I know he's known for being a producer, like behind the scenes, right? So why then was he performing at a Polish summer festival, right? It's like, surely you're not the singer. He is, though. So he gets on stage and he famously is on a song with Nelly Furtado called Say It Right. This one. Wait for it. So that's him. He does the,
2: I think it's more of an A than a
1: I'm hearing it as a, It's an A or a
2: No, hang on. It's A. It's not
1: No.
2: Play it in. You've yelled
1: Well,
2: it's
1: I didn't say anything.
2: I know what your phone topic is now, so I know I've taken a big poo in it, but I think everyone agrees. It's an A. It's not a
1: Everyone
3: else definitely
1: is,
3: a yeah.
2: It's not a It's not a You're trying to play ball.
1: Everyone else is here.
2: I know you're trying to play ball. It's A. Yeah. Annalise, it's A.
3: No, it's
2: You just want you just want to be on my team.
3: Which is the back half of
1: It's a short.
2: Oh, the back half.
1: It's
2: of
1: a short.
2: Very
1: anyway,
2: technical.
1: Will, you're
2: going to
1: get a laugh.
2: A or
1: Will, I want to give you a laugh.
2: Go on.
1: So he's in Poland.
2: Make me laugh. Don't touch me though.
1: He plays that song.
2: Yeah.
1: Okay. And it's just the backing vocals and him on stage just going, listen.
2: Wow. Wow. Wow.
1: He just keeps going.
2: How many does he do?
1: Now, well, the whole song. He does the whole song. I don't know if he's joking or not, but it's inspired me, Will. Because he's obviously saying, not A.
2: I think even on the live cut, you can really hear it for what it is.
1: 131065 is our number. What song has the best in it? It's a go-to for so many songs when you hear a
2: Well, it's a really well-timed can make a song.
1: Absolutely. And case in point from my boys, the Backstreet Boys, this is comfortably my favourite in any song. Play it.

0: mean, I really like it when they do that bit where he goes, am I sexual? Yeah. Because it can really split up a dance floor. Who are the yeah people? Who are the lyricists? And I personally love that. 131065, though, over to you guys. What song do you believe has the best yeah in it? Annalise, I believe you've got an example.
1: Yes, my favourite one is from the script, Hall of Fame.
0: Oh.
2: Yeah.
3: What?
0: Yeah. Right, yeah. Oh, I missed it the first time.
3: Not a great yeah.
0: I missed it.
3: Not a great yeah. No one even thinks it's a yeah.
0: I think the more subtle the yeah is, the better.
1: I
3: disagree. I disagree.
0: I like
3: you guys, that means you guys have just got poor music knowledge and
1: it
3: couldn't think away.
1: It holds power.
0: I agree.
3: This is easily the best yeah that's ever been said in a song.
0: Yeah, good yeah. Really good yeah.
3: Yeah. Unbelievable.
0: Yeah, really good yeah.
3: Unbelievable.
0: Strong yeah.
3: Doesn't get any better than that.
0: Joe, you got a yeah?
4: Every time I hear this song, I say, hell yeah.
0: Oh, yeah. It's a real in-your-face yeah. I mean, the song is called Yeah. Anyway, over to you guys. 131065. What is the best yeah in a song, and we might accept a hey. It's just got to have...
3: Well, I think we'd have to. It's got to have... That's what Timbaland says.
0: It's got to have 75% of yeah in it. So yeah or eh or... Whatever. Anything goes.
5: It's Will and Woody. Let me talk to you. Let me talk to you.

0: up early. It's Will and Woody keeping you up.
1: We're figuring out right now. Oh,
2: I was
1: going to
2: say Battle of the Gens is up next, but don't worry about it, mate.
1: Oh, sorry. You said Woodrow.
2: Yeah, Woodrow, Battle of the Gens.
1: Oh, sorry. Sorry. Usually when you say my name, you're throwing
2: no,
1: to
2: no,
1: me.
2: No. Woodrow, Battle of the Gens is right next.
1: My bad.
2: Oh, people look forward to Battle of the Gens.
1: I know, mate. I'm looking forward to it.
2: You know, it's coming up next.
1: But before that, on 131065, we are deciding what song has the best yeah in it. And we have been completely inspired because Timbaland, the producer, normally behind the scenes, he's performed at a Polish music festival, the Nelly Furtado song he produced called Say It Right, mm-hmm. and he just did his part, which is, yeah.
2: Crazy.
1: He's on the stage for the whole song. Just
2: it's crazy.
1: Doing that.
2: I was reading before that Timbaland was born in the 70s as well, so like if you think about it, just a 60-year-old man.
1: It's crazy.
2: Just back there.
1: It's crazy.
2: Just going.
1: And Poland loved it. Everyone had their shoes out, shaking their shoes. Don't you put your shoe up for best song at a festival?
2: That's just a Meredith Music Festival thing.
1: Is that right?
2: It's an indication of how many music festivals you've actually been to.
1: Not many.
2: Which is lovely.
1: Not many. Let's go to Sophie here. Sophie, what song do you think has the best yeah in it?
3: Well, it's an oldie but a goodie. The Beatles, Who Loves You,
1: Love it. You love the repetition of the yeah as well there, don't you, Sophie?
3: Absolutely.
1: You know
3: an oldie but a goodie.
1: Absolutely, Sophie. Well played. It's got Amy here.
2: Good on you, Sophie. Annalise recently did the... Sophie, she's a Beatles fan. I'm not sure if she's still there, but... Sophie, I'm not sure if she's still there, but Annalise went to London recently to go to Abbey Road. I'm just saying you're a big bit. She walked the wrong way across the crossing.
3: Oh, no.
1: Devastated.
2: Amy's here.
1: Got the photo, though. Can you flip the photo to make it look better?
4: Yes, obviously. I didn't do it, but...
2: When you saw everyone else walking the other way, though...
4: Well, no one did. I wasn't the only one. Actually, no, now that you point that out, they did, but I didn't even think of that.
1: Why is no one queuing on this side of the road? How strange.
4: I know.
1: Found the loophole, you thought. Let's go to Amy here. Amy, what song do you think has the best yeah in it?
5: I'm bringing sexy back. Wait for it.
2: Did we get the wrong part of the song?
1: Wait for it, Will. Wait for it. Is that Timbaland too?
2: Could be.
1: Oh! Oh, man.
2: Oh, God. I mean, do we have to do it all?
1: No,
2: it's in there somewhere.
1: Wait for it.
2: I'm done.
1: Oh, guys, we've got to hear that.
2: No, we don't. And also, Justin Timberlake.
1: Bit on the nose.
2: Bit of a flog.
1: Bit on the nose. Okay, let's go to Sophie here.
2: Sophie,
1: what song has the best yeah in it?
6: Hey Yeah by Outkast, definitely.
2: Yeah. Is that the yeah? Is the yeah the yah? Is that what you're saying, Sophie?
6: Yeah.
2: I'd go get you on technicality there.
1: Hang on, there's a bit where he goes, all the ladies in the crowd say, hell yeah, right? Hell yeah. There's a yeah in the song, though, right?
2: I think it's yah.
6: I think it's yah.
1: That's close enough, Sophie.
2: I don't think it is. And this is where you were with Timbaland at the start as well, and Nelly Furtado. It's A, and it's yah. They're different words.
1: Yeah, but Sophie's nine, Will.
2: If you're in South Africa, Sophie, I'd give it to you, but we're just not. Hey, y'all.
1: We've got a lot of South African
2: listeners. No, there are. There are. A lot.
1: Let's go to Jonathan here.
2: Hey, y'all. That's how they say it. Keep on.
1: 100%. Big hello to our South African listeners. Jonathan, what song has the best yeah in it? Jonathan?
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0: Great stuff. Belgium. That's easily the best one, actually.
1: Yeah.
0: Full convert. Battle of the Gens is right up next. Junior producer Annalise in here. Defending the honour of Gen Z, it's Will and Woody on For Snooze.
2: My grandson showed me Will and Woody's TikTok. Why are they shouting? Why are their trousers so tight? Go see for yourself at Will and Woody.
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5: Or just who's in touch.
3: Who's in touch?
5: It doesn't really need to be pop culture.
3: It's just the things that all of us
5: in touch
3: should know.
5: Should know.
3: To be a human being on this planet.
5: Should know.
3: You should know these things. Yeah. So first one is an audio question.
4: Okay.
3: Annalise. And the question to you...
5: Sorry,
3: before you fire off,
5: I just wanted to give Annalise a bit of live feedback. I had a compliment from a friend the other day.
4: Oh, really?
5: Yeah, he said, I love that bit that you guys do with the chick with the brown hair.
4: Oh, that's so nice.
5: Yes.
4: Oh, my God, how lovely.
5: Yes.
3: Well, it's Annalise.
5: I was surprised. But, yes, it was you.
4: That is me. I did change my hair.
5: You changed your hair colour recently.
4: Because I was blonde for a while and that did not go.
5: Nobody cares. Let's do the first bit, shall we?
3: It's an audio one, okay? So while you're listening to this, the question is, which president said this speech?
6: The 4th of July will no longer be known as an American holiday. But as the day when the world declared in one voice, we will not go quietly into the night.
4: This is AI.
6: We will not vanish without a fight.
5: Not AI.
6: We're going to live on. We're going to survive. Today,
5: we got it from YouTube.
6: We celebrate our Independence Day.
4: So was this when 4th of July became Independence Day?
3: But who said that? Which president said that?
4: My gosh. So before I get to my guess.
5: Well, maybe the first question is, when did 4th of July become Independence Day? That's a good question.
4: I'd say like the 60s. So I'm going to say it's JFK.
5: Sorry.
3: You think that was JFK?
5: I can't give a straight face anymore.
3: John Kennedy? Yeah. Before he was assassinated?
4: Before, yes.
3: Yeah. So that's JFK.
4: Well, I was going to say, but can I say my first initial thought that I thought it was? I thought that was an AI version of Donald Trump.
3: It's definitely not
4: that's
3: AI.
4: That's exactly what it sounded. It sounded like Donald Trump.
3: Well, it's not Trump. It's definitely not
4: AI. Oh, my gosh. Is it Donald Trump?
5: Okay. Can we
3: Do you want to lock in Donald Trump or do you want to lock in JFK?
4: I want to lock in JFK because it feels more timely. But
5: before we get into the actor, can I just because we said it was relevance in general. America did not become independent in 1960.
4: No.
5: It's more like 1776, I'm pretty sure. That's when they adopted their independence, their Declaration of Independence.
4: Oh, so is it Martin Luther King?
5: It's not Martin Luther King. There's a few things flying around here. So, take a few more answers.
3: I'm loving this.
5: For everyone listening.
3: It's not Martin Luther King. Any other...
5: Does anyone outside know? Do you go on, let's have a guess.
7: I feel like it's a trick question.
5: Is that right?
4: I do too.
5: Wow, look at you all.
4: I feel like it's from a movie.
3: You're trying to make us look dumb.
5: This is going to be a great reel on social media already. I'm like, the sexy Darcy is lighting up over this one. He won't know though.
3: It's not a trick question.
5: It's not a trick question.
3: All we've said to you is, which president said this speech? Do you have an answer, Joe?
7: Ronald Reagan.
5: Awesome.
3: This is
5: great.
3: Just worked out so much better than I
5: thought. Maybe we should take some calls. 1310065.
3: Great idea.
5: Which president made that speech on 1310065?
7: How do I know? I don't know which ones to put across because I don't know what the answer is.
3: Just put them straight on.
5: Yeah, and it was...
3: Put them straight on.
5: Yeah, and maybe we'll play it again on the other side and maybe you can tell everyone why he's referencing Independence Day. That would be cool as well.
3: Yeah.
5: We'll find it up next. It's Will and Woody.
0: A reel going viral? In my day, you just stayed in bed with a lemon sip. Go see what the fuss is about on their Instagram at Will and Woody.
8: Ben and Liam in the morning.
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10: I had a marketplace encounter from hell. Robin, I'm not happy with you. You know who you are. Three times she said she was going to pick up his couch. She said, can come right now for 400. No worries, it's yours. She said on the Monday, not going to get there. She said 3 p.m. Tuesday. I'm waiting half an hour, give her a call. And I said, remember the couch? Oh, got sidetracked. Can I come like later tonight? I'm sort of like, no, you know what? Can we arrange a time tomorrow now? She said 100% Wednesday. Now tell me, where's Robin? She's nowhere to be seen. And I was like, are you kidding me? I was doing stuff and I was like, kept looking out the window like, is that her?
11: You were standing there with your hand.
10: I was caught with my bloody pants down three times in a row. Come out and play.
8: Ben and Liam in the morning. Back Monday from 6 a.m.
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0: Replace your Z's with W's. 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
1: Junior producer Annalise is in the studio with us trying to defend Gen Z's honour. Woods, you and I are millennials and we love nothing more than potshotting them. And I think, I mean, right now, if you've been listening over the summer, we've opened the phone lines, I'd say, for the first time, Battle of the Gens in a very long time because...
2: because we think it's so obvious.
1: This is fun. Hot.
2: Yeah, yeah, yeah.
1: This is good stuff.
2: So we basically...
3: Leave Billy alone!
4: It's Will and Woody's Battle of the Gens!
1: That's Woody's fault. He wasn't listening during the audio meeting.
2: Fair enough. I never listen. I'm too excited to listen. We basically ask you before the song, Annalise.
5: Yes.
2: Which president said this speech?
6: The 4th of July will no longer be known as an American holiday, but as the day when the world declared in one voice, we will not go quietly into the night. We will not vanish without a fight. We're going to live on. We're going to survive. Today, we celebrate our Independence Day.
2: Okay, now before the song, you went with JFK.
5: Yeah.
2: You then thought maybe Trump.
5: And then I thought AI Trump.
2: And then I think there was Martin Luther King in there as well.
1: That did get thrown in. If we really had to. One of the producers has written Abraham Lincoln in the chat.
2: Well, apparently, Joe, so your brother texted you, Joe.
7: Oh, yeah, my brother's listening. He's 23 and he said Abraham Lincoln.
5: King.
1: Extraordinary.
2: Should we go to the calls?
1: Because I just feel like this will,
2: extraordinary. This will rub further salt in the wound, I think, when we see how... like, the phone lines are full of
1: the millennials
2: people.
1: Have picked up their Nokia 3310s.
2: Yeah.
1: And they have come roaring in.
2: Danielle, which president said that speech?
8: Thomas Jefferson.
1: Thomas Jefferson.
2: What is going on? No.
1: No.
2: No, Danielle. Let's go to Emily here. Emily, which president said that speech?
9: It's the actor Bill Pullman in the movie Independence.
1: Yes! Thank God.
2: Thank you so much, Emily. Right. So many more people have got that. Now, Annalise, based on that speech...
1: Good on you, Emily.
2: Have you ever heard of the movie Independence Day?
5: I have heard of the movie Independence Day.
2: What's it about?
5: Well, based off that audio that we just heard... it's actually not about America going independent. It's about the world going independent. Mm. And they're all having a day where they are independent.
2: the movie is just
1: backs against the wall.
2: American, you think...
5: July 4th is like America's Independence Day. But then I think they were like, why just have this for us?
2: Yeah.
5: Let's have this
1: share the
5: world
1: love.
5: Thing.
1: Share
5: the
1: love.
5: Love. Yeah. And that's why he says... the world has Independence Day.
1: Yeah.
5: And then everyone...
1: It's a global thing.
5: Yeah, so then on July 4th in Independence Day, the movie, everyone celebrates independence.
2: So what actually happened in the movie, though? So it's just a political movie?
5: That's what I would say.
2: Yeah. And you think this is one of the... at the time, one of the highest grossing movies made ever.
5: I know.
2: And you think lots of people just went to go and watch a political drama.
5: So yeah. I think that sometimes, because, like, you know, you look at The Crown on Netflix and everyone watches it.
2: True.
5: Fair, everyone loves that.
1: Look at The Crown.
2: Their response.
1: Look at The Crown.
2: Who's in it? Do you know who
5: I keep tricking my brain with? I keep thinking that Matthew McConaughey's in it because he was in Interstellar. I keep thinking Interstellar was Independence
1: Day. Why do you think Interstellar's... There's a link between Interstellar and Independence Day.
5: Oh, the director, Christopher Nolan.
1: Christopher Nolan didn't direct Independence Day.
2: No. If I said to you Will Smith...
5: Will Smith did it.
2: Is the movie coming to you now?
5: Yes.
2: If I said Jeff Goldblum.
1: Name.
5: Love just Jeff.
1: There's a big thing in Independence Day that you're missing. Give me one word that you think it is. One word. And I'll tell you what it is afterwards. One word that is Independence Day. You guys can have a guess that side as well. Have you looked the movie up?
5: I'd say flag or something like
1: flags.
5: That.
1: Flags.
5: Okay.
7: Say America.
2: America.
1: America. Yeah. Yeah. Yeah. Yeah.
2: It makes
1: There's
2: it
1: a
2: like,
1: big thing that we're missing here. What genre is it?
2: It sounds a
5: drama.
1: It's not a drama.
7: It's romance.
1: It's not a comedy. Independence Day is not a romance.
2: If you listen to the speech, it sounds a bit like he's rousing a crowd. Like, when would you rouse a crowd to, like, go, come on, follow me?
5: Comedy show. No,
7: thriller?
1: You're getting closer.
5: Horror.
1: Closer.
2: Mixture of that. Mixture of both of those things.
5: Thriller, horror.
2: Yes. And what happens?
7: Drama.
5: The world explodes.
2: The world explodes.
1: Close.
2: Who explodes the world? Who's trying to explode the world?
1: Will Smith.
5: No, no.
1: Take us out.
2: It's about aliens. Okay. Aliens invade Earth and we're fighting back against the aliens.
5: Interstellar.
1: Yes, that's what I'm saying. Yes. There's a link there. Yes. It's sci-fi.
5: Oh my God. So
1: it's sci-fi.
2: It's a great movie. You should watch it. It's a great
5: movie. I will. I'll put it on my list.
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0: Listen.
1: Will and Woody, you're either up early, up late. Either way, we're here. This is just some good gear.
2: And you're probably wondering to yourself, like, do I go to bed now? Like, if I go to sleep now, I'm probably still getting 4 to 5. Or hours of sleep, that is. Mm. Or do we just enjoy our best bits and just, I mean, enjoy a beautiful sunrise? We're with you until the sunrise. We're there with you half the way. And then, you know, from that point on, it's all uphill, baby. You'll get there.
1: Yeah. I don't know if I've ever, like, if a radio show has ever made me, like, skip sleep.
2: Well, let me tell you.
1: Do you know what I mean? Like, no, this would have to be scintillating.
2: And it is.
1: Is it? Mm-hmm. I'm going to check the edits.
2: I don't know what we're doing, but I know that it's scintillating. Okay. It's you and me. Get to the sunrise, baby.

0: Will and Woody keeping you up.
1: So, Will, bird flu, it's a thing.
2: Yes.
1: I want to warn people, like, this amazing idea does spawn from some pretty sad news. So bird flu is absolutely a thing.
2: Is that right? Oh, it's back. It's back, is it?
1: It's back. It's back. And there's been a...
3: Why is it in the birds?
1: Sorry?
3: Why is it in the birds?
1: No idea. Ask a scientist. But basically, there's a mass...
2: I thought you were a scientist.
1: Not on birds, not with birds. Uh-huh. Anyway, there's been a mass culling of flocks of geese and poultry across East and Central Asia. Okay, like I said, sad news.
2: In Peking.
1: That has led to an increase in the price of shuttlecocks.
2: Why?
1: Right, because shuttlecocks use bird feathers. The legit shuttlecocks use 16 feathers from the left wing of either a duck or a goose.
2: Wow.
1: And because of the culling of ducks and goose...
2: Geese,
1: the price of shuttlecocks is skyrocketing.
2: Okay.
1: William. And let me tell you something else. A decade ago, the Yonex AS30, which is a specific type of shuttlecock...
2: Yeah.
1: ...used to cost $30.
2: For one,
1: uh-huh.
2: That seems expensive.
1: But mate, so it's 16 feathers of a bird, and they can only take 3 from each bird.
2: But I can get get myself a chook from Red Rooster for $10.
1: You can.
2: So $30 for a shuttlecock seems steep. That's a whole bird.
1: 16 feathers
2: seems a little bit off
1: from the left wing.
2: Seems a little bit off.
1: Well, anyway, that's the price, mate. I don't set the prices, but mate, with a shortage of birds, are you putting the dots together yet?
2: Buy the shuttlecocks now and sell them back later.
1: Here we go. I've got a number of a badminton store here. I'm going to buy as many cocks as I can. Okay. And then 24 hours, like literally tomorrow, we'll resell them.
2: Okay. How many?
4: Hi, this is Mountain Cook.
1: Hi. Did you say your name is Mountain Cook?
4: This is Badminton Click.
1: Oh, Badminton Click. Yes, yes. That is the store I'm trying to call. I do want to mention, I'm just here with a friend of mine, Will, and we're calling from a radio station.
2: Hello.
4: Yeah.
1: Great.
2: Nice to meet you, Mountain.
4: What is this?
1: I was just wanted to ask you a question about your sale of shuttlecocks.
4: Yep.
1: Do you have the Yonex AS30?
4: Yes, we do.
1: Awesome. Then just want to confirm, that's used with real feathers?
4: Yes.
1: Amazing. Have you recently increased the price of those shuttlecocks?
4: Probably a year ago.
1: A year ago, interesting. For a year?
4: Not recently, no.
2: How many have you got?
4: Are you looking to purchase?
2: Yes, definitely.
4: Yeah, we've got a few.
2: How many?
4: It depends on how many you're looking to get.
1: Let's say if we wanted to buy 100, would you be able to service that order?
4: No, we don't have 100.
2: What about 50?
4: Yes, we probably do.
1: We do 50, okay.
2: How much is 50?
4: So, where did you say you were calling from?
1: We're calling from a radio station, Will and Woody, if you've heard the show.
4: Are you guys playing or...?
1: Yes, we're pretty keen to get into badminton. That's exactly right. And we just wanted bulk shuttlecocks.
2: No, I think she says, like, are you playing? Like, are you playing a joke on me?
1: Oh, no, sorry, no joking.
2: No.
1: There's no joking.
2: We're actually interested in buying 50 shuttlecocks.
4: So, there is discount if you buy it in bulk. The $100 off would be $3,850.
1: It'd be
2: $3,850.
1: And $50.
4: $77 each.
2: We'll take them.
1: Okay, so do you mind if I just put you on hold just for 2 seconds?
4: Yeah.
1: Thank you so much. Did we never got her name, did we?
2: Mountain.
1: Are you keen?
2: Yeah.
1: Because I'm interested.
2: Like, same.
1: So if we buy 50 shuttlecocks, I promise you tomorrow or even we leave it a week.
2: Yeah.
1: We'll be able to sell that for double.
2: Look, dude, we spent $10,000 on a crap prop from Gladiator. This feels like actually a sound investment compared to that.
1: I can't believe you're so keen. Okay, bring it. Okay, how do we... can you keep those 50 shuttlecocks behind the desk for us?
4: Yeah, no problem. I can keep them on hold for you.
1: Amazing. Sorry, what was your name?
4: Jess,
1: you're amazing.
2: That's okay. So great. Right.
1: Thanks so much, Jess.
4: Thank you.
1: Okay, I'll see you tomorrow.
4: Right. Yeah, no worries. See you tomorrow. Thank
1: Jess,
4: you.
1: You're amazing. Thank you so much.
4: Bye-bye.
1: Play celebration. Play something. Money. Like taking candy from a baby. You want shuttlecocks? Come to the boys.
3: Tomorrow.
1: Black market shuttlecocks.
3: Yes.
1: $100
3: a cock.
1: $100 bucks.
3: It'll have to be.
1: Minimum. But bulk purchases. $100 a cock. No doubt about it.
3: Make those t-shirts back in no time, baby. Will and Woody. Look.
5: If you had one shot or one opportunity to seize everything you ever wanted, one moment, would you capture it?

0: It's Will and Woody keeping you up.
1: Woods, there's a wonderful story here. Look, I'm going to have to get everyone across a couple of the characters that are involved because there are a few people that, honestly, they're at either end of the spectrum. On the one hand, if you're not an older generation person, you're not cultured, you won't know who David Lynch is. He's a very famous director, movie maker.
2: Yes.
1: Mulholland Drive is probably the big one.
2: Great movie. Don't understand it, but great movie.
1: Twin Peaks. It's kind of like a cinema person, really. Yes. Like he really is. Yeah. So he's kind of loved and adored in the filmmaking space. Died last year, actually.
2: Oh.
1: The other person that you need to know about, I just don't care much about this person, but Dylan Sprouse, who Annalise will love, who is a Disney boy. He was doing. He did a show called The Sweet Life of Zack and Cody. Sweet, SUITE.
2: Oh, good.
1: And then he did another one called The Sweet Life on Deck. Oh, yeah. Which I imagine was on a boat.
2: Riverdale?
1: I don't care.
3: That's his brother. Cole Sprouse.
1: No, don't.
3: Very good. Sorry. Twin brother.
1: Walk away from him.
3: Twins.
1: Walk away from him. Not fun.
2: I know there were two.
1: Not cool. He's talking on a podcast. Call me puppy or whatever the hell it is. And is that what that was?
3: No, it was not skinny, but not fat.
1: Oh, what is this? Anyway.
3: Terrible name.
1: It's really annoying that I had to introduce that guy. I should have just said some guy who used to be famous on a podcast.
2: Sure. What did he say?
1: He's talking about this encounter that he had with David Lynch. And as I said, David Lynch is like God for anyone that works in that space.
2: Yeah.
1: He's sitting out the back of a place having a cigarette and this happens.
4: David Lynch walks into the smoking section and he goes, "Excuse me, young man, do you happen to have a cigarette?"
5: "Yes."
4: It's like, "Do you happen to have a light?"
5: Anything.
4: Laura Dern walks in and sits down across from him. And she goes, "Do you mind if I..." And he pulls out of his pocket a fresh pack of cigarettes. Hands her one. And he lights her a cigarette for her. I was like, "What?" You know, they get up and David walks out and he goes, "I just want to tell you, you're very polite. Thank you." And he walked out. He gave me the most elegant understanding of how to approach someone that's fangirling over you possible.
6: You think so?
4: 100%. It made me want to quit smoking because I'll never have a better cigarette than that.
2: Oh, yeah, wow.
1: Pretty cool. Yeah. What I loved about it, though, is David Lynch walks out there with a full pack of darts.
2: Yeah.
1: And then goes and asks this pauper,
2: "Hero,
1: can I please have a cigarette from you?"
2: What a legend.
1: And then so only when Laura Dern walks out does he go, "I've got a fresh pack of cigarettes
2: here." Yeah, yeah, yeah.
1: So I want to try and put this in. Smoking is not cool, though.
2: No, disgusting habit.
1: I just want to stress that. And I don't know why anyone would think that.
2: Disgusting.
1: Anyway. What I love about that story is that moment where you want to impress someone.
2: Yeah.
1: And then because of that, you want to impress them so bad, you go above and beyond your capacity in that moment.
2: Oh, I did this
1: for
2: so much.
1: Anyone else, you'd be like, absolutely not. And then it's often a monetary thing. Arguably my favorite one of these, Woods, was you, because you are the biggest tight ass I've ever met, quite comfortably.
2: Mm-hmm.
1: You are a penny pincher like none other.
2: Bloody oath.
1: And you and I were at a cafe downstairs from the radio station a very long time ago, and we were on nothing pretty much.
2: Doing weekends.
1: We were halving our petrol money to get to and from the station.
2: Yeah.
1: And the CEO of the company,
2: Reese Hollerin, happy to say it.
1: Walked up.
2: Happy to say it.
1: And was like, "Got a toasty," and then you said, "Can I buy your lunch, mate?" Which you would never normally do.
2: No.
1: Just expecting him to go, no, I'm the CEO. I'm on millions of dollars.
2: Let me cover your lunch because I'm about to sack you potentially. Like, let me cover your lunch, right?
1: But then he was like, "Yeah, that'd be great, mate." Mm-hmm. You paid the $15 for the toasty.
2: Yes.
1: Which was well above your means. And then he actually did end up sacking us.
2: Yeah, literally a week later.
1: Which was pretty funny.
2: No, it's not.
1: Sorry.
2: It's not funny.
1: It was an amazing moment.
2: At all.
1: You shouted the CEO a sandwich and then he dumped you. It was It's about as good as it gets.
2: Yeah.
1: So these are, I'm sure, moments that everyone can remember because they burn you.
2: Yeah. I actually, hilariously, I got a cigarette example. I don't smoke, by the way, and smoking is disgusting. But when I was in Barcelona, there was I met a Russian girl and she said to me, "Have you got a cigarette?" I was so keen to spend more time with her that I was like, "Yes, I do, but I'll be back in a second." I left the bar we were at, ran, because I'd seen these guys selling cigarettes on the street, paid $100.
7: Oh, my God.
2: $100 for a packet of cigarettes.
1: Wow.
2: Got them, ran back to the bar, gave her a cigarette, and then she was like, do you want one? And I was like, I don't smoke. She finished her cigarette and then called a cab and left.
1: Wow.
2: Yeah. It'll always stay with me.
1: Yeah. I mean, so it obviously can be someone that you're trying to impress who's famous or wealthy or whatever that you go above your means. But women, yeah. I think, yeah, there's a few that come to mind.
2: My now wife took me because she hated the way that I dressed. Totally fair enough. I wore board shorts to our first date.
1: Mm.
2: And she was like, hey, have you wanted to change your style? I didn't, but I was like, yeah, I'm open to it.
1: Mm.
2: She took me on a shopping spree. Mm. We spent $470 on clothes. Oh. I've never worn those clothes ever again.
1: Oh, my God.
2: I wore it because for a few weeks I'd wear them to like be like, hey, look, I love it. I love the anklet socks when you show off your ankles. And I love these oversized shirts that you put in me in. So really, I think it's the new me. Hated it.
1: Let's take some calls. Did you let down your tight-ass wall to impress someone? Did you let down your wall? Did you overreach to impress someone? And how far did you reach?
2: Yeah.
1: We'll take your calls on 131065 right at me. You can text us 0429 131065. It's Will and Woody.
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0: 2027, the legendary Jimmy Barnes is headlining the mighty Sounds by the River. 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

0: early. It's Will and Woody keeping you up.
1: Woodrow, yeah. Right now, 13 106 5. When have you overspent to impress someone on 13 106 5? If you've got a story, the one that comes to mind for me is also a female one, and I didn't actually intend on overspending. In fact, I didn't have any money. I was 19, and I was going to go and see this woman who I knew was older than me, but she didn't know I was younger than her. So I drove my car down with my P plates on, and I parked it around the corner because I couldn't afford to drink.
2: Yeah,
1: and
2: of
1: I couldn't afford to like
2: have a taxi home.
1: Yeah. So I was like, I'm going to drive the car, rock up, and then set a strong intention. Just tell her I'm not drinking at the moment.
2: Yeah,
1: and
2: nice.
1: Whatever.
2: Mysterious. I like.
1: Got in there. She had a bottle of wine open. She was like, "Do you want a glass?" And I was like, "Absolutely." The problem then was that she then asked me if I was into tapas, and I didn't know what tapas was because I was 19.
2: Of course. Yeah.
1: So
2: yeah,
1: I said yes.
2: Yeah.
1: And then I realized it was share plates. So I was all of a sudden sharing the bill with her.
2: Yeah.
1: And then it got to a point where I realized I'd drunk too much so I couldn't drive my car home.
2: Oh, this is the worst nightmare.
1: So then I told her that I was actually 19 and I drove my car there and I couldn't get home anymore. So she drove me back to mum and dad's.
2: Why didn't you just run home?
1: Hated me.
2: Why didn't you run
1: home?
2: What
1: so
2: were you
1: annoyed.
2: Thinking?
1: But she had like a responsibility to a minor at that point. So
2: yeah,
1: she's
2: true.
1: Like, I'm going to have to get this poor kid home. Yeah. I've got him drunk. Now I'm going to have to drop him off.
2: Yeah.
1: 13 106 5. Have you overspent to impress someone? Joe, I know you've got one.
3: Yeah, I don't know if I was trying to I guess I was trying to impress this person, but I used to produce another like person's radio show who was quite famous and now has a really successful podcast. It was my first ever producing job. I think I was earning like 40 grand a year.
2: Yeah.
3: And they came in and just asked me for like a week to buy their lunch.
2: What?
3: Yeah, and I was just like, oh, like, I guess. And then they just never paid me back.
2: What? Can we call them?
1: Surely,
3: no.
1: Yes.
3: God, no.
1: Who is it?
2: Because they'd feel awful about it.
1: Have I missed this bit? Who is it?
3: I'll tell you off air.
1: Okay.
2: Hang on. Successful podcast. We know where she used to produce.
3: Who? No, none of those. Oh.
1: Wow. Actually, that's actually not an uncommon thing for, because I've heard this from other radio producers before, that the people on air will often just be like, can you get me a coffee?
2: Mm.
1: And then just not give the company card or their card, and then they just expect the coffee. And then the producer's like, you earn 20 times what I earn.
2: Yeah.
1: $5 for me is a lot of money.
3: Yeah, there was so another colleague of mine, it wasn't me and it was a different show, but they ended up having to get like a monthly like installment from this like a different person to buy their lunch and coffees because it was happening that much. Happens all the time, actually.
1: That's wild.
2: God. You guys have... Sorry, are we in a position where we could ask you guys to get us lunch? Awkward. Let's go to Ben here. Benny, when did you overspend trying to impress someone?
4: So it was a couple of years ago in Vegas, of all places.
2: Yeah.
4: Me and a mate were over there. It was Halloween, actually, setting the scene. So Steve Aoki was playing, which is a bit relevant.
1: Sorry, Steve Aoki was playing.
4: He's got some competition.
2: I feel like I'm there.
1: Yeah, yeah, go,
2: yeah, go on.
4: So Halloween, Steve Aoki. We went, me and a mate, having a real good time, you know, first night in Vegas.
1: Beautiful.
2: Yeah.
4: Anyway, we're trying to get into the private booth areas, which we found out were like 11K US or something.
2: Oh my god.
4: Something foolish. So we weren't going. We're just dancing on the in the front with the plebs. But anyway, so
1: just a couple of middle aged men at Steve Aoki.
4: Let us in, boys, let us in, you know. We'll have a good time, whatever, you know, they're like, boys, we've got to let in some more girls first, you know.
2: Sure.
4: We'll see how we go later. You know, my mate bails, he's gone. I'm still there fighting around with a couple other people. Anyway, so this guy, let me in. He goes, all right, come here, mate, come here. Opens the rope up for me, let security know, yeah, he's good. And I'm like, yeah, I feel special now, I'm good.
2: Yeah.
4: I need to pay these guys back. So I'm like, all right, boys, I need to get a bottle or something. They go,
2: if you want.
4: I was like, yeah, let's go. We're on, let's go. Anyway. Yeah,
2: let's go.
4: Lady comes around, yeah, let's get a bottle of vodka going, sweet.
2: Yeah.
4: She comes back.
1: Take us there, Ben.
4: Gives me the bill. I'm like, sweet, yeah, I'll sign it. I'm pretty hammered at this point.
2: Responsibly, of course. Go on.
4: And I'm like, she's like, oh, yeah, that's your gratuity. These guys are looking around me going, you good, bro? You're right, man? You know, like, yeah, you're sweet. You sure? And I'm like, yeah, let's go. We're on.
1: Yep.
4: Anyway, so the gratuity for that 10% tip, there was a minimum, whatever it was.
1: Yeah. Here it is.
4: Was 280 odd or something dollars US. So, which turned out to be 2,800 odd US for a bottle.
2: You had to pay, and did you pay that, Ben?
4: Well, yeah, I just tapped the card.
2: Oh, you're just praying it'll bounce. You know, in those situations where it's too much money, you know, you're like, this is way more than I wanted.
1: Yeah.
2: You pray for bounce. You just please don't go through.
1: Nearly $5,000.
2: Wait, that's outrageous.
1: Crazy. Good story from Ben.
2: Oh, he's told that a few times, hasn't he? He's really tightened it up, which is great.
5: Ben and Liam in the morning.
6: What you miss.
7: Liam, I love my kids. Got Gene, who's 11 months. I've got Freddie, just turned 3. He's requesting I play songs. The other day I was driving, I had it on shuffle, and it just spat out this crazy song at me. Freddie in the back seat was like, Daddy, what was that?
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3: 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Kiss.

0: is laughs. It's Will and Woody keeping you up.
1: Woods, I'm going to say our favourite woman at the moment. Easily.
2: Outside of our wives, maybe.
1: Outside of our wives.
2: And maybe children, throw children in there too. But outside of that, outside of blood and wife, this is our favourite woman. It's Art Simone, everybody.
3: Oh, hello. How are we going, boys? Long time no see.
1: It's been a long time.
3: I know. We've had a very interesting history together. You know, I was almost your housemate for a second.
2: Yes, and then, true.
3: Yeah,
2: yes.
3: We've done it all. We've done it all. And you can't get rid of me.
2: No, and we wouldn't want to.
3: Oh,
2: we
3: that's so kind. So
2: and right
3: kind.
2: Now you're taking on all the drag queens of the world now.
1: Drag Race Down Under is versus the world on Stan.
3: Yes, we've got four or five Down Under queens competing against Spain, the Philippines, the UK, the US to work out who is the best out of them all. And I'm still in the running. I haven't been eliminated yet.
2: Go Australia.
3: Yeah.
2: So is there a difference? Do Australians drag queen that differently to people overseas?
3: Yeah, I think we do. We do. I mean, we take the piss. We're just a bit silly. We're funny. We're very campy and colourful and bright. You know, we come from a long lineage of interesting drag queens. You know, we've got Dame Edna. We've got the whole Priscilla era as well. Even Auntie Jack, you know. Our ancestors in the drag world are a little bit... How's your father? So, you know, it does mean we end up a little bit weird and you don't realise it till you're competing in a competition with people from across the world. The competitor from the Philippines, she is the most beautiful thing you've ever seen in your life.
1: Wow.
3: And I have never looked more like a man in a dress than I do when I'm standing on a main stage next to her. And I have realised that, maybe I am Auntie Jack after all. It's true. It runs in the blood.
1: You're back doing Drag Race. Now, you've been on Drag Race before.
3: Mm-hmm.
1: And I know you're on Button Pusher Tommy's podcast, Who the Hell Are You, talking about your traumatic exit from Drag Race last time.
3: Yeah.
1: Listen to that audio. It's almost a surprise to hear that you're back doing it. Can you talk through what was traumatic about leaving drag last time and why you come back?
3: Look, I think I have a lot to prove this time. Last time I was eliminated very early and then came back mysteriously and no one knew why, and then I didn't win anything and lasted till the end and it was a bit of a flop. But
1: why were you eliminated?
3: I just don't think RuPaul liked me.
1: Really?
3: I think she just looked at me and she's like, what's that?
1: Am I right in saying it was during Snatch Game?
3: Yes, it was. I was trying to avoid answering that.
1: And
3: yes,
1: you did an impersonation of Bindi Irwin?
3: Yes, and it was a very good one. I don't know what you're talking about. I'm really good at me and the Irwins, we go way back. We're great friends. How you going, Robert? Good to see you. Little bro. She did tweet me and say she was very honoured. And
1: oh,
3: then she also recorded a clip where she said my impersonation of her was inspiring.
1: God.
3: I don't think she's seen it for her to say that. So.
1: You did win Snatch Game most recently, this brand new edition of Drag Race Down Under versus the World on Stan, playing...
3: Miss Kath Day Knight.
1: Nice. Yes, from Kath and Kim.
3: Yes.
1: Oh, beautiful.
3: For legal purposes, Jane Turner. Sorry, yes.
1: Is that right?
3: Yeah, just for legal purposes.
2: And this is obviously a character that you love playing because you're also touring Fountain Lakes Live as Kath October this year until the end of the year.
3: Yes.
2: If you want tickets, go to fountainlakeslive.com. So obviously you're very happy with your Kath Day Knight.
3: Yeah, I've been travelling around the world as Miss Kath Day Knight, spreading the good word of our Tizzy Overlord. So... You know, I feel like her and I are one and the same.
2: Okay.
3: Yeah,
2: okay.
3: We're cut from the same cloth besides Auntie Jack. But,
1: well,
3: you know,
1: we've got a few.
3: If I had two parents, Auntie Jack and Kath Day Knight, yes.
2: It's you. It creates
3: that's
2: you.
3: Me.
1: So we've got a few Kath quotes here.
3: Oh, wow. Okay.
1: I just want to see if you can, if you know it well enough to finish them off.
3: And if I don't, please still come to the show. It's really good.
1: Okay, here we go. Here's your first one.
4: I've done the research, Kim. You do the math.
3: Well, this is when she's saying that she's the Dutch seawall, a dyke on a bike, if you like. But I don't know if that's the exact thing. A friend of Gertrude, you've thrown your handbag in the river. It's all around that. But I don't know what the... I know that's the conversation that's happening. Read your history books.
4: I've done the research, Kim. You do the math. You're a homosexual.
3: Oh, it is.
5: No, I'm not.
3: I was in the right theme. I'm sorry. I just like jumping to the dock on a bike, if you like.
1: Oh, the dock on a bike, if you like.
2: Throw your handbag in the river.
3: Yes.
1: Here's another one.
3: I know all the other insults.
1: Here's another one. Here you go.

0: say, lighty bump, lighty bump, it's all right.
1: Very good.
0: Close enough.
1: Very good.
0: I am a lip syncer, I'm sorry, yes. As you well know.
1: Okay, please. Final one here.
0: I'm stressed, Aunt Simone, guys. I'm stressed.
1: Playing Kath from Kath and Kim. Here we go, last one. Here we go.
2: I'm very proud of how I look.
0: Yes. I am high maintenance, but I think you got to be. And frankly, I enjoy it.
1: Yo!
2: Great stuff. Well done, Art Simone.
1: Yeah. What a club masterclass. 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Lovely to see you.
0: Thank you for having me.
1: Thanks for coming in again.
0: It's always a joy. I have to get on more TV shows so I come and see you more often. All right.
1: Good luck on Drag Race this time.
0: You.
1: Good luck.
0: Thank you so much.
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1: Here's what you missed.
2: I had a marketplace encounter from hell. Robin, I'm not happy with you. You know who you are. Three times she said she was going to pick up his couch. She said, can come right now for $400. No worries, it's yours. She said on the Monday, not going to get there. She said 3 p.m. Tuesday. I'm waiting half an hour, give her a call. And I said, remember the couch? Oh, got sidetracked. Can I come like later tonight? I'm sort of like, no, you know what? Can we arrange a time tomorrow now? She said, 100% Wednesday. Now tell me. Where's Robin? She's nowhere to be seen. And I was like, are you kidding me? I was doing stuff and I was like, kept looking out the window like, is that her?
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2: Liam, I love my kids. 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I've got Freddie, just turned 3. He's requesting I play songs. 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Freddie in the back seat was like, Daddy, what was that?
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3: 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You're just reassessing your life choices.
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28: Good morning, I'm Alana Riley. First to news in the US, Luigi Mangione has admitted in court to shooting United Healthcare boss Brian Thompson after the 50-year-old was allegedly killed outside a hotel in New York in 2024. The 28-year-old has pleaded guilty to two federal stalking charges. A separate state trial is due to get underway next month, in which he previously pleaded not guilty. Back home, an interim report looking into the current GST carve-up deal for Western Australia has labelled it a costly mistake. The Productivity Commission has told the federal government it should be scrapped. Four people in New South Wales have learned their fate over an elaborate tax fraud and money laundering scheme. The joint investigation between Federal Police, ASIC and the ATO uncovered a $10.7 million tax evasion scheme through labour hire and payroll companies linked to the construction industry. Three people were released on recognizance release and corrections orders. A fourth was earlier sentenced to 3 years in jail. Overseas, deadly wildfires continue in Croatia, where one person has died and dozens of others have been injured. And Instagram is getting a bit of a rebrand, with the social media app debuting a new logo. Some are poking fun at the font, saying the R in gram actually looks more like a Z.
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28: In celeb news, actress Deborah Mailman will be the first Indigenous person inducted into the Logies Hall of Fame. The star, known for shows like Offspring, is among three inductees.
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28: In sport, Fremantle's fought off Adelaide to take out a 24-point win in front of a home crowd in Perth and lock away the minor premiership. The Dockers downing the Crows 112-88. Coach Justin Longmuir says Adelaide threw everything at them.
30: It was a really physical game. They had low uncontested marks, a lot of contests, and I think we, in the end, got on top with field position, and then second half we were better at maximising that field position and hitting the scoreboard.
28: And it looks like an uphill battle for the Aussies heading into day three of the first test against Bangladesh in Darwin. At stumps yesterday, Bangladesh held a 153-run lead over the Aussies at 6 for 351.
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28: A bit of cloud around Adelaide today and a top of 17 degrees. Tomorrow, cloudy and 17 again before a possible shower and top of 20 on Monday.
0: Morning. Am I right? The dog's awake. The kids are awake. Morning madness. Got some things to do, do. Ben and Liam will get you through.
2: Here we go.
4: It's a beautiful day.
6: G'day, Australia. Yes, you got your mates Ben and Liam here. And Liam, people listening to this show might not realise, but you got very hairy feet.
8: Would we say that? I mean, there's a little bit of hair on my toes.
6: Hobbit-esque, some would say.
8: Not hobbity. I would say just good circulation. I mean, if you've got good circulation to your feet, you've got a bit of hair on them.
6: Okay, well, the reason I mentioned Liam's big hairy dogs is because this is coming up after this. Liam and I want to try and guess if you're hairy.
8: Yeah.
6: It'll make sense when we get to it, but if you are hairy, you can always give us a buzz here at Kiss. Or if you're hairless, we'll play the game after this with Ben and Liam. Good morning.

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1: Hate to give the satisfaction asking how you're doing now. How's the castle built off people you pretend to care about? Just what you wanted. Look at you, cool guy, you got it. I see the parties and diamonds sometimes when I close my eyes. 6 months of torture you sold to some forbidden paradise. I loved you truly.

0: G'day everyone, Ben and Liam here for your Saturday morning on Kiss. Hey, if you're super hairy or not very hairy, need you to call up 13 1065.
1: Yeah, this audio from the 70s has been kicking around again. They're asking about chest hair.
2: Do you like men with hairy chests?
3: Well, I think they're much more interesting, much more sexy, much more exciting.
2: Does my hairy chest do anything for you?
4: Oh, it's revolting, especially if it's not real.
5: Beautiful.
2: Does that drive you insane with that?
4: Pretty hairy, isn't it? I'm not particularly fussy, but, you know, I guess you've got a pretty nice hairy chest.
5: I'd love to rub my fingers through it.
4: Oh, no, I have to have a real chest. I insist on real chests.
0: Does my hairy chest drive you crazy?
1: What do you think, honey?
0: You like this?
1: Reporting was different in the 70s. That was probably the height of chest hair. You know, you think of like the open shirts and that sort of stuff. That was kind of the time for it. You've got quite the pelt that you've been working on over many years.
0: Yeah, I wouldn't say it was super hairy, but...
1: It's more just a pat. Yeah, well, yeah.
0: Yeah, it's hairy. You're getting hairy.
1: I'd love to get there.
0: Yeah. You got more hair than
1: I used to. Yeah, I think I got about 8 now.
0: See, mine's like from my neck... And then the further down you go, the hairier it gets. Whereas yours is like hairier towards the neck.
1: Yeah.
0: And the further down you go, the less hair it is.
1: What I like is that yours are sort of close together.
0: Thanks, man.
1: Whereas mine get kind of long and puby, which is just kind of weird. Do you know what I mean? Like they're spread out and long, which is not what you want. You would rather them a bit shorter and closer together, I think.
0: Yeah.
1: But I don't know. I mean, I don't know if you shave them and then you grow more chest hair. I don't know.
0: Me specifically?
1: In general.
0: Kind of just happens. Like one day you'll just start getting more.
1: I might go to Turkey for chest hair. I mean, obviously I'd get the hairline cleaned up postum there, but
0: yeah.
1: I don't know if they do that.
0: Producer Bell, thoughts on hairy chests?
6: Sorry, I'm just having a great time in here because Ben's talking like he's a really hairy guy and you're just so not.
1: I reckon?
0: I'm pretty hairy.
1: He's pretty hairy. He's hairier than me.
6: No, he's hairier than you, Liam. Absolutely, everyone is. But Ben, honestly, you've got a little patch on your lower back. You've got like 5 on your chest and that's it. I'm talking like I'm a big hair fan, as you guys know. I love the hairier, the caveman, the better. You've got to be able to like run your whole hand through it.
0: Mm. Okay.
1: Yeah, fair enough.
6: To be grey.
0: It's got to be grey?
1: Jesus.
0: Oh, God.
1: Can we guess for hairy, Leo?
7: Good morning, Ben and Liam. How you going?
1: Good. Pretty I'm just good. Starting to think producer Bell might have suggested this phoner so we can pass all the phone numbers onto her after. It sounds like, Leo, you might have a grey pelt of chest hair.
7: Well, look, I'm Latino, half El Salvadorian, half Mexican.
1: Yeah.
7: I've got a grey beard, you know, yeah. But... I'll keep guessing, I suppose.
0: No, I think we're going to lock
1: in. We're saying hairy.
0: You are hairy, Leo.
7: I have absolutely no hair on my chest. And people really, and my beard stops perfectly at a line under my chin, and there's nothing that comes after that. And so I think a common misconception that I get is, do you wax? I was like, nothing. No, it's just natural.
0: Wow.
7: Nothing.
0: All right.
7: Yeah.
1: Because quite often when you see someone with a beard, Ben has a beard. If you're seeing the billboards or whatever, the you know, the
0: TV ads,
1: the newspapers, where does it end? I mean, can we please get a bit of peace and quiet? We can't. We have no anonymity. I can't even say the word. What is it? Anonymity?
0: Anonymity.
1: It's hard. Kel, you know the word we're trying to say when you're trying to be anonymous? What is it? And then.
8: Anonymity?
1: No, so that's...
8: I can't say it either.
0: Anonymity.
1: We can't get any anonymity around here.
0: Anonymity.
8: That's the word. Anonymity. Yeah, I can't say it.
0: Yeah.
1: So I suppose we're trying to guess if you're hairy, Kel.
8: Absolutely.
0: It seems
8: guess.
0: Like we're damned if we do, damned if we don't.
1: I don't want to offend you either way, you know.
8: Go for it, guys. You can't offend me.
1: Kel, I don't think he's...
0: You're saying she's...
8: You don't...
1: I think you're...
0: That's it. I'm sorry, Kel, that he said that.
1: I don't think you're hearing.
8: That's all right.
1: That's all I'm saying.
8: Well, I can let you guys know that I actually wax every 2 to 3 weeks.
0: So you are hairy. Okay.
1: Well, it's... That's the question, isn't it?
0: Yeah.
1: I
0: get it.
1: She's smooth as a baby everywhere.
0: But she is hairy.
1: She is hairy.
0: Naturally.
1: But yeah, I suppose everyone is to an extent. Will joins us now. Hello, Will.
9: Good morning, boys.
1: Okay, well, you sound very hairy.
9: Well, on a scale from Chewbacca to Bob Ross, I'd just definitely be on the Chewbacca side.
10: Okay. Yeah. Yeah, you're certainly the hairiest man alive.
1: Do you have, has it got to the point where you have a little bit of shoulder hair? Some people like sort of grows over to the back as well.
9: Yeah, so it's definitely creeping. It's a comforting blanket in the wintertime, we'll call it that.
10: Yeah.
1: So that's the thing. I think the chest hair is, you know, you can go either way and say, oh, it's quite sexy. The back hair is a tougher sell for people, I feel. It gets a little bit silverbacky. I walked in on my mum shaving my dad's back once. I don't know if they wanted me to share that story, but it's just something that's just stuck in my head. I'm like, oh, that's what marriage looks like at a certain point.
10: Good on you, Will.
1: Stick around. There's heaps more on the way. Ben and Liam in the morning on Kiss.

0: you been to a weird wedding? Because this couple in Ohio, Jamie and George Calicoat, have got married in a McDonald's. May this love never find me. They've been McMarried. Grimace was officiating the entire ceremony. This is a real thing. I think they work at the Macca's. They're like, well, we both work here. Like, you know, why not get married where we work? I don't know. I don't know why anyone would want to do that, no matter where you work.
1: Yeah.
0: And the little page boy, he's dressed as Ronald McDonald. Look, I think they could have done better. You don't have to have a lot of money to have a half nice wedding. You know, you could find just in a park, you know what I mean? Just like somewhere with a little bit of scenery.
1: Yep.
0: Where there's not the hiss of the deep fryer.
1: And that noise, that constant beeping that we're hearing right now. What is that? Is it the chips?
0: What the heck is
1: that? What is it? Take it off.
0: And then the bloody McFlurry machine's broken, so people can't even have dessert at the wedding.
1: Yeah.
0: Am I right? The ring was a little onion ring. I know they don't do onion rings there, but it felt like this. A joke.
1: They don't do onion rings at Macca's.
0: I don't believe they do onion rings. I mean, you might potentially get one on your... No, the Angry Angus is also...
1: That's also...
0: I think Hungry Jack's have got the monopoly on the onion rings.
1: Yeah, true.
0: But Macca's have the monopoly in the sense that they have Macca's monopoly.
1: That's true.
0: So they're all doing stuff.
1: Yeah, all right. Weird weddings.
0: Were they married at a McDonald's? Was it weirder than that? 131065 is the number.
1: Because you do get themed weddings as well. I'd love to get a themed wedding.
0: Even if it was McDonald's themed, or even I know people do a funny thing sometimes at the end of the night when they'll have like, it's 100 cheeseburgers, which I kind of back. Because, you know, sometimes you have finger food at a wedding, but you've had a few drinks, you've hit the dance floor.
1: We did that with...
0: sweat.
1: We did that with like little hot dogs, like sausage rolls, sausage and onions.
0: Hang on, what? So what did we have?
1: At like 10 p.m.
0: Like the snagging bread.
1: Snagging bread. So at 10 p.m. when it was kind of starting to wrap
0: up. Hell, I don't remember getting one of them.
1: I think because you had a good night.
0: What's happening here? Are you trying to say I drunk too much at your wedding?
1: No. I'm just saying you enjoyed yourself, which is great. I would rather you enjoy yourself.
0: Yeah. I have been known to enjoy myself at weddings in the past.
1: Especially when there's snagging onions on offer at 10 p.m.
0: Well, there was one wedding, our dear friends Jordan and Charlotte, I was the MC there. And I think it went pretty well. I sort of had official duties until 10. And so I didn't really drink because I was just like sort of, you know, helping out. And then at 10, I was like, by God, I'm going to make the most of this bar. And there is some photos of me with my shirt unbuttoned doing knee slides.
1: Yeah, right.
0: Which I'm not super proud of. The next morning, I was like, oh, I woke up, my knees were killing me. And I was super bruised. And I looked and there was like holes in my pants. It was because I was doing knee slides on the dance floor. What?
1: Have you been to a weird wedding? 131065. Stacey joins us now. This was your brother's wedding. Tell us about it.
2: Good morning, guys. When I was 15, we attended my brother's wedding in Queensland, and my other brother and I thought it would be funny to decorate the getaway wedding vehicle during the reception with blown-up condoms and other obscenities, and we actually decorated the wrong car.
1: Oh, no.
2: So it was a guest's car.
0: Yeah, right. At least it wasn't a priest, I suppose. Tanya, what about you? Weird wedding. You attended one.
3: I sure did. Now, look, each to their own, but I went to a wedding in a forest, but the weird thing was we all had to face a certain way, then they jumped over a broomstick, but then they cut each other's fingers and sucked the blood.
1: Oh, it was like a witch wedding, like they rode in on broomsticks.
0: You
1: and
0: went
1: they...
0: to a witch wedding?
3: Yeah, it was weird. I was not expecting it, and everyone was just, like, looking at each other.
0: I don't think I'd be friends with the people anymore. I'm like, and now for the blood sacrifice.
1: Have you been to a witch wedding?
0: We should have done that. Would have been better. Witch wedding.
1: Good on you, Tanya. Thank you very much.
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10: 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She said on the Monday, not going to get there. She said 3 p.m. Tuesday. I'm waiting half an hour. Give her a call. And I said, remember the couch? Oh, got sidetracked. Can I come, like, later tonight? 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And I was like, are you kidding me? 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
6: Ben and Liam.
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0: Right around Australia, you've got us, Ben and Liam, in the morning on Kiss.
1: My son Freddie turned the big three.
2: The big three. God. What a good kid as well. Cute kid.
1: Great kid. Is his present from his godfather coming in the mail?
2: Or? Yeah, it's coming. It's coming. Nice. It's one of those ones that you can't actually mail it. It's too big.
1: Oh, wow.
2: Yeah. So that's why there's other arrangements.
1: Because I feel like when he was younger, you got away with it. But now he's asking
2: like, a lot about it. Where is it? Well, yeah. I mean, that's why you just tell him it's coming.
1: He says, Papa, where is Godfather Liam?
2: Yeah. And of course
1: he's making TikToks.
2: Such an important
1: he's making TikToks.
2: Role in his life. Yeah. And I do need to remember sometimes to put the ring light down and just take the time. Yeah. To give a big present to the sweet boy.
1: And so his birthday turned 3 years old. My wife Sam loves to bake, and she made him this really yummy banana bread cake with all the leftover bananas we had. And come Sunday, there was still a fair bit of cake left over. Mm. And so on Sunday nights, we go to Sam's parents for dinner.
2: Yeah.
1: And so no different this Sunday, we said, why don't we just take the leftover cake to their house and then everyone can have cake.
2: Mm-hmm.
1: And so we did that, had dinner, had dessert, everyone enjoyed the cake. Lovely. It wasn't until after everyone had consumed the cake that we were cleaning up and I grabbed the Tupperware container that the cake was transported in.
2: Okay.
1: And I double took at the Tupperware container and I couldn't believe what I was seeing. I kept it to myself until we got in the car and we were driving home. And I said to Sam, was that the Tupperware container that when you gave birth to our daughter Jean 6 months ago?
2: That's pretty recent.
1: And we transported the placenta home. Was that the placenta container?
2: The placenta container. Is that what gave that banana cake that zip, that mystery? We were sort of going around, we're like, is it cumin? What do you use? No, that's, what am I getting here? There's hints of...
1: Something in
2: this. Something that you don't normally get.
1: There's a little something in this.
2: And also, so can I just so I can get a visual?
1: Yeah, of course.
2: Are we saying Tupperware container as in it's plastic or is it a... So, for example, with our meal prep, we have these... my wife and I use these microwave safes, sort of like glass ones, and they're easy to clean. You can chuck them in the microwave. Is this a plastic one?
1: Plastic.
2: It feels like it would be harboring something. You know what I mean? Like a glass. A glass, you can sort of just get a clean wipe on it. Now, but I feel like as hard as you wash... There would probably be a little bit of remnants. Like if you took it to a forensic investigator, they could probably tell there was placenta present.
1: Now, maybe to soften the blow for Sam's family, if anyone's listening, the placenta at the time was double bagged. So we put it in a Glad bag, in a Tupperware container. But still, it was the Tupperware container that transported the placenta home. It was the same one we transported the birthday cake in.
2: So placenta's pretty big. They must be pretty big.
1: About the size of a birthday cake.
2: Yeah. Well, you've ruined every birthday for me. I'll never look at it. I'll never look at my cake again. I'll have my yearly reminder. Oh wow.
1: Yeah.
2: Okay.
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32: Good morning, I'm Alana Riley. First to the US, where there's been a major update on Luigi Mangione, who's fronted court over the 2024 alleged shooting of United Healthcare boss Brian Thompson. Mangione has admitted in court to killing the 50-year-old in New York, pleading guilty to two federal stalking charges. The 28-year-old's lawyers are reportedly seeking separate state charges to be dismissed. Two men have been charged and one arrested over an alleged multi-million dollar cash smuggling operation from Tassie to Victoria. Federal police suspect the cash is allegedly proceeds of crime from the sale of illicit tobacco. During the searches of properties across two separate states, authorities claim they found millions in cash and tobacco, 9 kilos of silver bars, imitation firearms, and a rifle. A Senate inquiry looking into proposed changes to the National Disability Insurance Scheme has made just one recommendation in its report, that the reforms be passed. The laws would pave the way for a major overhaul of the NDIS, though critics warn it could harm vulnerable Aussies. And tributes are flowing for Aussie entertainer Johnny Young, who has died at the age of 79. Young, who was a host of Young Talent Time, passed following a brief battle with pancreatic cancer.
33: 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Georgie Tunney and Abby Jelmy uncover the stories behind the scores on Two Good Sports. 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
32: In sport, Fremantle has cemented itself as the AFL minor premiers with a 112-88 win over the Crows in Perth. Adelaide coach Matthew Nix reckons they went in wanting to take it to them, and despite the loss, they still feel like they did.
34: When it's in the balance, we just made some crucial errors. Well, they turned out to be crucial moments in the game. That, you know, and some of it, execution, just skill, but, you know, handballs, missed handballs, and we got punished. Which the best teams in the competition do. They beat you in those moments.
32: And Bangladesh hold a 153-run lead over Australia with 4 wickets in hand. Heading into day 3 of the first test in Darwin, the tourists finish day 2 at stumps 6 for 351.
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32: A bit of cloud around Adelaide today and a top of 17 degrees. Tomorrow, cloudy and 17 again before a possible shower and top of 20 on Monday.
36: It's a beautiful day.
37: Ben and Liam.
36: It's a beautiful day.
37: In the morning.
38: Yes. Good morning, Australia. Now, if this is your first time listening to the show, you might not know, but we got producer Belle working behind the scenes. Big team, but she kind of heads the whole
39: huge, kind of almost army of producers.
38: Yeah.
39: But she heads up the division.
38: I hope she does stick around for a while, though, because she might be arrested. That's the only problem for all the stuff she steals. She's a known kleptomaniac.
39: Yeah, very much like if you're at a pub, oh, that's a nice glass.
38: I'll take that.
39: Been known to steal cutlery as well, which doesn't, you know what I mean? Like, it doesn't make sense. You need a cutlery set. You know, it's no point having like a random spoon that you like in your collection.
38: Imagine having opening up your cutlery drawer and your spoons don't match the fork.
39: And that's what we're dealing with here. Also, a big fan of like a promotional cup from Hungry Jack's.
38: You know, absolutely.
39: It's like, oh, they did these cups when The Dark Knight came out.
38: Now, she can't call for this next, but you can.
39: Yeah.
38: We want to know, do you have light fingers?
39: Yeah.
38: Or is it sticky fingers?
39: No, light fingers. So it's just if you've stolen something, we want to know. We want to be the judge. Like, if it's not grand larceny, if you've been to prison or you've stolen someone's TV, we don't really want to hear from you, but we want to, like, just if you've stolen something a bit fun, we want to hear from you.
38: That's next on KISS with Ben and Liam.

0: You're on Kiss for your Saturday morning with Ben and Liam.
1: Making a lot of news for some reason. This guy's stolen a Guinness bar mat, the Queensland pub. They've put up the security footage and all the news sites have picked it up and they said it's un-Australian. And, you know, like, personally, I wouldn't do it. I would love to have one in my house. But I also feel like, you know what I mean, like it's a giant company handing out.
0: It's a promotional mat.
1: Promotional mats to pubs.
0: I would actually go as far to say as it's very Australian.
1: Yeah.
0: To steal the bar mat.
1: It's kind of funny.
0: Grew up with a group of mates where I've never done it, but I've got a lot of mates who would definitely take the bar mat for sure.
1: Yeah. 13-1065. What did you steal? Now, we'll be the judge on whether you should be shamed or not. I feel like, you know, we don't want people, you stole a car or a TV, just light fingers. Just things where you're like, ooh, little Guinness bar mat. Yoink, I'll be having that.
0: I got a couple for you. I can run past you if you want. So first one's me when I was younger, me and my mate, probably about 11 or 12, riding our bikes, took some mail.
1: Oh, that's a felony.
0: Yep.
1: That's a felony right
0: there. So that's no good.
1: What were you hoping? Were you hoping something would be like money in the card or something? Or?
0: Probably hoping for money. And then we opened it.
1: Oh, it's the census.
0: And then we opened it and it was just a bunch of words on paper. And then we actually, I remember we felt bad.
1: Yeah.
0: We put it back in and then put it back in their mailbox. So that person would have known their mail was tampered with.
1: Yeah, yeah. They would have known. They were like, hang on, someone's tampered with my letter. Why have they done this?
0: My brother and his mates came home after a big night out with a trampoline once.
1: A whole trampoline?
0: A whole trampoline. That didn't get returned.
1: A friend of mine stole some bowling shoes, like went bowling and then just took off his shoes. But to be fair, you have to leave your own shoes.
0: True.
1: You know what I mean?
0: It's a bit of a trade-off.
1: It's a trade-off. And then I don't know if you would leave the house in bowling shoes because they're kind of like clown.
0: Yeah, but they look kind of like it's definitely, I could see the certain person pulling that off. Like if you had that aesthetic.
1: Yeah.
0: The bowling shoe look.
1: Yeah. Yeah. If you wear it with like a straight leg pant, you know, it could be a vibe.
0: Maybe it's male, bowling shoes, trampoline. The spectrum is wide.
1: Yeah. What did you steal? Jason, this is your brother. What did he steal?
2: Yeah. It wasn't me, of course. So my brothers, they were about probably maybe 12 or 13, still pretty young. They went down to one beach and they seen a nice kayak all harboured up there, tied up. And they bring it back and stole it. And then they thought, no, we can't take it back there. They're going to recognise this. So they spent all week peeling off the stickers and giving it a nice new paint job, like, you know, spent a bit of time on it, whatever else. But it was a pretty unique shape. And they took it back down to the jetty a week later. And old mate was still there and he seen it. He got a little bit angry. He stole his kayak back, but he was over the moon. At the end of the day, he was like, I've got a new kayak with a new paint job.
1: It's pretty funny. I almost feel like the entire interaction.
0: Yep.
1: It's quite Australian. But you know, the actual, I'm like, oh, kayak, that's, you know, that's kind of expensive. That's someone's actual thing. That sucks, I think.
0: But then, like you said, the whole story
1: the whole
0: ends
1: story
0: with him getting it back.
1: Kind of a nice ending. Yeah.
0: I think it's pretty Australian.
1: Yeah, yeah.
0: Margie, always a pleasure. How you doing, Margie?
3: Good morning, fellas. How are you on this beautiful morning?
0: Oh, well, very good, very
1: better
0: good.
1: Better now we're chatting to you, Margie. So this is your friend. What did they steal?
3: Well, she actually was walking, going for a walk. She stumbled across this big cross.
0: Yeah.
3: So she's dragged it all the way home, stuck it out the front of her house and said to her partner, I'm going to paint this, like, give it a paint job. Anyway, she's gone off to work, come home the next day, and her husband says, you're in trouble, Belinda. The cops have been here, picked up the cross, left her a note saying, thanks for looking after it.
1: Oh,
3: someone had pinched it from the church or the Salvos or something up there.
1: Yeah. That's not un-Australian. It feels sacrilegious, that stealing.
3: Yeah, I know.
1: The symbol of Christ. You know what I mean? I mean, like, if whether you're into that stuff or not, you're really tempting fate there. You know, that's the devil on your shoulder talking right there.
3: I'm just laughing at how big it was and her dragging it all the way home.
1: That's actually quite the effort. I mean, Jesus himself, you know, dragged the cross. That was part of the whole thing. The fact that she wanted it enough that she dragged it all the way to her house, this heavy cross. That's a burden. That's a heavy cross to bear.
3: Yes, it was a heavy cross to bear.
0: Good on you, Margie. Thank you very much. There's still more to come. Ben and Liam here in the morning on Kiss.

0: 5'9" brown eyes.
1: It's Kiss, and Ben and Liam are here with you for your Saturday morning. Liam, I love my kids. Got Gene, who's 11 months today, actually.
2: Months today.
1: Almost 1 year. And I've got Freddie, my son, just turned 3. Now, Freddie's definitely getting into that zone where he's requesting I play songs, which is mainly in the car. Now, as parents, I think we've done pretty well to avoid all of the classics like your Baby Sharks.
2: So you just sort of like, you know, when they hear it, they're hooked. So you just try and avoid those sorts of...
1: Yeah, and there's, of course, there's like the Wiggles. Uh-huh. There's all that kind of stuff. Now, he doesn't get into any of that. I've talked about it on the show before. He really... What he loves is Waltzing Matilda.
2: Like John Williamson. He loves, Williamson. For some reason, he's like an old bushy.
1: Yep. Home Among the Gum Trees. Uh-huh. Which I loved all that because it was great because they were actually real songs and I could get into them. Yes, they were on repeat, but I could still get into them. The other day I was driving and I had it on what's it called? Like Shuffle?
2: Yeah, they have like radio, like kids radio, and just plays songs like whatever you're listening to, I suppose.
1: And so I had it on Shuffle and it just spat out this crazy song at me and I was like, this is horrible. And I changed it and Freddie in the back seat was like, Daddy, what was that?
2: It's too late.
1: It's too late because he heard it and he wanted to, he goes, go back to that.
2: It was a gateway drug.
1: Yeah. He went, rewind to that. I want to hear that again. And I was like, I don't know what that was. Yeah. And I want to play it for you now so that I don't have to live solely with the burden of hearing this song.
2: Am I going to hate it?
1: I hope you hate it.
2: Because even, for example, like Baby Shark, I can see why people hate it, but it's catchy. You
1: know, it's super catchy.
2: There's something to it, you know?
1: I want to feel validated in my hatred of this song. And the reason I hate it is a couple of reasons. One, because the production on it's horrible. Two, because it is very catchy and it gets stuck in my head at nighttime, at midnight, I'm trying to go to bed and I can just hear this song in my...
2: Hang on, are you going to ruin my life as well?
1: I don't know.
2: I haven't chosen to have kids at this point.
1: Depends,
2: you know what I mean?
1: So how much...
2: I don't want to have to have this in my head when I'm trying to go to sleep.
1: Depends how much of it we listen to, I suppose. And what I will say is, clearly what it is, is someone's recorded their toddler... Mm-hmm. And then with some amateur production skills, they've made it into a song for them.
2: But should we be, you know, sometimes we give warnings for sensitive ears. We say, you know, if you've got younger kids in the car, should we be telling people to turn it down? Because if other people's young kids hear it, then they're going to want to hear it all the time.
1: It's kind of like in The Mummy, when they open it, you can't put it back in.
2: Yeah, right.
1: I'll just play it for you. It's a 3.5 minute song. We didn't have to play the whole thing.
2: Yeah, maybe just a little, Just give us 30 seconds or so.
1: So the song's called Don't You Eat My Monster Truck.
2: That doesn't even make sense already.
1: It's a song about a toddler eating a monster truck.
2: Okay. Oh, wow.
1: It's clearly a kid doing the VO.
2: Wow. Right.
1: Wait till the VO really kicks in.
2: Okay, this is already insane, by the way.
3: Where is my monster truck? Where is my monster truck? I don't know. My monster truck. Who's got my monster truck? I don't know. Uh-oh.
1: This is all you're gonna hear at bedtime when you're trying to go to sleep.
3: Lying around. You know what that means?
1: It's the big bit.
3: Baby got my things.

0: loves it.
1: That's for him. That's like the first time we're hearing early Kanye or something. He's like, yo, yo, what is that beat? That is savage. This, he's thinking, whoa, this kid is spinning fire.
0: I want that.
1: He's the freaking artist of our generation. Dad, rewind that. Play that again.
0: You haven't lived until you've done a 25-minute car ride, and this is on repeat.

0: one, two, drop.
1: We get it.
2: I don't know.
3: Uh-oh. I'm going to do one more chorus.
1: No.
3: I want you to hear the chorus one more time. You really hits it this time.
0: Baby got my things.
3: He's getting mad.
1: That makes him scream.
0: Me about his dreams.
1: Doesn't even rhyme that.

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0: You're ready for the day. Ben and Liam are still figuring it out. It's Ben and Liam in the morning. Kiss 102.3.

0: Hey everyone, it's Ben and Liam here for your Saturday morning on Kiss.
1: And the heartthrob that is James Packer. Sorry ladies, he's off the market for a third time. He has had a surprise wedding on an island in Italy, an Italian island, very billionaire coded. Kylie Lim is her name.
0: Yeah, I mean, being married three times before 60 is, that's excessive.
1: Yeah.
0: That is excessive.
1: Yeah.
0: And, like, it's, I always think with those weddings, like, by the third time, it's hard for the MC to have some fodder without making jokes about that.
1: Yeah.
0: Like, surely it's elephant in the room, right? Like, you gotta crack a few gags about it.
1: Third time's a charm,
0: you know, yeah.
1: Yeah.
0: You know, that sort of stuff.
1: Yeah, because of course there was Mariah Carey. That was the big one, right?
0: Yes. Yeah. And they had the, there was that place in Bondi, and everyone was like, oh, that's Mariah Carey and James Packer's place. It's like on the corner there, like near the beach. Yeah.
1: He's a bit Shrek coded, isn't he? I'm looking at him now.
0: Yeah.
1: I'm kind of skimming the article, him with all of his previous wives, and he just looks a bit like Shrek.
0: Yeah. I mean, that's probably, it's a safe thing to say, I think.
1: Yeah.
0: Look, 131065. How many times have they been married?
1: Yeah.
0: I don't think many people have been married more than three. Like, three obviously happens.
1: That to me seems like the limit, right? Like
0: three is
1: people get divorced and remarried all the time. Like twice is like married twice.
0: That's not that exciting.
1: Three times is when it starts to become excessive.
0: If anyone knows anyone who's done more than three, my mind would be blown.
1: Yeah, me too.
0: My mind would be absolutely blown, especially if they're younger in life. 131065. How many times have they been married? Rob, this is you. How many times have you been married?
2: Good morning, Ben and Liam.
1: Good morning, Rob.
2: I've been married three times.
0: Okay.
2: My first marriage was 7 years. My second marriage was 7 years, which is not good. But my last marriage now, I'm still married. I've been married 14 years.
0: Okay good. Cool. I was hoping you weren't saying 6.5. I would have started sweating a little bit. Okay. And so, I mean, you don't have to get into it. The first two, they weren't right for whatever reason.
2: Yeah, just fell apart, I guess.
1: Well, third time's a charm, Rob.
0: And that's it. And I suppose your partner now would have gone into the third marriage knowing that was the case, but I'm glad to hear that you're happy.
1: Let's go, Beck. This is your dad. How many times has he been married?
3: He's currently on his fourth marriage.
0: Oh.
3: Yeah.
0: Is your mum the first, or...?
3: Yes.
0: Okay, all right. So is it like...
1: Is it a bit of a joke now every time he gets married and she's like, ha ha?
3: It wasn't. Unfortunately, it's just me and my siblings. And we made a joke when he got married to his current wife that the only time the family gets together is at his weddings. We joked that it was the United Nations. It was a meeting of the United Nations.
1: Yes, we're here for another marriage of dad to someone else.
3: Yes, that was basically what my siblings and I were saying. It was,
0: And then I'd imagine a few siblings along the way as well. If there's four marriages.
1: Wow, Beck, four. That's hard to beat.
0: Four.
1: All right, let's go to Rachel. This is your grandma. How many times has she been married?
4: She's on lucky number seven.
0: Seven? Seven? Yes. What? She's been legally married seven times?
4: Yes, legally married seven times.
1: What is going on?
4: Oh, she's a catch. What can I say?
0: What the hell? I knew it would be more when you said grandma. I'm like, obviously there's more years there.
4: Mm.
0: Can you run us through just like, how?
4: Well, she got married when she was 18. Uh-huh. And then she had two kids with he's my biological grandfather.
0: Yeah.
4: And then, just along the way, I think her most recent one, she married him, I think, in 2005 or 2006.
1: Still together?
4: Yeah, they're still together.
0: So did any die or anything along the way? I mean, seven is just so many.
4: I think... 2 through 6 are dead, but 1 and 7 are still going.
0: 2 through 6.
1: And so how old was she? Obviously, she's currently married. You said that, 2005. How old, do you know roughly how old she was when she got married? The last time?
4: No, but I know that she's 80 this year.
1: Okay, so
0: then that's not like
1: years.
0: That
1: so she,
0: old,
1: she was
0: really.
1: 60.
0: So what? What's, yeah. And bar this one, what was the longest marriage before that? There can't have been any more than.
4: No, this is the longest one, I think.
1: Yeah. Wow, seven.
0: Grandma's a baddie.
1: Baddie. We're not beating seven.
0: Seven.
1: Wow. Good on you, Rachel. Great story.
0: I want to interview your grandma. I'd actually love to do like a podcast.
1: Hey, that's it for us. But if you missed anything from the show, you can get it on demand with the Ben and Liam podcast on iHeart. And stick around. Chris Page and Amy Gerard are up next on Kiss.
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31: In Greenfields, the lights are out through the Port Wakefield Road, Ryans Road intersection, and Gorge Road is closed between Athelstan and Corkscrew Road due to a rock slide. Detour via Montacute Road to get around that. 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The KISS cast, partly cloudy today, heading for a top of 17. Currently it's 8 degrees. That's KISS traffic and weather together. Ben and Liam are back in breakfast, weekdays from 6 on KISS 102.3.
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34: Hey there, I'm Alana Riley. First to news in the US, Luigi Mangione has admitted in court to shooting UnitedHealthcare exec Brian Thompson in New York in 2024, pleading guilty to federal charges of stalking. New York Police Commissioner Jessica Tisch spoke to media outside court.
35: And to those who idolize Luigi Mangione, I say this, violence is not a cause.
34: 28-year-old's lawyers will now seek to have separate state charges dismissed under double jeopardy, where you can't be prosecuted for the same crime twice. Back home, an interim report looking into the current GST carve-up deal for Western Australia has labelled it a costly mistake. The Productivity Commission has told the federal government it should be scrapped. A major search for a missing Aussie teen will enter its fourth day today after the woman failed to return from New South Wales bushland. 18-year-old Lily Cooper went hiking in Natai National Park on Wednesday and hasn't been seen since. Making other headlines, travellers heading in and out of Sydney Airport this weekend are reportedly being told to expect more delays as air traffic control remains in the spotlight. And viral toy Squishmallows is set to be turned into a movie. Amazon MGM will reportedly develop the flick, partnering with a Moana producer.
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34: In sport, Fremantle have forced off Adelaide to take out a 24-point win in front of a home crowd in Perth and lock away the minor premiership. The Dockers downing the Crows 112-88. Coach Justin Longmuir says Adelaide threw everything at them.
1: It was a really physical game. Low uncontested marks, a lot of contests. And I think we, in the end, got on top with field position, and then second half we were better at maximising that field position and hitting the scoreboard.
34: And it's looking like an uphill battle for the Aussies heading into day three of the first test against Bangladesh in Darwin. At stumps yesterday, Bangladesh held a 153-run lead over the Aussies at 6 for 351.
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34: A bit of cloud around Adelaide today and a top of 17 degrees. Tomorrow, cloudy and 17 again before a possible shower and top of 20 on Monday.
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1: Hey, good morning, everyone.
2: Good morning.
1: Happy Saturday.
2: Happy Saturday to you too.
1: And you had to check what day it was. It's Saturday. That's good.
2: We're here.
1: Been a long week. And back to the kids after this. I just can't wait till I'm at retirement age.
2: Really?
1: I mean, I'm pretty much retired now.
2: Ryan actually said this to me the other day. He was like, can we retire at 50? I think you would get bored.
1: I chase bush turkeys around and do Sudoku. So, but no, it's not so much the work that's a problem. I can do one day a week, the kids, when the kids have grown up and you've done that work and everyone's through it, I pity people. Oh, I don't pity him, but John Hamm, right?
2: Yeah.
1: Mad Men, big Hollywood actor.
2: Yep.
1: He has just become a dad for the first time at 55.
2: Oh, gosh.
1: So he's 73 at high school graduation and, you know, you do all the maths.
2: Yeah.
1: I don't know. 55, I just want to be kicking back. That's golf age, you know?
2: Yeah, I can't even imagine. Like, I'm exhausted now at 40 and I know that there are some women who still have babies at this age. You know, there's a reason why they always encourage women to have babies, you know, early 20s and stuff like that. And I think it's because you've got more energy then.
1: Oh, I'm really struggling at home now with Henry is just soccer mad. The boys after the World Cup.
2: Yeah.
1: Every afternoon, Dad, can you play soccer with me in the backyard?
2: Yeah.
1: And at the end of a long day doing whatever I do.
2: Playing Sudoku.
1: Okay, and you do it. And I'm out of breath after 5 minutes. And
2: I can one-up you. I did something really mean on the weekend. And I did apologise afterwards, but I was so tired. And then I was just trying to get my kids into bed. And then Bobby was like, Mum, can you colour in with me? And it was such a simple ask. And it was so sweet. And I was like, all I want to do is go to bed. Do you not understand how tired I am? And he was like, go then.
1: Yeah.
2: Go, just get out of my room. And then I did check myself and I came in. He was on the toilet actually giving him no privacy. And I was like, hey, I just want to apologize for that outburst. It was really uncalled for. I was just a bit tired. And he was like, it's okay, Mum.
1: It's okay, Mum. I mean, if you're too tired to colour in, that's really tired. That's old John Hamm.
2: It's just another ask of me, and I'd filled my quota that day.
1: Yeah, well, becoming a dad at 55, let me tell you.
2: Yeah, good luck, John.
1: You've been off chops in the club just in ecstasy for the last time, Johnny Hamm. Oh, every 2 hours, poos, wheeze, crying. It's Chris and Amy in the morning on Kiss. Next, the ultimate hack to get through the jobs at home, even the crappy ones. It's all in your head, believe it or not. Okay. Three Kiss hits away. Chris and Amy now. Sabrina Carpenter, this is House Tour on Kiss. Thank you.

0: Stella Lefty, there's Boston here on Kiss. Lefty, yeah, that's a Lefty. Hell of a name, Stella. It's Chris and Amy in the morning. I'm doing the driveway at home at the moment. I've got to go home and finish
1: it. As in, like, you're tiling it or?
0: I'm using the high pressure water hose on it to clear it up. And I'm sort of using that energy I just gave you, like, oh, I've got to go home and finish the driveway after this. I say that to Georgie as well. Yeah. What's on today? I've got to finish the driveway. And I love it.
1: Are you lying?
0: I love using the Karcher
1: or the
0: high pressure water hose. It's the most satisfying job, and I think it's an ADHD thing partially, because you'd love it, right? Going, getting every crack of the driveway and going back and forth and doing every section at a time.
1: I'm not going to lie. My algorithm started feeding me, like, driveways being pressure hosed.
0: Yeah.
1: And I would just, like, watch in a trance. Like, I would love it.
0: Do you reckon is there a thing in there for, could I be the high pressure water hose?
1: Oh, your new page could be just you making your driveway really dirty and then high pressure hosing it.
0: Well, Chris Page 83 and his various opinions isn't taking off, so I could try something else online. Yeah, water hosing. And I do swear words in the in the driveway for the
1: kids.
0: That
1: would be lots of fun.
0: Yeah, so yeah, it was good content. I wrote shit in the driveway.
1: Oh my God, you're like a child.
0: And coloured it in.
1: I tell you what, I've got a job like that, and it's probably a job that most people don't like.
0: Making love?
1: Yes. I don't mind that sometimes. But I don't mind hanging out the washing. And when you say washing, people just assume, like, they roll their eyes. And Ryan hates it. And I'm always like, oh, I've got so many loads of washing to hang out. But I love going out into my backyard with no shoes on, feet on the grass, nice view, sun is shining. And I love hanging out the washing. I also love bringing it in. What I don't love is then putting it away in respective bedrooms, so it kind of tends to sit on the landing for...
0: I don't even like bringing it in, but yeah, you're right, hanging it out. It.
1: Yeah.
0: And again, I'm like meticulous with it.
1: Yes.
0: You got to do it the right way.
1: Yes.
0: Same with... you'd be the same with stacking the dishwasher, right? If someone else touches your dishwasher, you're like...
1: I restack it.
0: Idiots.
1: Yes. I also love cleaning the kitchen. Again, there's two cleaning elements and, you know, I know we're not meant to like cleaning, but I thoroughly enjoy cleaning my kitchen.
0: Yeah, good girl.
1: As long as... Shut up, good girl. I bet you like cleaning yours too.
0: I'm a good girl too.
1: Who's a good boy?
0: You know I'm a good wife at home.
1: Who's a good boy? Yeah. There is something about at the end of the night, I like usher all my kids out. I don't even like Ryan helping me. Like, do not try and help me clean my kitchen.
0: No, because they do it wrong.
1: They do it wrong or they don't do it to my standard. I really take pride in how my kitchen looks. And I also know that it's a nice way to wake up in the morning. And after I've finished cleaning the kitchen, I light a candle.
0: Yeah.
1: To signify, like, mofos, the kitchen is closed.
0: Yep.
1: Don't come a looking for snacks.
0: Must be solo, though. Someone else getting in your way when you're trying to clean the kitchen and you're bumping into each other. And it's just, you got to get your flow on.
1: Yes.
0: Because that's my, sorry, I'm going on about ADHD. Because I'm fixated on it
1: thing.
0: Because that's what happens. But starting a job is the hardest bit. So once I actually start, I've got to like put things in place to not get distracted and get my flow on.
1: Yeah.
0: And then when you got the flow, you know.
1: I
0: feel the flow, bro.
1: I think these are all jobs that we're not meant to like, but I don't mind them.
0: Yeah, exactly.
1: Yeah.
0: Well, you mentioned making love is a chore, but do you...
1: I did not.
0: Do you remember...
1: that up,
0: No, a fun chore. We love doing it.
1: Yeah.
0: But do you remember your first love?
1: Yeah, absolutely.
0: Because I think there's something going on.
1: Oh,
0: it could be happening.
1: Your boys have got little crushes.
0: Well, actually, it's a crush on one of them. But I'll tell you about it.
1: Yeah, that's what they all say.
0: I need some lady advice on this one. It's two Kiss Hits away. Now, Flo Rida with Chris and Amy in the morning on Kiss.

0: Taylor Swift, Elizabeth Taylor here on Kiss with Chris and Amy in the morning. Something we are talking about on the show a little bit this week is the age where kids get to and start taking an interest in their appearance.
1: Yes.
0: And boys and girls are very different.
1: Yep.
0: But I have started noticing now with my boys. Henry had his 9th birthday during the week. Happy birthday, Henry.
1: Happy birthday, Henry.
0: But yeah, very recently, just started sort of checking his hair and things before going to school. I mean, he, 3 weeks ago, he would go to school with the bed hair.
1: Yes.
0: Didn't care, didn't know. Just starting to ask for like some product in it, maybe run a brush through it.
1: I mean, that's been ages for me with my daughter. She's been doing her hair for...
0: Because she's at that certain age and I sort of got wind from Oscar, actually, my 6-year-old, about something going on at school with Henry in his class. Had to play a bit of Jennifer Page, no relation, but yeah, what a song. So it's not Henry, though. Oscar assures me that there is this very sweet little girl. I know the girl and I won't use her name on air, but who he said she is in love with Henry.
1: Oh, bless. Okay.
0: And Henry's playing it pretty cool. He's like, she's only human. But he's, you know, he's making sure he's looking all right when he's going to school. He's putting in effort now. His appearance.
1: He's putting in a little tiny bit of effort, which makes me think that maybe the crush is reciprocated.
0: I think so.
1: Yeah. Well, it's funny you say that because my lovely, darling daughter, she has also had a crush. I'm pretty sure she calls him her boyfriend, except they actually don't talk to each other. So they call themselves boyfriend and girlfriend, but
0: she's 10, right?
1: Yeah. I don't think they talk much. So they maybe, I think they're in the same class and they might sit on the same table, but that's as far as their relationship goes.
0: So Charlie's not thinking about, you know, kissing and God knows what else yet.
1: No.
0: But at 10, she's certainly noticing boys.
1: Oh, yes. But. Yes, she is. And I mean, I remember when I was 10, I was also noticing boys, but almost just in like a, oh, he's really cute. Like, I remember Devon Sauer.
0: Yeah, with in the girlfriend posters.
1: Yes, and I could appreciate a good-looking boy back then.
0: Yeah.
1: I used to have posters of him on my room when I was about 10.
0: Mm.
1: I remember him in the movie Little Giants, and I remember having dreams where we were boyfriend and girlfriend floating. I even still remember the dream. We're floating down a river and he saved me from a crocodile. Anyway, so bizarre.
0: Well, of course, you're like, that's a great movie, by the way, Little Giants.
1: Little Giants.
0: But of course, he was the only kid in the movie that wasn't like a complete reject, you know what I mean? It was a team of total misfits.
1: But he was also very cute, right?
0: He was, and yes, I get that. So you're at that age, you're noticing what cute is and good looking.
1: Yeah, you're noticing the opposite sex.
0: Did you get noticed by all the boys?
1: I most certainly did not.
0: No.
1: Bit of a late bloomer.
0: That's right, you looked like Fatty Vorton when you were a kid.
1: Yeah, I was a cross between Fatty Vorton and Warwick Capper.
0: Okay, there you go.
1: Yeah, and quite rotund as well.
0: Well done. And you're crossing both codes there as well. Well done. Fatty Vorton, Warwick Capper. Everyone knows what we're talking about there. A hybrid of those two. An unholy union of league and AFL coming together. That's what Amy looked like at 10 years old.
1: AFL? Isn't Warwick Capper cricket? No.
0: You know what? It doesn't actually matter what Warwick Capper is. He was AFL.
1: There we go.
0: No one knows what he is anymore.
1: Okay.
0: It's Chris and Amy in the morning. Next, we've got another letter.
1: Oh.
0: I think it's just a message on the website or something. But it is time for the Agony Aunt segment, Amy. It's Dear Amy. Coming up next, Chris and Amy on Kiss.
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8: 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No worries, it's yours. She said on the Monday, not going to get there. She said 3 p.m. Tuesday. I'm waiting half an hour, give her a call. And I said, remember the couch? 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
12: Amy's a podcaster, author, entrepreneur, and Instagram sensation. Chris? Yeah.

0: Justin Bieber, there's Daisies on Kiss with Chris and Amy in the morning. Mm. We do our segment every week called the Facebook Mums Group, where we check out a note from a mum in one of the Facebook Mums groups around Australia and we try to give some advice.
1: Yep.
0: Do you know how many people have actually helped with that segment?
1: So many.
0: None. So we're going to try...
1: I disagree. I think we have been very helpful.
0: Well, we're going to broaden it out because I want to help.
1: Yes.
0: My intentions are good, but we're going to broaden it out beyond parenting. So if you've got a question for Amy, you can send it in. There's a contact us thing on the website or our, you know, what is it, the Instagram?
1: Yeah.
0: You get on there. But we got another one. Here we go.
2: Dear Amy.
0: There's been this space since Dear Dolly went away where
1: Agony
0: ask questions
1: Aunt,
0: about
1: Dear Dolly.
0: What's that smell?
1: What's that smell down there? Yeah. Sometimes people don't have really close girlfriends who they can confide in. So this gives people the opportunity to stay anonymous and write in with a question and just get some advice off myself and you.
0: There's actually quite a few notes for you this week. Dear Amy, I just read a wild story about a stripper in the US who's suing a wealthy married doctor claiming he carried on with an affair with her for over a year, told her he loved her and promised to leave his wife for her. She alleges that when she finally told his wife about the relationship, he tried to have her arrested and sought legal action against her. Now, he denies all of this and says she's trying to extort him. I want to know if someone knowingly has an affair with a married person because they've been promised that they're going to leave their spouse, are they a victim when the promises turn out to be lies, or do they hold some of the responsibility as the other woman?
1: I don't think in any world a stripper having an affair with a married man who's promised her the world makes her a victim.
0: Well, hang on. It wasn't like he just walked into the club one night after a dozen cocktails and said, I'm going to marry you and leave my wife.
1: Yeah.
0: It was a year-long affair.
1: Yeah, so she obviously...
0: And just because she's a dancer, thank you, you're judging her.
1: Are you out here defending the stripper who's been having an affair with a married man? I'm not saying she's in the wrong and it's all on her, but I'm saying it takes two people to have an affair and she is equally to blame.
0: Her profession is immaterial.
1: Okay,
0: to having an affair.
1: She's stripping out of it, right?
0: Yes, like she is, like, I'll give her a name. Her name is Cinnamon.
1: And she's an office worker.
0: Or Caramel.
1: Yeah. But she's an office worker and she's been having an affair with a married man who's promised her the world. He's done the wrong thing. She's done the wrong thing. Like, if you play with fire, you're going to get burnt. Like, it takes two people to have an affair.
0: Yeah. But if
1: neither of them are victims, they're both dirty dogs. What is she doing now? She's trying to sue him.
0: She's trying to get $1.4 million off this bloke.
1: Oh, God.
0: And I think she's entitled to it.
1: You do?
0: Yes.
1: What?
0: But he gets to give it to her in $5 notes, throwing them one at a time onto a stage.
1: Oh, so he gets 2 years' worth of strip shows.
0: $1.4 million tipping dollars. Hell of a show.
1: I don't think he has to pay that out.
0: The difference is you are not just sleeping with a married man because he's hot. You're in love with someone and you believe that they are going to leave their spouse to be with you because you believe they love you too.
1: Well,
0: it's not just fooling around.
1: Yeah, but hang on. Actions need to marry up with words. And a year and a half into an affair, that doesn't scream that his actions marry up, right? It screams like you're just being led on and maybe taken for a bit of a ride, which is a tough lesson to learn. But at the end of the day, she still voluntarily got herself into an affair with a married man, and they are some of the consequences.
0: Mm. It says he's a doctor. He sounds more like a politician, maybe. Like, you said you were going to leave your wife.
1: Yeah.
0: And go, I changed my position. Well, yeah, I was.
1: Yeah.
0: At the time when I said that,
1: prove it.
0: I was going to leave my wife, but yeah, I've changed my position.
1: Yeah, okay. So I can't turn around and then try and sue you.
0: All right. Yeah. Just, you know, go easy on the strippers. They're people too.
1: Sure.
0: We're going to talk ooshies in a minute. Ooshies and why they can go to hell. That's next.
1: Great.
0: Chris and Amy on Kiss.
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23: In Greenfields, the lights are out through the Port Wakefield Road, Ryans Road intersection, and in Keswick, Burst Water Main on Croydon Road, it's closed between Richmond Road and Everard Avenue. 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The KISS cast, partly cloudy today, heading for a top of 17. Currently it's 10 degrees. That's KISS traffic and weather together. Ben and Liam are back in breakfast weekdays from 6 on KISS 102.3.
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26: Good morning, I'm Alana Riley. First to the US, where Luigi Mangione will be sentenced in December after admitting in court to shooting United Healthcare boss Brian Thompson in 2024. The 28-year-old has pleaded guilty to two federal stalking charges. US District Attorney Jamie McDonald spoke to reporters outside court.
27: No grievance, political belief, or ideological cause can ever justify murder.
26: Back home, Australian authorities assure there is no tsunami threat to Australia after an undersea earthquake rocked waters near Indonesia this morning. The 7.7 magnitude tremor struck near the Flores region around 8 a.m. local time. Making other headlines, an interim report into how GST is currently carved up between the states claims the deal struck with WA is costly and needs to be changed. The WA Premier has labelled the report authors East Coast clowns. One Nation is calling for Australia to stop allowing migrants from high-risk nations that are on our country's do not travel list. And Australia's biggest spectator air show continues on the Gold Coast this weekend. It's the first time the event's been on since the city's beaches were ravaged by ex-cyclone Alfred in 2024.
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26: In celeb news, actress Deborah Mailman will be the first Indigenous person inducted into the Logies Hall of Fame. The star, known for shows like Offspring, is among three inductees.
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26: In sport, Fremantle has secured the AFL Minor Premiership, just the second in the club's history. It's after the Dockers downed Adelaide 112-88 in Perth. Frio coach Justin Longmuir says they've set their season up.
30: It's a good achievement. Really proud of the players, of how they bounced back after last week. We've put ourselves in a good position.
26: Collingwood legend Peter Dacos has opened up on a private health battle, revealing he's now in remission from a secret cancer diagnosis. The 64-year-old admits while it was deliberately kept quiet, it was hard not to talk to people about it or share the news. And in cricket, the Aussies trail Bangladesh by 153 runs heading into the third day of the first test in Darwin. Bangladesh return at 6 for 351.
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26: A bit of cloud around Adelaide today and a top of 17 degrees. Tomorrow, cloudy and 17 again before a possible shower and top of 20 on Monday.
0: Good morning. Hey, hey.
1: We're back, baby, with
2: Chris and Amy in the morning on Kiss. So
3: good. Everyone is listening.
4: Hey, good morning again, everyone. Happy Saturday.
26: Morning.
4: Whatever you're doing, hope you're going well. The shops are a nightmare on a... Never go supermarket shopping on a Saturday morning.
26: No, have you ever Saturday morning... Well, no, I don't because I learnt the hard way once. I remember I took two of my kids when they were younger shopping on a Saturday and it was the first and last time I've ever went shopping on a Saturday.
4: I've started trying to go. There's on Tuesdays and for like half an hour in the morning. They have that thing for sensory... Like people with sensitivity to...
26: Sensory issues?
4: Sensory issues, basically, yeah. They dim the lights a little bit. They turn the music off.
26: What? I didn't know about this.
4: It works. Don't worry. It's this half an hour where and the store's like quite quiet and it's nice.
26: Okay.
4: Yeah, so I have sensory issues apparently.
26: I actually do have sensory issues. So I just hate noise.
4: What else is not good? Ooshies.
26: Oh, are your kids collecting them?
4: Of course my kids are collecting them.
26: My kids are collecting them, but I don't want them.
4: No.
26: Because now Charlie has all these ooshies and, of course, she wants the collectibles box where they live. And do you think I can get a collectibles box? They're only $10. I'd buy one just to shut her up, but I can't find one. No, they're sold out.
4: And then they run out of the ooshies themselves as well when you get there. And fair enough, they're very popular. But I did get a question related to the shops from one of the kids the other day. The dreaded, are we rich?
26: Oh.
4: And the answer's no, but, you know, you got to answer it the right way, right?
26: Of course.
4: That fun chat, we'll talk about it in three Kiss hits. Now Ariana Grande with Chris and Amy in the morning on Kiss.

0: G Flip on Kiss with Chris and Amy in the morning. Got the dreaded question during the week from my 9-year-old, Henry. Was there with my 7-year-old Oscar as well, and they were both sort of wanting to know. They'd been talking about it at school, and Henry said, "Dad, are we rich?"
1: Yeah. Oh, I've also been asked this a few times.
0: You went, "Hell yeah!"
1: No,
0: you see my Instagram, baby.
1: I definitely didn't answer that way. I answered the exact same way that my parents used to answer it when I would ask as well.
0: Are you comfortable?
1: Yeah, I said we are comfortable.
0: Yes,
1: which I think is a really diplomatic and good way to answer it, because you know, you've got a roof over your head and you've got food on the table and you've got a hot warm shower, so which is a lot more than so many other people have. So we are rich in that sense. Are we driving around in Lamborghinis and living in mansions? No, so we're in the middle.
0: Not yet.
1: No,
0: you know, Mum's got a plan. It's a 10-year plan, and we will
1: when my wine takes off. Yeah.
0: But you're right, those things that you mentioned, a roof over your head and a hot shower and a bed and enough to eat.
1: Yeah.
0: I mean, my first thought is people around the world don't all have that. Not everyone in Australia.
1: Yeah, exactly.
0: In this city has that. I mean, if you drive from one end of the city to the other, then it's a different world in a lot of cases. So that's when, because I gave the same answer. I said, well, no, we're not rich or poor. We're comfortable.
1: Yeah.
0: But we do need to be really careful. We're not, you know, we're paying more for the house at the moment.
1: Yes.
0: And I didn't get into interest rates. And because, you know,
1: I'll start ranting. I got the question the other day from Bobby, and he was like, "Do we rent or own this house?"
0: Was he doing the census?
1: Yeah, I was like, "No, we own this house. This is the house that I grew up in, and Mummy and Daddy bought it." He must be learning it at school, or some of the kids in the street must be talking about it, because he goes, "How much do we pay? Like, how much is our mortgage?" Ryan was like, "We're not discussing this, son."
0: Were the kids in the street all talking about fixed versus variable?
1: I don't know. They should have been.
0: What you've got. Yeah. And that I said the same thing. "Hey, we're lucky we own a house." And then I immediately had to stop myself and said, "No, Suncorp Bank owns our house."
1: Yes.
0: And I give them a lot of money every month to very, very, very slowly pay for it.
1: Yeah.
0: And the more I talked, I started going, "Yeah, no, we're poor. we run out of money every month." But yes, you've got to give it perspective, right? And I said, "You know what? If you think about all 7 billion people on the planet in the 130 whatever countries it is, I can tell you that yes, we are rich. We are rich as in the top 1% of people on this planet. Yeah, we're rich."
1: Yeah.
0: When you add up all of Africa and India and China and everything, you go, we're good.
1: Yeah. That's a good answer.
0: Tell you what, I'd love to go back to the Helga's bread, though. We got the, you know, on the home brand at the moment. Just, and then that's one of the ones. Helga's.
1: Helga's. Is that your favourite?
0: Helga's and Abbott's Village, which are the two same. You go, that's rich bread.
1: Yeah.
0: Yeah. Eating the Helga's.
1: I don't like either of those breads. I'm a Baker's Delight girl.
0: Well, okay. All right. All right. Now we're rich. You don't even get it from the supermarket. We're off to the baker. Coming up next, an amazing story. It's a man from the future, Amy, has come back.
1: Oh.
0: And he's told us what happens in the future. You want to hear this?
1: Yes, I do.
0: Well, in just 2 Kiss Hits, I'm going to tell you what this time traveler has to say. It's Chris and Amy. Now Eminem on

0: This is Kiss. You're with Chris and Amy in the morning.
1: G'day.
0: So we're right here, right now. It's the it's the present. It's Saturday.
1: Yes.
0: But there has been a visitor from the future, Amy Gerard.
1: What, somebody actually reckons that they have
0: A time traveller has come back and has told us a few things that are going to happen in the future. Now, I'll explain. This guy has come back from the year 2045.
1: 2045.
0: Almost 20 years ahead. He's got some fascinating things here.
1: I feel like predicting the future is pretty easy.
0: Well, before... Oh, easy.
1: Well, I mean, I feel like there are some predictable moves that I can kind of see coming.
0: Okay. Ms. Nostradamus.
1: Yes.
0: You give me your future prediction. So let's go the next 20 years. Can we do that? Where this time travel is from? Before I tell you his.
1: There's going to be flying cars. Cars will no longer be on roads.
0: There's been flying cars coming since like the 1950s.
1: Well, exactly. Flying cars. Okay. I think teachers will eventually be out of a job. I think it'll all be done either remotely and online or even in schools but still online.
0: I like that. And it would actually make sense for a more streamlined education system to be more consistent everywhere.
1: You're
0: brainwashing every kid in Australia exactly the same way.
1: I don't think there will be the need for surgeons soon. I'm obviously looking at getting a hysterectomy, right, which is basically removing all my womanly organs. And I am going to be doing it robotically. So it is literally done by little robots.
0: And obviously there's a proper surgeon standing there, but you reckon in the future there won't be?
1: Well, no. And like brain surgeons, like that's all done robotically now. Like it's scary, but also you're a bit like, wow, does that also remove the risk of human error? I mean, obviously, there's still going to be errors with technology, but...
0: There's very... the AI poses that totally different risk. Like, it doesn't make an error, but are its intentions pure? Does it really want to rip out your ovaries?
1: And then I think that we, in the future, we're going to have AI robots as pets. So you'll see dogs and they won't be chewing up your lounge and they won't be pissing inside and all that stuff because they will be smart.
0: So like Tamagotchis, but a billion times better. Okay, not bad. I'm with you on a couple of them, the AI thing. I think AI is actually going to be a major reckoning. But let's go to the time traveler.
1: What is he saying?
0: 20 years. He says, okay, you know all the UFO sightings that are happening at the moment in the US and have been sort of proven, they're time travelers. They're people coming back and forth.
1: Oh, they're not aliens.
0: No, not aliens.
1: Or maybe they are
0: such.
1: Aliens.
0: Well, could be, but they've come back. That's people time traveling, which is why the ships move in ways that we don't recognize because they're moving through the time vortex.
1: Gotcha. Okay.
0: In February 2029, in 3 years' time, the public will all start getting an implanted chip in their right hand. It's called the One, and it lets you pay for items, monitors your health, boosts brain function, but it basically, it's your tap and go everything.
1: Oh God.
0: It's called the One.
1: So you don't have to, no longer do you have to have a wallet. Wait, are you answering calls on it and stuff?
0: He didn't mention answering calls on it, but yeah, talk to the hand. Okay.
1: I mean, that doesn't sound too far-fetched.
0: The New World Order will be run by an AI program called The Light, which is released in 2033. It's built into every electronic device and it runs everything. Talk to it, ask it anything. And a group of 10 government officials from around the world, there's this board of 10 people who monitor it to make sure it's doing the right thing.
1: Do you reckon Kim Jong-un will be one of them?
0: Well, diversity, you know? You can't have 10 white guys choosing what AI does.
1: Of course.
0: So we'll need Kim Jong-un and... I'd say like President Xi from China might be.
1: Okay,
0: so, you got to spread the love. And if you're a fan of Jurassic Park...
1: Oh, don't tell me that.
0: And always went, well, that's a great idea. What could go wrong? It's coming.
1: What? The dinosaurs?
0: By 2045, there is going to be Jurassic Park.
1: What?
0: Do you want to go to the zoo, kids? No. I want to go see a velociraptor eat a goat.
1: And then, wow.
0: You'll be
1: 41 years. No, 21 years. Wow.
0: 45. 19. Yeah. We'll go again. 19 years.
1: Oh,
0: Yeah, you'll be pushing 60. You'll be pushing 60 and you'll be taking the grandkids to go watch dinosaurs kill things.
1: Wow. Okay.
0: The future's bright, guys.
1: Sounds great.
0: Well, we'll see. Chris and Amy in the morning.
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3: In Greenfields, the lights are out through the Port Wakefield Road, Ryans Road intersection, and in Keswick, Burst Water Main on Croydon Road, it's closed between Richmond Road and Everard Avenue. 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The Kiss Cast, partly cloudy today, heading for a top of 17. Currently it's 10 degrees. That's Kiss Traffic and Weather together. Ben and Liam are back in breakfast weekdays from 6 on Kiss 102.3.
4: Liam, I love my kids. Got Gene, who's 11 months. I've got Freddie, just turned 3. He's requesting I play songs. The other day I was driving, I had it on shuffle, and it just spat out this crazy song at me. Freddie in the back seat was like, "Daddy, what was that?"
5: It's too late.
4: So the song's called "Don't You Eat My Monster Truck."
5: Got my monster truck. Nah, it's already stuck in my head. Oh, wow.
4: It's clearly a kid doing the VO.
5: For him, that's like the first time we're hearing early Kanye or something. He's like, yo, yo, what is that beat? He's the freaking artist of our generation. Rewind that. You're just reassessing your life choices.
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